0: Awards after a public inquiry found a complete failure to protect the babies killed by Lucy Letby. The former nurse murdered seven newborns and tried to kill another seven at the Countess of Chester Hospital and is serving life. Lady Justice Thirlwall's report says some of Letby's victims could have been saved and dysfunctional management delayed action. Dr. John Gibbs tried to raise concerns with managers, but says consultants also bear some responsibility.
1: I wish we consultants had been brave enough to follow our suspicions and escalate things to the police earlier. And when I say we consultants, I am responsible as well. And if my other consultant colleagues didn't go to the police, I should have gone to the police. What we did, particularly when we were having a lot of resistance dealing with the managers, is that we all stuck together.
0: A court-martial has heard claims two senior army officers let down a teenage soldier months before she took her own life after she reported being sexually assaulted. Gunner Jaisley Beck died in December 2021. James Wharton reports.
2: Prosecutors say Gunner Jaisley Beck gave Colonel Samantha Shepherd and Major James Hook enough information to understand she may have been sexually assaulted by a warrant officer during an adventurous training exercise in July 2021. Both officers deny conduct prejudicial to good order and service discipline. The trial continues.
0: Reform UK searching for a new leader in Wales after Dan Thomas resigned following his arrest at the weekend. He denies wrongdoing after being questioned on suspicion of assault and controlling or coercive behaviour. Andy Burnham will meet Donald Trump for the first time next week when he attends a summit in New York. The Prime Minister is travelling to attend the UN General Assembly, which is taking place in New York City. It'll be the first time he's met the US President, although the pair have spoken on the phone twice since he became PM in June. The US Defense Department says the war with Iran has led to shortfalls in munitions, contradicting President Trump's assertion munitions are virtually unlimited. The BBC's Gary O'Donoghue reports.
3: The Inspector General says more than $22 billion was spent on munitions alone in the first 4 months of the war. Just weeks ago, President Trump insisted the United States had massive quantities of munitions and was producing weapons at unprecedented rates. The report also details nearly $200 million of damage done to diplomatic facilities across the region, coming on top of recent comments from the acting Navy Secretary, who said the headquarters of the 5th Fleet in Bahrain had been blown to hell.
0: And all of the remaining support acts on Ed Sheeran's US tour have quit after the rapper Macklemore was dropped from the lineup for making pro-Palestinian remarks on stage. More on the website at forcesnews.com. That's the latest. I'm Nigel Adderley.

we ever broke up on BFBS, the Forces Station. And before that, it was Train with Hey Soul Sister. I remember Train and that Hey Soul Sister being a massive Forces anthem. Hope you enjoyed that. It's Nikki Smith with you, talking about Forces anthems. We have those for you on Totally Connected. And Peter is looking after the show this week. It's

My Body Isn't Ready on BFBS, the Forces Station. Hope you're well then. Nikki with you, talking about My Body Isn't Ready. I had to have a little procedure done actually this week, which meant that I had to fast for the whole day. And I don't think my body was ready for that, but I certainly lost some weight, so every cloud and all of that malarkey. TMI? Yeah, maybe. Right, let's move on then. It's Mech featuring Leo Sayer. This is Thunder in My Heart again on BFBS.

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By the way, I encourage you never to try that song in a karaoke if you find yourself in that position. Think, oh, I know that. Everybody will be singing it. It goes on forever. B52s and Love Shack on BFBS. Now, something you can get involved with this weekend then, it is the Predictor. And basically, we'd like you to work out how many goals are going to be scored in the predictions for the games. Now, the games that you have to predict in total, this is Brighton versus Arsenal and Hibs versus Aberdeen. So it's not like a big thing. It's not like masses of games for you to decide. It's just two games. Get in touch with Mark McKenzie, goals at bfbs.com before Saturday at 2 o'clock. And Mark McKenzie will keep you posted with those matches and the scores. So it is a bit of fun. The Predictor, it's ongoing every weekend. So if you don't manage to work it all out this weekend, then there'll be another one for you to get involved with next week. Obviously, Charlie XCX, this is Camera. It's BFBS, the Forces Station.

Tamara and Charlie XCX. I think we forget, actually, that people like Charlie XCX and Biba Dobie are British artists, actually. I don't know why I sort of, like, go off on a tangent thinking they are American. Right, Halsey is up next. This is Without Me.

It is Olivia Rodrigo, Stupid Song on BFBS. It's Tame Impala, which of course is from the new Spider-Man film. Oh my God.

first time in 6 weeks for the box office to have a new number one. Practical Magic 2 opening with 2.79 million. The sixth highest opening for both lead actresses, Sandra Bullock as well. So well done. And Nicole Kidman.

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Beyonce then with Single Ladies on BFBS. And Beyonce, unfortunately, coming last in our fresh new music vote for last week. Oh dear. Jake Bugg was the winner, by the way, in case you missed that. This still sounds so good, doesn't it? Setting you up for Rewind in the next hour. I don't

Yep, she is amazing still, Charlene Spiteri, and I saw her singing her heart out this weekend, actually, at Radio's 2's Party in the Park, or whatever they do. I Don't Want a Lover on the FBS. Blur on the way next with The Narcissist.

0: The Health Secretary says she's asked officials to urgently develop plans to put cameras inside every cot in England's neonatal units. It's one of 14 recommendations from an inquiry into Lucy Letby's murder of seven babies while working at the Countess of Chester Hospital between 2015 and 2016. Yvette Cooper says she wants the findings to be a turning point for the NHS. Michelle Warden, another former nurse there, questions how it would work.
1: Are they going to give extra money for staff to monitor that CCTV and to look at it? I hope it's not going to fall on neonatal nurses and children's nurses and midwives who have got more than enough on their plates already.
0: A court-martial has heard claims two senior army officers let down a teenage soldier months before she took her own life after she reported being sexually assaulted by a warrant officer. Gunner Jaisley Beck killed herself in December 2021. Colonel Samantha Shepherd and Major James Hook both deny conduct prejudicial to good order and service discipline. The trial continues. Reform UK is searching for a new leader in Wales after Dan Thomas resigned following his arrest at the weekend. He denies wrongdoing after being questioned on suspicion of assault and controlling or coercive behaviour. The BBC's Howell Griffiths is in Cardiff.
2: In his statement, Mr Thomas insisted that he'd done nothing wrong, was standing down only not to be a distraction from the work of reform within the Senate. It is the largest opposition party. He was only appointed in February personally by Nigel Farage, led the party to a historic result in May's election with 34 members.
0: Andy Burnham will meet Donald Trump for the first time next week when he attends a summit in New York. The Prime Minister is travelling to attend the UN General Assembly. It'll be the first time he's met the US President, although the pair have spoken on the phone twice since he became PM in June. Lithuania's Defence Minister says the war in Ukraine appears to be spreading, hours after NATO jets shot down a drone over Lithuanian airspace. Robertas Kaunas blamed the incident on Russia and said there may be more frequent occurrences unless Russia is forced to negotiate for peace.
3: The war in Ukraine has been going on for 5 years. And although it seems to be 1,000 kilometres away, well, it seems very far away, the war is sadly spreading. Russia does not want peace. It refuses to sit down at the negotiating table.
0: And a Pentagon inspector has said the Iran war has led to shortfalls in munitions and a bottleneck in supply. The US Defense Department's Inspector General's report contradicts President Trump, who has repeatedly denied the US is facing shortages. Trump has claimed the US munition supplies are virtually unlimited and says reporting otherwise is fake news. That's the latest. I'm Nigel Adderley.

It's the wonderful Aha and Take On Me. And before that, it was Elton John with I'm Still Standing for our Rewind Years. I saw a bit of a sort of a survey thing that somebody had put out the other day asking for nice celebrities. And, you know, people were like putting forward who they thought was a really nice celebrity. And one of them that was mentioned quite a few times, actually, was Sir Elton John. And I do believe that he is one of those people that reaches out when other celebs have got a bit of a crisis, doesn't he? Now, up next, it's Wham! Wake Me Up Before You Go-Go. It's me, Nikki Smith. We are playing all of the retro tunes. I hope you're going to enjoy them for the next hour.

facts about this song, actually, that the way it was written was because Andrew Ridgeley had to pop out very quickly, and he apparently wrote a note on his mum's fridge that said, "Wake me up before you go-go." And with that, George Michael spotted it and thought, "Oh, that's a good song title." Oh, yeah. I've read the Andrew Ridgeley autobiography, and that is how I know that little fact. I'm quite a saddo like that. Actually, it's a very interesting story. It was all Andrew that pushed for them to be famous, wasn't George at all, who was very, very shy back in the day. Right, this is Prince now. In fancy-

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1: It's game.

It's UB40, can't help falling in love with you, obviously. Now, Big Brother 2026 is back, the programme that we used to be all addicted to. I've even been to the final. I've even stood outside those TV studios and waited for ages for the final. I mean, it was quite good at the time, but you know what I mean? I don't think I'd do it now. But do you remember Craig? He was the first person to win Big Brother back in 2000. That is how long it's been going. Craig Phillips. And after giving his £70,000 prize money to charity, Craig went on to put his building skills to use and appears on a number of TV shows, 60 Minute Makeover. I remember seeing him on there. Craig is now also a dad of two, being a proud parent to Lennon and Nelly alongside his wife, Laura, which is so good. Brian Dowling, of course, he's now a TV presenter back home in his hometown of Ireland, isn't he, of course, and become a well-known TV personality presenting shows like Sitting on a Fortune and Real Housewives of Cheshire. And Kate Lawler often pops up on This Morning. So, you know, this all could lead you to a nice little celebrity life, couldn't it, really? And we all know about Alison Hammond. I mean, she didn't even win it, did she? And look at her now. So maybe it's not such a bad thing to go into that Big Brother house, but, oh, I don't know. Intense, isn't it? Right, the Smashing Pumpkins continues as we're talking about Retro Rewind, and this is Tonight Tonight on BFBS, the Forces Station.

The Smashing Pumpkins tonight on BFBS, the Forces Station. Oh, let's have a little bit of Bazza on now then. And Coco Cabana. I have been to see Barry in concert. And I have to say, he was the crumpiest person I have ever seen on stage. He just got so cross.

So basically, why he was getting cross was because he didn't want anybody to take pictures of him or film him whilst he was on stage. At the O2, this was. So at one point, he actually stopped the concert and asked people to put their phones away. You know, some artists are a little bit like that. And I mean, if that's the case, you need to ask people to lock their phones in those little pouches that you get. Have you ever been to a gig where you have to do that? And I get it. It's a bit distracting. You might not want people to spill the beans if you, you know, if you're going to have several dates. You don't want spoilers and things like that. But sort it out beforehand.

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It is Duran Duran and the Union of the Snake on BFBS, the Forces Station. Now, if you would like to vote for our fresh new music, away from all of this older stuff with the rewind, then you can get on board with that to pick our track of the week. You got it until Friday, where we will announce that on Totally Connected at 10 o'clock. I was going to say TC, that's why it came out as Totally Connected then. Whichever way you want to say that, programme starts at 10. Armin van Buuren and Pete Tong and Poppy Bascom with Toka's Miracle, Charlie Gia. I like to say Gia. It's with a J, double E-R, and Cat Burns with Small Talk, my fave. You've got Crystal and Rudimental, 321, and Nothing But Thieves, A Different Kind of Happiness. Over to you, bfbs.com/music. Thank you very much.

China Crisis, King in a Catholic Style on BFBS. Nick Kershaw's on the way next with the riddle, which I can remember when this came out, he asked everybody to try and work it out. Trying to be all cryptic and all that malarkey. And then we've got Sting, If I Ever Lose My Faith in You, and that one ahead of the news, but another hour of rewind to go. It's BFBS, the Forces Station.

0: The Health Secretary's ordered cameras to be installed in cots on neonatal wards after a public inquiry found a complete failure to protect the babies killed by Lucy Letby. The former nurse murdered 7 newborns and tried to kill another 7 at the Countess of Chester Hospital and is serving life. Lady Justice Thirlwall's report says some of Letby's victims could have been saved and dysfunctional management delayed action. Dr. John Gibbs tried to raise concern with managers but says consultants bear some responsibility.
1: I wish we consultants had been brave enough to follow our suspicions and escalate things to the police earlier. And when I say we consultants, I am responsible as well. And if my other consultant colleagues didn't go to the police, I should have gone to the police. What we did, particularly when we were having a lot of resistance dealing with the managers, is that we all stuck together.
0: A court-martial has heard claims two senior army officers let down a teenage soldier months before she took her own life after she reported being sexually assaulted by a warrant officer. Gunner Jaisley Beck killed herself in December 2021. Colonel Samantha Shepherd and Major James Hook both deny conduct prejudicial to good order and service discipline. The trial continues. The boss of artificial intelligence giant OpenAI, Sam Altman, has said the world should trust his industry's ability to do the right thing amid concerns it's developing too quickly. However, he did add that people have the right to be afraid and a reset was now required.
2: We feel the magnitude of this. I think it's great for our industry to say we want to come together and we want to be able to coordinate and make sure we have enough time to do this safely. But when there's any implication that because of the commercial pressures in the race, some company or between countries, some countries might not do the right thing, I think that's when people get very scared.
0: Republican lawmaker Thomas Massie has filed articles of impeachment against U.S. Defense Secretary Pete Hegseth, accusing him of abusing his office by executing an order for hostilities against Iran without approval by Congress. The BBC's Tom Bateman is in Washington.
3: The Republican lawmaker, a frequent thorn in the side of the Trump administration, accuses the defense secretary of launching 4 unauthorized wars or military operations in Iran, Venezuela, Yemen, and the Caribbean Sea. He accuses Mr. Hegseth of the systematic removal of safeguards at the Pentagon meant to protect civilians. The impeachment resolution is unlikely to pass, but the maneuver could force a vote in the chamber that could be difficult for some of his fellow Republicans before November's midterm elections.
0: And a Pentagon inspector says the Iran war led to shortfalls of munitions and a bottleneck in resupply. The U.S. Defense Department's Inspector General's report contradicts President Trump, who has repeatedly denied the U.S. is facing shortages. That's the latest. I'm Nigel Adderley.
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dark. It's from Placebo. It's Every You, Every Me on BFBS. And before that, an absolute belter. It was Erasure and Sometimes on BFBS. I love that song. And by the way, if you've ever been to see Erasure in concert, they're just a little bit off the wall. Do you know what I mean? But I suppose that's what makes them as they are. You've entered Rewind then. It's Jodie Watley up next, looking for a new love. We've got Simple Minds on the way in this hour. Bit of Lionel Richie and Lauryn Hill to come. And if you like this sort of stuff, stick around then.

Simple Minds, Waterfront. What a great band. Brilliant stuff. It's BFBS, The Forces Station. Now, just a heads up for you, if you are a bit of a gamer and you haven't heard about BFBS Discord, then you're in with a chance to win yourself a console of your choice or £500 worth of Amazon vouchers. 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Not actually two prizes, but you have the choice of the two prizes. Very complicated. I probably made that a lot more complicated than it really needed to be. Incognito is next, and this is Always There.

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and we are talking Rewind at the moment. Hope you're enjoying the tunes as much as me. Now, just a heads up for our Predictor, which is with Mark McKenzie on Saturday afternoon, and the upcoming games end for this weekend for your predictions: Brighton versus Arsenal and Hibs versus Aberdeen. What are your goal predictions for those, please? All you have to do is send in how many goals you think are going to be in total in those two matches. It's Brighton versus Arsenal, then Hibs versus Aberdeen. I think I'm going to go for... shall I just... I'm going to go for six this weekend. I know. Look at me. I have gone crazy. Lana Richie is next. It's Penny Lover. Gold at bfbs.com. Get your predictions in before Saturday. Mark would love to hear from you.

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Ultravox loves Great Adventure on BFBS. Oh, such a good song to get you going, especially for this Wednesday morning. The Vapors are next, then turning Japanese. Thinking about going to Japan? Any tips, messages at bfbs.com. It is a crazy place to visit, I have heard. We have got to

Doesn't it? Let's get a bit of that. Unfortunately, most people now back after their summer holidays. So don't forget your big salute to Operation Summit, because we're now well into the month of kind of doing things really ahead of Christmas. I know I said the C word. BFBS.com/summit for all of the details. All you do is need to climb a step or two.

makes me surrender. It is Swing Out Sister. That is it from me. I gotta go, and I will leave you with one more from Go West with Call Me. And Jason is on the way after the news. I'll see you tomorrow.

0: Inquiry into Letby murders highlights multiple failings.
1: We see over and over again NHS managers who are overseeing enormous issues of harm, finding themselves other jobs, and it's not acceptable.
0: Court martial opens into Jaisley Beck case.
2: The military court heard that gunner Jaisley Beck was found sleeping in her car by a colleague, but became visibly upset while describing an incident that had occurred.
0: And MOD told to quicken up.
3: We're built to move slowly, to make sure we operate in a truly riskless environment. That is not a recipe for moving quickly. The biggest challenge we face is to be able to up the pace.
4: Forces News with Nigel Adderley.
0: The Health Secretary has ordered cameras to be installed in cots on neonatal wards after a public inquiry found a complete failure to protect babies killed by Lucy Letby. The former nurse murdered seven newborns and tried to kill another seven at the Countess of Chester Hospital and is serving life. Lady Justice Thirlwall's report says some of Letby's victims could have been saved and dysfunctional management delayed action. Dr. Don Gibbs tried to raise concern with managers, but says consultants bear some responsibility.
5: I wish we consultants had been brave enough to follow our suspicions and escalate things to the police earlier. And when I say we consultants, I am responsible as well. And if my other consultant colleagues didn't go to the police, I should have gone to the police. What we did, particularly when we were having a lot of resistance dealing with the managers, is that we all stuck together.
0: Professor Marion Knight gave evidence at the inquiry and says lessons must be learned.
6: We now have in place real-time systems which allow us to monitor data, to look at unusual patterns of baby deaths, and to escalate concerns about those to ensure that they're investigated early. We need to be sure that we're not just seeing patterns and taking note of them, but we're acting and making change.
0: The chairman of the Health and Social Care Committee, Leila Moran, says there must be more accountability for hospital management.
1: If this was the private sector, they would be sacked immediately. And if it was a failure of the scale of what we've seen today and in other examples, they just simply wouldn't work in that sector again. And yet we see over and over again NHS managers who are overseeing enormous issues of harm, finding themselves other jobs. And it's not acceptable.
4: This is Forces News.
0: Two senior army officers have gone on trial at a court martial accused of failing to properly handle sexual assault allegations made by a 19-year-old soldier who later took her own life. Gunner Jaisley Beck died in December 2021, 5 months after reporting an incident on an adventurous training exercise. James Wharton reports.
2: The military court heard that Gunner Jaisley Beck was found sleeping in her car by a colleague, but became visibly upset while describing an incident that had occurred in the early hours of the 13th of July 2021. Prosecutors allege she reported inappropriate behaviour by Warrant Officer Michael Webber, telling two officers enough for them to realise she may have been sexually assaulted. Instead, the board heard Major James Hook gave the teenager until noon that day to decide on a formal complaint, an act prosecutors described as leaning on her rather than empowering her. Colonel Samantha Shepherd is accused of later editing the account given to the unit's adjutant, the officer in charge of disciplinary matters in the regiment, falsely insisting there was no physical contact. The court heard the omission meant Royal Military Police officers concluded no crime had taken place, resulting in the matter being settled with just an apology letter from the warrant officer to Gunner Beck. Both Colonel Shepherd and Major Hook deny charges of conduct prejudicial to good order and service discipline. The trial at Catterick Military Court continues.
4: BFBS Forces News.
0: The Minister of Defence is built to move slowly. That's the warning from Rupert Pearce, the newly appointed National Armaments Director. Mr. Pearce was speaking at an industry event where he urged potential suppliers to move at pace to help get Britain on a war footing. Rosie Layden reports.
7: The National Armaments Director was a post created to drive change and innovation. Now the man in that role is warning the MOD's built-in risk aversion is a barrier to progress.
3: But the one thing we have to do above anything else is we have to move at faster pace than we're used to moving. The default setting for the Ministry of Defence through the last 40, 50 years of peace has been slow. We're built to move slowly. We're built to not spend money. And we're built to wrap everything in labyrinthine processes to make sure we operate in a truly riskless environment. That is not a recipe for moving quickly. The biggest challenge we face is to be able to up the pace.
7: Speaking at the recent tech summit put on by defence company Thales, he urged suppliers they also need to speed up their supply chains.
3: We thought we had 10 years last summer. By the autumn, we thought we had 5 years. The intelligence suggests there's a grave risk of us being at war by 2030 unless we project the right kind of deterrence. And to do that, we need to move at pace. That is hard.
7: Mr. Pearce warned without the pace he describes, the UK will be overturned by disruption and innovation by our adversaries.
0: The first female reservist to pass the grueling P Company course has paid tribute to her best friend who died last year. Lance Corporal Grace Cousins says Lizzie Godwin inspired her to succeed. Sian Grace Check Melbourne reports.
8: 28-year-old Lance Corporal Cousins described the moment she realised she'd passed and made history.
9: They shout out the numbers and you come to attention, say, sir, and then they say pass or fail. So they said 28, and they said, sir. And then they said pass. And I honestly was delayed to then say sir again because I just couldn't quite believe that it had even happened.
8: She had a very strong and poignant reason motivating her to pass the grueling course.
9: One of my best friends was in the House of Cavalry, Captain Lizzie Godwin, and she sadly passed away this time last year. She was a huge, huge inspiration for me as a woman in the military. And the last conversation that we had before she passed, she said to me, you need to go and give it a go. What's the worst that's going to happen? And so after she passed, it felt like my duty to try and follow in her footsteps. And genuinely, I felt like she was there with me throughout the course. I actually passed on the anniversary of her death, which felt quite serendipitous of achieving what sadly she was never able to do.
10: What do you think she'd say?
9: She would probably scream very loudly and very unmilitarily. And then she would say, I always knew you could do it. Go and inspire other people to have a go too now.
8: Lance Corporal Cousins did all of this around applying for a new day job, which she starts tomorrow, leading the UK sales division of an electric toothbrush brand. Sian Greshcheck, Melbourne, BFBS Forces News, London.
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0: The Army women's cricketers have retained their inter-services T20 crown with a thumping 98-run win over the Royal Air Force. Simon Hunter reports from Aldershot.
11: The big day of T20 in the military women's cricketing calendar began with leaden skies, similar to the scene at Arundel in June, washed out and thus replayed in Hampshire today, right at the end of the season. Their challengers in the final, the Royal Air Force, beat the Royal Navy by 10 wickets in the first of today's encounters, before the Redshirts did the same to set up a grand finale. Having scored a 50 to help her side beat the Navy by 122 runs, Georgina Dean broke an Army cricket record, male and female, by scoring her fourth century of the season. This time, 107 not out against the RAF in the final game to set up a total of 176 for 4 batting first. In response, the Army bowled out their opponents for just 78 19.1 overs to seal the title, never looking like losing their grasp on the silverware.
0: 16-year-old Max Dalman scored two excellent goals as Arsenal eased to an EFL Cup victory at Ipswich. They won 4-2 as the champions keep up their 100% winning record so far this season. Manager Mikel Arteta was full of praise for the teenager.
12: Yeah, he was brilliant. I thought so many individual actions that he made again to make a difference and to impact the game were outstanding, and we know the talent, we need to look after him.
0: Liverpool were too good for Tottenham, winning 3-1 at Anfield. Fulham won 3-2 at West Ham. Brentford saw off League One Reading 2-1, and Peterborough beat Barnsley on penalties. It's an historic night for Sunderland. They host the Dutch club AZ Alkmaar in the Europa League tonight. They'll walk out at the Stadium of Light for their first European match in 53 years. And England beat Sri Lanka by 119 runs in the first of three T20 internationals. Captain Harry Brooke made a career best 114 not out. The series continues in Cardiff tomorrow.
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0: The inquiry into Lucy Letby's murders at the Countess of Chester Hospital has found three babies' deaths could have been prevented if police were called sooner. Two SEMA Army officers have gone on trial at a court-martial, accused of failing to properly handle sexual assault allegations made by 19-year-old soldier Gunner Jaisley Beck, who later took her own life. And the US Defense Department says the war with Iran has led to a shortfall in munitions, contradicting President Trump's assertion munitions were virtually unlimited. That's the latest. I'm Nigel Adderley.
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Ferdinand and Do You Want To on BFBS. I'm Jason. Thank you so much for listening. It's Ops Breakfast for your Wednesday. Thank you for joining me today. How are you? You having a good week so far? Midweek then. We've got some great songs coming up for you today. I'm going to play some Ray very soon. We've got 1D, Years and Years coming up. And an excellent track from Oasis, Cigarettes and Alcohol, on the way very soon first. A song which I would say this probably has been one of the biggest songs of 2026 in a certain genre. And dance music, this has been everywhere. It's been used on highlight reels, on TV shows for like the football. It's been used in so many like reels and videos online. Just pops up all the time, this track. But it is such a beautiful song as well. Brilliant. Another of 54 Ultra. And it's a talk to you here on BFBS.

0: It's Oasis and Cigarettes and Alcohol here on BFBS. I'm Jason. It's Ops Breakfast. It's Wednesday morning. If you need a bit of a chill out and a calm down after hearing that, then go and get yourself the Headspace app. If you're RAF, Navy or Army, you can get access to free guided mindfulness from this Headspace app. Normally £50, but this is absolutely free if you're part of the RAF, Navy or Army. 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I've got Years and Years on the way and Ray coming up next. 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

I love this song. This is Ray, absolutely an Amma, and this is called Joy. It's such a good vibe about that track, isn't it? It's such a great song. Glad to be playing that this morning. Nops Breakfast for your Tuesday. I've got 1D in history. BB Rex from Faithless, a new religion on the way too. And this one take you up to the news. Years and Years, and it's Sweet Talker here on BFBS.

0: The inquiry into Lucy Letby's murders at the Countess of Chester Hospital has found three babies' deaths could have been prevented if police were called sooner. Two senior army officers have gone on trial at court-martial, accused of failing to properly handle sexual assault allegations made by a 19-year-old soldier, Gunner Jaisley Beck, who later took her own life. And Reform UK is searching for a new leader in Wales after Dan Thomas resigned following his arrest at the weekend. He denies wrongdoing after being questioned on suspicion of assault and controlling or coercive behaviour. In sport, the Army women cricketers have retained their inter-services T20 crown with a thumping 98-run win over the Royal Air Force in Aldershot. 16-year-old Max Dowman scored two excellent goals as Arsenal eased to an EFL Cup victory at Ipswich. They won 4-2 to keep up their 100% winning record so far this season. Manager Mikel Arteta was full of praise for the teenager.
1: Yeah, he was brilliant. I thought some of the individual actions that he made again to make the difference and to impact the game were outstanding, and we know the talent, we need to look after him.
0: Liverpool beat Spurs 3-1. Manager Andoni Iriola said his young players impressed.
2: After the other day, I think it was clear that we needed energy, we needed fresh legs, we needed people, that players that can give us this intensity. I think the games, no, that we've shown this level, no, of aggressiveness, of willingness to recover the ball high, of, I think we looked better.
0: Fulham won 3-2 at West Ham. Brentford saw off League One Reading 2-1, and Peterborough beat Barnsley on penalties. It's an historic night for Sunderland. They host the Dutch club AZ Alkmaar in the Europa League tonight, their first game in Europe for 53 years. And England beat Sri Lanka by 119 runs in the first T20 International. That's the latest. I'm Nigel Adderley.

It's 1D and History here on BFES. Still sounding like such a wonderful song, that. Really, really enjoyed playing that today. And if you were born when One Direction were formed, you would be the same age now as when One Direction and were in that competition, which is mad. Like, Harry Styles was 16, Niall was 16, Liam was 16, Louis was 18, so he was a little bit older, but you know, you get the point. You'll be old. I mean, I can't believe how long ago that was. 16 years ago. One Direction have been around for ages, and some of them are still absolutely smashing it. Like, Harry Styles will sell out every single gig that he puts on. Like, he is a talent. I mean, that's really, really great band. One of the biggest boy bands, but probably the past couple of decades. I've got Rita Ora and Let You Love Me. It's coming up very soon. Samba on the way too, and I'm so glad these two teamed up for this. BB Rexha and Faithless. This is New Religion here on BFBS.

0: Victor and Faithless and New Religion here on BFPS. I'm Jason. I'll play Sombra and Homewrecker. It's coming up very soon. If you absolutely love BFPS, then do let us know. Tell us exactly what you feel about the TV and radio service that we provide to you. Your opinion does mean a lot to us, right? And just by doing that, taking part in this survey, you'll be put into a draw to get your hands on some online shopping vouchers, which is pretty good. By the way, this won't take long. Maybe 10 minutes. It's a very, very simple survey. And it's actually shorter now than it's ever been, so it's even easier to get your hands on that great prize. Your opinion, like I said, does mean a lot to us. If there's something that you want changed, do let us know. If there's something you absolutely love, we want to hear that too. TV and radio service, maybe on the telly you love the F1. Maybe on the radio it's a certain show you're a big fan of. BFPS.com/survey if you want to take part in that survey. Go and do it right now. I'll play Rita Ora soon.
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0: is Somber, and this is Homewrecker from his 2026 era. I'm Jason. Thank you so much for listening today. I mean, he's having an incredible year. Did really well at the Brits. Had that guy come on stage, push him off the stage a little bit. And the guy at the top that said, Homewrecker. And everyone was like, what does that mean? What does that... Well, it was just the name of a song that was coming out. It was just a bit of a PR stunt. He's kind of got a weird niche, I feel, with Somber. He's got a great voice anyway. But he's got a very distorted microphone. It's like, if I turn my microphone right up or move it that way, like,
1: if I did this and spoke like this on a toe,
0: that's basically what he's doing. He's distorting his mic. And look, it's the niche and everyone's into it. And I'm into it as well. So fair play to him. Arctic Monkeys and Crying Lightning coming up very soon. Stella Lefty on the way too in a bit. And this is Rita Ora. This is Let You Love Me here on BFBS.

It's Rita Ora and Lay Love Me here on BFPS. I'm Jason. Soul's Breakfast is Wednesday morning. We've got Arctic Monkeys and Crying Lightning on the way. TLC and Those Scrubs. Nice throwbacks coming up for you very soon. Now, when did you last get a present from somebody and you had to pretend that it was a good present? Like, oh, it's just what I've always wanted. It's different for kids, though. Because if your kids get you a present, you like it because it's, you know, they've done their best. They've tried their hardest. You think, bless them, they've really tried. My daughter got me something. And I'm not going to lie, I was like, okay, cheers. But it turns out it's probably one of the most useful things I've ever actually used. And it was a genius present. I'll tell you about it next, okay? On a chain.

She's having a bumper year, isn't she, still a lefty? It's called Boston. It's BFBS, I'm Jason. She kind of sits nicely in between, like Taylor Swift, Miley Cyrus, a bit of Keith Whitley. You know, there are heavy influences of those artists, and I think she's going to have a great couple of years ahead of her. I'll get Arctic Monkeys and Crying Lightning. It's coming up very soon. Now, I got a present the other day, which, honestly, I was a bit, yeah. Even though it was from a child, right? It was from my daughter. She's 6 years old. And bless her, she tried her best. She went, I'm going to get you something and you're going to love it. One, she got me a football, right? Which I thought, great, good present. I can use that. The other one, she made me a pen. And I was thinking, oh, cheers. That's brilliant. Actually, absolute result. This pen has saved my bacon so many times. It's such a thin little head on it. Like a tiny little pen point, but quite a long one. But it's perfect for resetting stuff all the time. I've used it on my computer about 12 times already. Ingenious gift. And it's also a pen, so very handy too. Artie

Arctic Monkeys and Crying Lightning on BFBS Ops for your Wednesday morning. I'm Jason. Thank you so much for listening today. I've got some good tunes on the way. New stuff from Fontaines DC, a track called Marianne, which seems to be just, I mean, they're everywhere. They are everywhere, Fontaines DC. Well deserved as well. Justin Bieber coming up soon too. Also, the Cardigans, my favourite game. Haven't heard that in a long, long time. I'll leave you this. Up to the news at TLC. It's No Scrubs here on BFBS.

0: The health secretary says she's asked officials to urgently develop plans to put cameras inside every cot in England's neonatal units. It's one of 14 recommendations from an inquiry into Lucy Letby's murder of 7 babies while working at the Countess of Chester Hospital between 2015 and 2016. Yvette Cooper says she wants the findings to be a turning point for the NHS. Michelle Warden, another former nurse there, questions how it would work.
1: Are they going to give extra money for staff to monitor that CCTV and to look at it? I hope it's not going to fall on neonatal nurses and children's nurses and midwives who have got more than enough on their plates already.
0: A court-martial has heard claims two senior army officers let down a teenage soldier months before she took her own life after she reported being sexually assaulted. Gunner Jaisley Beck died in December 2021. James Wharton reports.
2: Prosecutors say Gunner Jaisley Beck gave Colonel Samantha Shepherd and Major James Hook enough information to understand she may have been sexually assaulted by a warrant officer during an adventurous training exercise in July 2021. Both officers deny conduct prejudicial to good order and service discipline. The trial continues.
0: Reform UK is searching for a new leader in Wales after Dan Thomas resigned following his arrest at the weekend. He denies wrongdoing after being questioned on suspicion of assault and controlling or coercive behaviour. The boss of artificial intelligence giant OpenAI, Sam Altman, has said the world should trust his industry's ability to do the right thing amid concerns it's developing too quickly. However, he did add, people have the right to be afraid and a reset was now required.
3: We feel the magnitude of this. I think it's great for our industry to say we want to come together and we want to be able to coordinate and make sure we have enough time to do this safely. But when there's any implication that because of the commercial pressures in the race, some company or between countries, some countries might not do the right thing, I think that's when people get very scared.
0: Republican lawmaker Thomas Massie has filed articles of impeachment against US Defense Secretary Pete Hegseth, accusing him of abusing his office by executing an order for hostilities against Iran without approval by Congress. Veteran Pentagon correspondent Barbara Starr.
4: What you're talking about is a strategy to embarrass Hegseth, yes, but also make it clear that so many people on Capitol Hill feel increasingly that he's not doing the job appropriately. The president, by all accounts, right now publicly is standing by him. But a lot of people think we'll just have to see how long that lasts.
0: And a Pentagon inspector says the Iran war has led to shortfalls of munitions. The U.S. Defense Department Inspector General's report contradicts President Trump. That's the latest. I'm Nigel Adderley.

It's Justin Bieber and Sorry here on BFBS. Thank you so much for listening. I'm Jason. It's Ops Breakfast for your Wednesday morning. Where's this week gone already? Midway through the week. It's great. Prosper and Clooney and Good Girl coming up. I've got the Cardigans, my favourite game, on the way too. First, some music from a group that met back in 2014 through to 2017. They decided to put a band together. They met while studying in Dublin, and they are doing so well. Their current album, Romance, is absolutely smashing it. They've got a new album on the way, Dopamine Chamber, which is coming out 16th of October. Very much looking forward to that. This is Fontaines DC, and this is Marianne here on BFBS.

It's Fontaine's DC and Marianne here on BFBS. I'm Jason Prosper and Clooney and Good Girl on the way in a bit. First, got some music from an act that probably got most famous because of the Romeo and Juliet movie. They did that Love Fool track and it was a massive pop record. It was everywhere at the time back in 1996. But I didn't know that this band, by the way, I'm talking about the Cardigans, they had an album called Emmerdale. It was their first album, Emmerdale. That's weird, isn't it? Maybe like Coronation Street was taken, I don't know, maybe. Maybe they're just big fans of the Dales, I'm not sure. And the Cardigans now, this is my favourite game on BFBS.

It's Prosper and Clooney. Tristan Henry's on this too. And that's called Good Girl. It's BFBS. I'm Jason. Ops Breakfast for you Wednesday. Thanks so much for having us on. Let's play the biggest band out of Devon. Saying that, there's been some big names out of Devon. You go start going to the West Country. I mean, Muse, as a band, the biggest one out of Devon. Chris Martin, he was born in Exeter. Devon born. Joss Stone, Devon born. Ben Howard from Totnes. See, Devon's got some great people. As you go towards like Somerset, it gets a bit shaky with like the Wurzels, but you know, it's all right. I mean, they still put on a good show, the Wurzels, and they're still doing them. I've got a brand new Combine Harvester, big hit for them. This is Muse and Feeling Good Now, though. Personal.

0: 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Ariana Grande and Petal is on the way and Ellie Goulding's next.
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0: The inquiry into Lucy Letby's murders at the Countess of Chester Hospital has found three babies' deaths could have been prevented if police were called sooner. Two senior army officers have gone on trial at a court-martial, accused of failing to properly handle sexual assault allegations made by 19-year-old soldier Gunner Jaisley Beck, who later took her own life. Reform UK is searching for a new leader in Wales after Dan Thomas resigned following his arrest at the weekend. He denies wrongdoing after being questioned on suspicion of assault and controlling or coercive behaviour. On to sport, and the Army women's cricketers have retained their inter-services T20 crown with a thumping 98-run win over the Royal Air Force. Simon Hunter reports from Aldershot.
1: The big day of T20 in the military women's cricketing calendar began with leaden skies, similar to the scene at Arundel in June, washed out and thus replayed in Hampshire today, right at the end of the season. Their challengers in the final, the Royal Air Force, beat the Royal Navy by 10 wickets in the first of today's encounters, before the Redshirts did the same to set up a grand finale. Having scored a 50 to help her side beat the Navy by 122 runs, Georgina Dean broke an Army cricket record, male and female, by scoring her fourth century of the season. This time, 107 not outs against the RAF in the final game to set up a total of 176 for four batting first. In response, the Army bowled out their opponents for just 78 19.1 overs to seal the title, never looking like losing their grasp on the silverware.
0: 16-year-old Max Dowman scored two excellent goals as Arsenal eased to an EFL Cup victory at Ipswich Town to keep up their 100% record so far this season. Liverpool, Fulham, Brentford and Peterborough also went through. It's an historic night for Sunderland as they host Dutch side AZ Alkmaar in the Europa League tonight. They'll walk out at the Stadium of Light for their first European match in 53 years. And that's the latest. I'm Vicky Turner.
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0: This is Role Model and Sally When the Wine Runs Out here on BFBS. I'm Jason. Hope you're doing really well. It's Ops Breakfast for your Wednesday. Nathan Doran, 0800 Heaven, coming up very soon. And if you're a gamer, then you want to pay attention to this. 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
1: Forces Life.

I completely forgot about this song. What a treat to hear that today. The Vamps and Matoma and All Night here on BFBS. I'm Jason. It's Off Breakfast on your Wednesday. Now, when was the last time you did a diet? You ever done one? You a diet person? I'm trying to diet at the moment, but I'm no good at it. I'm rubbish. It's boring as well. And I find that I can eat a chicken salad, but then I'm snacking. I can't help myself. And no matter how much salad you eat, if you're eating five donuts afterwards, it's not really much of a diet anymore, is it?

Two incredible voices there from Lady Gaga and Bruno Mars and Die With A Smile. It's BFBS, I'm Jason. On your Ops Breakfast for your Wednesday, I've got The Killers and Somebody Told Me on the way. Stormzy and Flo, that Hide and Seek track as well. Good, going to play that in a bit. And this one, Take You Up To The News. An excellent throwback. You'll enjoy this one a lot this morning. This is Suede and Beautiful Ones here on BFBS.

0: The NATO Secretary General is set to praise the UK's efforts in supporting Ukraine and deterring Russia. Mark Rutte is meeting Andy Burnham today. Mr. Rutte is also welcoming steps to increase British defence spending, as the BBC's Jonathan Beale reports.
1: In a speech in Oxfordshire, Mark Rutte is expected to say that along with other NATO allies, the UK's leading the pushback against what he calls Russia's dangerous and reckless campaign against the alliance, involving hybrid warfare such as cyber attacks and sabotage. The UK, Mr. Rutte will say, is already investing more in defence.
0: A court-martial has heard claims that two senior army officers let down a teenage soldier months before she took her own life after she reported being sexually assaulted. Gunner Jaycee Beck died in December 2021. James Walton reports.
2: Prosecutors say Gunner Jaycee Beck gave Colonel Samantha Shepherd and Major James Hook enough information to understand she may have been sexually assaulted by a warrant officer during an adventurous training exercise in July 2021. Both officers deny conduct prejudicial to good order and service discipline. The trial continues.
0: Police are continuing to search for a three-year-old boy who went missing in Suffolk yesterday. Noah was last seen at a playground in Brantham around 3 p.m. when he became separated from a relative. Suffolk police say he has autism and partial hearing loss. The boss of artificial intelligence giant OpenAI, Sam Altman, says the world should trust his industry's ability to do the right thing amid concerns it's developing too quickly. However, he does say people have the right to be afraid and a reset is required. Jensen Huang from NVIDIA, who make AI computing chips, thinks there's no need for outside regulation.
3: We don't need any new laws. We don't need any new regulations. We just need companies to decide that innovation, speed, and safe products is a false choice. You could definitely have both at the same time. So run as fast as you can, but if you feel at any given point in time the company's out of control or the product's not going to be safe, you know, take a pause and make sure you get it right.
0: It's been revealed that 28,000 incidents of shoplifting in the past 6 years have been linked to fewer than 300 suspects. Shoplifting overall has decreased, but the crime still remains above pre-pandemic levels. Paul Gerrards from the Co-op.
4: I think government need to look very carefully at how you stop reoffending. It could be rehabilitation programmes, it could be employment programmes, it could be what happens where people are in prison or during probation. But we have to have a serious look, because the prisons will just get fuller and my colleagues in store will continue to face crime unless we tackle reoffending.
0: All four remaining support acts have quit Ed Sheeran's American tour after rapper Macklemore was dropped over his pro-Palestinian comments. Aaron Rowe, Phineas and Lucas Graham have all announced they're withdrawing in solidarity with the rapper who said Free Palestine on stage. And that's the latest. I'm Vicky Turner.
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It's the Killers. And Somebody Told Me here on BFBS. I'm Jason. It is Ob's Breakfast for your Wednesday morning. Thank you so much for listening today. How are you? You having a nice week so far? Can't believe we're midway through the week already. I'm going to get Taylor Swift, and I knew it. I knew you. We're going to be playing that very soon, right? And I've got some music here from two people that I wouldn't have ever thought, let's put these two together. But I'm so glad somebody had the bright idea to do that. Stormzy and Flo teaming up. This is Hide and Seek.

The Flow remix of Stormzy and Flow and Hide and Seek here on BFBS. I'm Jason. Disclosure and Aluna George and White Noise coming up very soon. First, an artist who is probably one of the biggest artists in the world, billionaire as well, and she's going to be performing at the CMA Awards in Nashville on the 18th of November for the first time in 10 years, performing this one too. This is Taylor Swift. This is I Knew It, I Knew You. It's BFBS.

0: latest Disclosure and Aluna George and White Noise here on BFBS. I'm Jason. It's Ops Breakfast for your Wednesday. That sounded good today. I haven't had that in ages. It sounded really nice. I'll play Jamiroquai, Deeper Underground's coming up very soon. And if you ever want to go to a gig and you don't know who to go and see, this guy puts on a performance and a half. I mean, it's like Cirque du Soleil. There's flips. I mean, I'm talking front flips, back flips, jumping off pianos. And he does it to this song too. Benson Boone, there's beautiful things here on BFBS.
1: Four!

0: It's Benz and Boone and Beautiful Things here on BFBS. I'm Jason. 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You can get your hands on some online shopping vouchers just by taking part in that. Just tell us your opinion on what we do here. 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And there's a pretty great prize. bfbs.com/survey. 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

0: It's Jamiroquai and Deep Underground here on BFBS from the Godzilla soundtrack. Another example of a great soundtrack with a terrible movie. True story. Oh, it was a rubbish film. Don't know why anyone watched it. NSYNC and Better Place coming up very soon. I got one of the biggest songs of the summer from Hugh Gull, A Moon to the Sun. And this great track, Sunny Federa, Becky Hill. This is Say Something.
1: It's

0: Two senior army officers have gone on trial at a court-martial, accused of failing to properly handle sexual assault allegations made by a 19-year-old soldier, Gunner Jaisley Beck, who later took her own life. NATO Secretary-General Mark Rutter is set to praise the UK's support for Ukraine and efforts to deter Russia as he meets Andy Burnham today. The Prime Minister will also meet Donald Trump next week in their first face-to-face meeting. The pair, who've spoken on the phone twice since Andy Burnham got the keys to Downing Street, will both be at the UN General Assembly in New York. On to sport, and Arsenal manager Mikel Arteta says he'll manage the minutes of teenage star Max Dowman after he scored twice in the 4-2 League Cup win over Ipswich. He netted early and added to his tally after half-time to become only the second 16-year-old to score two goals in the same game for a Premier League club. Wayne Rooney did it in the same in competition in 2002 for Everton. Arteta says he's a young lad who still needs taking care of.
1: Yes, because he's 16 years old and we need to be really cautious with that. We don't want to stop him. We don't want to put any brakes into him. We need to develop him and we are full aware what he needs and he will have opportunities to play.
0: Liverpool were too good for Tottenham, winning 3-1 at Anfield. Fulham's Premier League superiority got them through 3-2 at West Ham. Brentford saw off League One Reading 2-1 and Peterborough beat Barnsley on penalties. The Army women's cricketers have retained their inter-services T20 crown with a thumping 98-run win in the deciding match against the RAF. It's after both beat the Royal Navy women, the RAF by 10 wickets and the Army by 122 runs. And England beat Sri Lanka by 119 runs in the first of three T20 internationals. Captain Harry Brooks' masterclass saw him smash an unbeaten career best 114 not out. That's the latest. I'm Vicky Turner.

0: 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It's NSYNC
1: and Better Place. Morning, BFES, the 4C station in Scotland, with Mark McKenzie looking after things for Jim this week, the 15th of September, midweek, Wednesday. Weather, Edinburgh and Glencoe, dry with some sunny spells, highs of 16, same story in Glasgow, Helensburgh and Faslane, light rain this afternoon, highs of 15, at Inverness, Fort George, cloudy, but dry with rain, highs today of 16. Sunrise round about now, actually, and setting around about 7:30 this evening. Nights are fair drawing in. One day until Private Peaceful opens at the Royal Lyceum Theatre, running through until Saturday. Spoke to the star of that on the show yesterday. We'll hear more on from him tomorrow. 10 days till the Loch Ness Monster. Probably is if you're running it. The Loch Ness Marathon. And 16 days. What am I doing? To the BFES Big Salute Edinburgh 7. Taking on all 7 of Edinburgh's famous hills in one day for the BFES Big Salute charity. We'll have more on that coming up later on. We're also going to speak to Emma Davies just after 9 this morning, and you can hang around for that. If not, you can always listen back. Don't listen back just now, though, because we've not done it yet. But Emma has gotten from army to author. More on that coming up.

0: I do a cracking sunrise right now, looking out our studio windows in Dreghorn Barracks in Edinburgh. They do need a bit of a clean, mind you. 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

0: Anyone else getting dizzy here? Not just me. Kylie spinning around. Shall we do the breakfast belter? It's 6:44 morning. It's a theme tune today.
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0: As in, there's a theme to it rather than, you know, it's a theme to a TV programme. Right, breakfast belter. It was on this day, 1965, that Davy Jones became David Bowie. But it was also on this day, 1620, that the Mayflower left England, sailing to the New World, America. So we've got David Bowie singing about young America.

With the brilliant Luther Vandross on backing vocals, David Bowie, Young Americans, this morning's Breakfast Belter on BFBS Scotland. 13 minutes from 7. Couldn't have said it better myself.

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1: The Op Summit Challenge for the BFBS Big Salute. Climb and conquer.
0: Pretty fly for a white guy. 9 minutes from seven. Oh, to be able to fly up these hills. It's the Op Summit Edinburgh 7 coming up on Friday the 2nd of October. Just 16 days away from now. Myself and a few pals from around the military world, perhaps including you, if you fancy getting involved, taking on Edinburgh's Seven Hills, the Castle, Castorfin Hill, Craig Lockett Hill, Braid Hill, Blackburn Hills, Arthur's Seat, Carlton Hill, back up to to Edinburgh Castle. You're right, there's eight hills in there, but we'll count the castle as one, despite the fact we'll do it twice, start and finish there. Fancy getting involved? You can find out more on the BFBS Scotland Facebook and Instagram. And if you fancy just sponsoring, you can do that right now by going to the Just Giving page, the website, and put in BFBS Op Summit Edinburgh 7.

0: A warning from Britain's most senior military officer.
1: The armed forces were hollow, and they've been hollowed out over a number of years, and to reverse that requires us to continue to invest.
0: The court-martial opens into the Jaisley Beck case, and also on Forces News, amid rising concern, AI boss urges for more faith in his industry.
2: Run as fast as you can, but if you feel at any given point in time the company's out of control or the product's not going to be safe, you know, take a pause and make sure you get it right.
0: The NATO Secretary General is set to praise the UK's efforts in supporting Ukraine and deterring Russia. Mark Rutte is meeting Andy Burnham today. Mr. Rutte is also welcoming steps to increase British defence spending, as the BBC's Jonathan Beale reports.
3: In a speech in Oxfordshire, Mark Rutte is expected to say that along with other NATO allies, the UK's leading the pushback against what he calls Russia's dangerous and reckless campaign against the alliance, involving hybrid warfare such as cyber attacks and sabotage. The UK, Mr. Rutte will say, is already investing more in defence, and he welcomes the new Prime Minister's promise to meet NATO's target of spending 3.5% of its GDP on defence by 2035. However, Andy Burnham has still to set out how or when the UK will reach that goal.
0: Britain's most senior military officer says it will take years to reverse the underfunding of the armed forces over many years. Chief of the Defence Staff, Air Chief Marshal Sir Rich Knighton, has been talking to Sky's This Is Why podcast.
1: We ought to be honest that if you look at the Strategic Defence Review, it was very clear that the armed forces were, as it described, hollow, and they've been hollowed out over a number of years, and to reverse that requires us to continue to invest.
0: The CDS says the state of the world and the threat from Russia make this an especially perilous moment for the military.
1: This is the most dangerous period I've known in my working life, the 35 years that I've been in uniform. It's the volatility in the global situation, but also Russia is more powerful militarily now than it has been for a long time. It has invaded another sovereign state in Europe and has declared openly that it wants to see NATO broken down.
4: This is Forces News.
0: Two senior army officers have gone on trial at a court-martial accused of failing to properly handle sexual assault allegations made by a 19-year-old soldier who later took her own life. Gunner Jaisley Beck died in December 2021, 5 months after reporting an incident on an adventurous training exercise. James Wharton reports.
5: The military court heard that Gunner Jaisley Beck was found sleeping in her car by a colleague, but became visibly upset while describing an incident that had occurred in the early hours of the 13th of July 2021. Prosecutors allege she reported inappropriate behaviour by warrant officer Michael Webber, telling two officers enough for them to realise she may have been sexually assaulted. Instead, the board heard Major James Hook gave the teenager until noon that day to decide on a formal complaint, an act prosecutors described as leaning on her rather than empowering her. Colonel Samantha Shepherd is accused of later editing the account given to the unit's adjutant, the officer in charge of disciplinary matters in the regiment, falsely insisting there was no physical contact. The court heard the omission meant Royal Military Police officers concluded no crime had taken place, resulting in the matter being settled with just an apology letter from the warrant officer to Gunner Beck. Both Colonel Shepherd and Major Hook deny charges of conduct prejudicial to good order and service discipline. The trial at Catterick Military Court continues.
0: Some stories in short now, and Andy Burnham and Donald Trump will hold their first face-to-face meeting next week. The Prime Minister and US President are both heading to the UN General Assembly in New York. The government is considering a bid to join a new international bank being set up to provide countries with cheaper loans to fund defence projects. Canada has been leading efforts to establish the Defence Security and Resilience Bank. Nine other countries have backed the idea. All of Ed Sheeran's support acts have quit his US tour after Macklemore was dropped over his pro-Palestinian comments. Aaron Rowe, Phineas and Lucas Graham have all said they'll no longer perform in solidarity with the rapper.
4: This is Forces News.
0: The bosses of two artificial intelligence companies have admitted that people are right to be concerned about the technology. Anthropic boss Dario Amodi says industry-wide standards need to be created, while Sam Altman from OpenAI says people should trust his industry's ability to do the right thing. The problem, he says, is if companies or countries go rogue.
6: We feel the magnitude of this. I think it's great for our industry to say we want to come together and we want to be able to coordinate and make sure we have enough time to do this safely. But when there's any implication that because of the commercial pressures in the race, some company or between countries, some countries might not do the right thing, I think that's when people get very scared.
0: Jensen Huang from NVIDIA, who make AI computing chips, thinks there's no need for outside regulation.
2: We don't need any new laws. We don't need any new regulations. We just need companies to decide that innovation, speed, and safe products is a false choice. You could definitely have both at the same time. So run as fast as you can. But if you feel at any given point in time the company's out of control or the product's not going to be safe, you know, take a pause and make sure you get it right.
0: Veteran U.S. Senator Bernie Sanders says America has been too slow to do anything about it, especially his fellow politicians.
7: Congress, under both Democratic and Republican control, have been asleep at the wheel. And we now have a president whose ignorance regarding this issue is truly embarrassing.
4: This is Forces News.
0: The first female reservist to pass the Army's grueling P Company course has paid tribute to her best friend who died last year. Lance Corporal Grace Cussons says Lizzie Godwin inspired her to succeed. Jan Greschek, Melbourne reports.
8: 28-year-old Lance Corporal Cussons described the moment she realised she'd passed and made history.
9: They shout out the numbers and you come to attention, say, sir, and then they say pass or fail. So they said 28, I said, sir, and then they said pass. And I honestly was delayed to then say sir again because I just couldn't quite believe that it had even happened.
8: She had a very strong and poignant reason motivating her to pass the grueling course.
9: One of my best friends was in the House of Cavalry, Captain Lizzie Godwin, and she sadly passed away this time last year. She was a huge, huge inspiration for me as a woman in the military. And the last conversation that we had before she passed, she said to me, "You need to go and give it a go. What's the worst that's going to happen?" And so after she passed, it felt like my duty to try and follow in her footsteps, and genuinely I felt like she was there with me throughout the course. I actually passed on the anniversary of her death, which felt quite serendipitous of achieving what sadly she was never able to do.
10: What do you think she'd say?
9: She would probably scream very loudly and very unmilitarily, and then she would say, "I always knew you could do it. Go and inspire other people to have a go too now."
8: Lance Corporal Cussons did all of this around applying for a new day job, which she starts tomorrow, leading the UK sales division of an electric toothbrush brand. Sian Greschek, Melbourne, BFBS Forces News, London.
4: Forces News, sports.
0: The Army women's cricketers have retained their inter-services T20 crown with a thumping 98-run win over the Royal Air Force. Simon Hunter reports from Aldershot.
11: The big day of T20 in the military women's cricketing calendar began with leaden skies, similar to the scene at Arundel in June, washed out and thus replayed in Hampshire today, right at the end of the season. Their challengers in the final, the Royal Air Force, beat the Royal Navy by 10 wickets in the first of today's encounters, before the Redshirts did the same to set up a grand finale. Having scored a 50 to help her side beat the Navy by 122 runs, Georgina Dean broke an Army cricket record, male and female, by scoring her fourth century of the season. This time, 107 knots out against the RAF in the final game to set up a total of 176 for 4 batting first. In response, the Army bowled out their opponents for just 78 19.1 overs to seal the title, never looking like losing their grasp on the silverware.
0: 16-year-old Max Dalman scored two excellent goals as Arsenal eased to an EFL Cup victory at Ipswich Town. They won 4-2 as the champions keep up their 100% winning record so far this season. Manager Mikel Arteta was full of praise for the teenager.
12: Yeah, he was brilliant. I thought some of the individual actions that he made again to make the difference and to impact the game were outstanding. line, and we know the talent, we need to look after him.
0: Liverpool were too good for Tottenham, winning 3-1 at Anfield. Fulham won 3-2 at West Ham. Brentford saw off League One Reading 2-1, and Peterborough beat Barnsley on penalties. It's an historic night for Sunderland as they host Dutch outfit AC Alkmaar in the Europa League tonight. They'll walk out at the Stadium of Light for their first European match in 53 years.
4: Forces News headlines.
0: The head of NATO's expected to say Britain's investment in defence shows it's serious about security when he meets the Prime Minister later. Two senior army officers have gone on trial at a court-martial accused of failing to properly handle sexual assault allegations made by a 19-year-old soldier, Gunner J.C. Beck. An OpenAI boss thinks people should have more faith in his company to do the right thing. That's the latest. I'm Vicky Turner.

0: razor light before I fall to pieces. Might be too late. God. Wednesday morning is the 15th of September morning. I'm Mark McKenzie looking after things for Jim this week on Breakfast. I've managed to get 45 minutes into the show and not mention the football from last night. As a Hearts fan, if we could just keep doing that until the next win comes along. Hopefully this Saturday. We'll see. Actually, sport on the way in just half an hour from now. Edinburgh and Glencoe, dry, sunny spells, highs of 16. Same in Glasgow. Aylesbury and Faslane, light rain this afternoon, highs of 15. At Inverness and Fort George, highs of around about 16. Cloudy but dry with rain spreading in this evening. Just one day till a private festival opens at the Royal Lyceum. That's on tomorrow. We spoke to the star of the show yesterday. You can hear more on that on the programme tomorrow. 22 days till the BFES Big Salute Day, and just 16 days till myself and a team which is being built at the moment, assembled, take on Edinburgh 7, the seven hills around the capital. That's the theory, that's the plan. Let's see what happens. And 52 days till the Scotland Festival of Remembrance in the Usher Hall, 7th of November for that.
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0: Title track from her new album, Bass Persuades. It's due out on Friday, and she's just gone by the name of Miley now.
1: Travel.
0: Let's see how she gets through passport control with that. Good luck. Right, Edinburgh City Bypass, usual hold-ups, slowing your approach to Sheriff Hall if you're heading west. Once you're through there, moving relatively well until you get to Lasswade, Gilmerton Junction, then slowing up towards Lothianburn and Sheriff Hall. Slow southbound over the Queen's Ferry crossing, busy traffic at Newbridge and Kirkliston this morning as well. No problems along the M8, although you are slow at Newhouse this morning. Heading into Glasgow, it's busy Junction 14 to 13 Proven Road. Rutherglen on the M74 Junction 1 is also slow westbound. You're slow eastbound at Junction 24 to 23 Drumbeck this morning as well. Things moving well around Helensburgh, Fast Lane area. And things starting to get busy over the Keswick Bridge in both directions. Longman roundabout, usual hold-ups there. Similar story at Rigmore roundabout.

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Doja Cat with SZA, and that's Kiss Me More. It's BFBS, the 4C station. Wednesday breakfast with Mark McKenzie. Sports day for many in the military. Speaking of sport, I know we're not talking about football yet. Leave it, step away. Don't get yourself too upset. Plenty of time to talk about Hearts losing to Falkirk last night. Ebbs losing. What a win for Ross County. Wow. Anyway, more than that in sport, 20 minutes from now. Military Esquire meets this evening. Rosyth Military Esquire behind the wire at HMS Caledonia. Listen, if you'd like to find out more, you'd like to get involved in your local Military Esquire, you can do that by going to militaryesquires.org. Check them out on Facebook as well, all over social media, militaryesquires.org. On the way, we're going to speak to Emma Davies. Now, Emma's journey has been incredible, from serving as a reservist in the army to now an author, a published author as well. More with Emma around at 9:15. I appreciate the fact you might not want to stick around until then, but don't worry, you can get it on catch up on the BFBS app after the show today. I mean, don't try now because we've not done that part of the show yet. It's only 7:25, for goodness sake, give us a chance. We'll get there. Speaking of getting there, 7:30 news next after Spin Doctors, Two Princes.

0: The NATO Secretary General is set to praise the UK's defence efforts in support of Ukraine and in deterring Russia. Mark Rutte is meeting with the Prime Minister today. The government is in talks about joining a global investment bank, which is aimed at raising more money for defence spending. And the boss of OpenAI says people should have more faith in his company to do the right thing when it comes to controlling AI technology. On to sport, and the League Cup matches went with the form guide last night. Arsenal beat Ipswich 4-2, including two goals from 16-year-old Max Dowman. Liverpool beat Tottenham 3-1. Fulham overcame West Ham 3-2. Peterborough edged out Barnsley on penalties, and Brentford beat Reading 2-1. The Brentford boss, Keith Andrews, says he fancies a good cup run.
1: We'd certainly like to. That's the plan. We'll see who we get in the next round, and we'll try and navigate our way through that. I think you're right. Last year we got to the quarters. We'd like to go forward in that this year.
0: In the Scottish Premiership, Hearts came unstuck 2-1 at Falkirk. Hearts also lost 1-0 at home to Kilmarnock, and Aberdeen won 4-0 away to Motherwell. England's cricketers beat Sri Lanka by 119 runs in the first of three T20s. England amassed 254 for four with an unbeaten century from captain Harry Brooke and 80 from Jos Buttler, and then bowled Sri Lanka out for just 135. Brooke is full of praise for England's top wicketkeeper batsman.
2: He's always been an amazing player for England, and he feels like he's just starting to hit his straps again and play some really good cricket. One thing that we've spoken about a lot is running twos, and I think there was 22 twos today, which is phenomenal effort. That's something to be really proud of as well.
0: The Army's women's cricketers have retained their inter-services T20 crown with an emphatic 98-run win victory in a deciding match against the RAF. It's after both beat the Royal Navy women, the RAF by 10 wickets and the Army by 122 runs. And that's the latest. I'm Vicky Turner.

Yeah, but yes, the Forestry Station in Scotland with Mark McKenzie looking after things on breakfast all this week for Jim. Jim's back next week. It's a cracking morning, actually, just looking out the window here at Drechholm Barracks in our studios. It's up on the hill on Drechholm Barracks. Speaking of hills, were we? Oh, yeah. Up Summit is coming up. It's the BFES Big Salute fundraiser for 2026. We'd love to get you involved. Details on that soon. Good day to get out and about, by the looks of things. Dry, sunny spells around Edinburgh. Glencoe's highs of 16. Same in Glasgow. Helmsborough and Faslane. Light rain forecast for this afternoon. Highs of 15. Fort George, cloudy but dry with rain this evening and highs of 16.

0: Speaking of which, Freshers Week for many. Edinburgh, Glasgow, Aberdeen universities. So if you're just getting home, hope it was a good one. Can we point you in the direction and recommend the university offers a training course? If you've not checked them out, I think it's, you'll find it's a club like no other for students. BFBS. Travel. Travel. And no, I'm not on commission. Like I would make a commission. Glasgow, busy one this morning. Usual hotspots on the M8 through the city itself. Junction 24 to 23, Drumbreck, if you're heading west. You're busy at Charing Cross. You've got those ongoing roadworks as well between Junction 16 and 18, Craig Hall to Charing Cross. Heading in from the east into Glasgow, busy as well from Chapel Hall to Newhouse. And from the south, AM74, Junction 1 through to Junction 2, Campus Langley Road is also slow. Queensferry Crossing, busy one with queuing traffic back up past Junction 1. Admiralty, if you're heading south, no problems northbound. You're busy at Newbridge, Edinburgh City Bypass. Your usual hold-ups from Sheriff Hall through to Dreghorn. And then heading in from the west as well. Keswick Bridge, again, usual hotspots, nothing out of the ordinary at the moment. That's not like we're trying to encourage something out of the ordinary to happen, I hasten to add. Moving pretty well southbound into Inverness itself.
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0: Going to hear about the team taking part who make up HMS Audacious Scotland. It's on the way in the next 5 minutes or so. Speaking of teams, Sebastian Pocalonu yesterday named his first Scotland squad. Lewis Binks had a lot of people googling. He's the Bromby captain. He was capped at youth level for both Scotland and England. And he's in the squad, as is Ollie McBurney. Fine form at the moment. Five first-time call-ups, seven uncapped players. And the manager says the makeup of the squad, the most important thing is the style of play I want. My focus is to select players regarding that. A lot of names that can also be on that squad. The important thing is to have these experienced players who've just passed the DNA, the heritage, and also the culture. Can we just go and win games? That'd be great. Speaking of which, well done Falkirk last night. Hearts were sloppy and paid the price as well. 2-1 defeat to Falkirk ended a 9-game unbeaten run for the Jambos. Hibs also lost at home. That's becoming a habit. Lost to Kilmarnock 1-0, putting David Gray under even more pressure. He said he'll continue until told otherwise. It's not fighting talk, is it? And Aberdeen thumped Motherwell 4-0. I don't think many saw that coming last night. In the Championship, Stenhouse Muir continue their incredible unbeaten run to the league season. 1-0 win against Partick Thistle. They're 3 points clear at the top of the Championship. Marvin Bartley doing incredible things there. While in League One, Ross County, and I had to double check that I wasn't seeing things. My eyes were a wee bit sleepy at the time. Ross County battered Queen of the South 8-0. And finally, quick mention to Danny McGrain and the family of Danny McGrain, Celtic and Scotland legend, described as possibly Scotland's greatest ever fullback. He's been diagnosed with Alzheimer's disease, the family's confirmed. His wife said that they wanted to explain why the 76-year-old had become less involved with the Scottish champions and their fans. They went on to say Danny received this diagnosis some time ago and has moved on, but we felt it was right to be open and clear. Thoughts very much with Danny and his family.
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0: 7:47, Paloma Faith. 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

0: Paloma Faith, that's Cry Baby.
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0: 9 minutes from eight on BFES, the Forces Station in Scotland. Now, a group of Royal Navy submariners are in training for an epic challenge as they take on the world's toughest road, the race from the Canary Islands across the Atlantic to the Caribbean this winter. David Sivils McCann's been chatting to them as they trained.
2: Preparing for the contest of a lifetime, HMS Audacious is preparing for their epic 3,000-mile row across the Atlantic. Training hard to get up to speed ahead of the start this December. Warrant Officer Ian Walker is skipper.
3: We'd like to be the fastest Audacious team. That's our aim. When that opportunity presented itself, I thought, do you know what? It's probably a once-in-a-lifetime opportunity. I'm never going to get the opportunity again. So I thought, yeah, just say yes, just embrace the opportunity. We're hoping to do it in around about 35 to 40 days.
2: It's the first time the senior service team has been made up completely by ratings ranks. Leading engineering technician Marek Palmer says teamwork is a must as they tackle this challenge.
4: You're seeing each other and handing over six times a day, so you have to make sure you get on with everyone and that if there's any issues, they're addressed early before it sort of grows. Never been from a rowing background. It was a completely new experience for me. I've done a few sort of endurance events, but yeah, nothing like this before.
2: They'll be spending 35 to 40 days rowing day in, day out on a 10-metre boat, battling all sorts of conditions in the middle of the ocean as well as fatigue. Leading hand Johnny Trebell says the conditions will be tough.
5: It's very intense, it's very intimate. We're living together for, you know, a month and a half, plus all the training hours we've done. But yeah, I'm excited to start, I'm excited to row, I'm excited to finish. And I think it'll be a once-in-a-lifetime challenge that hopefully we'll complete safely.
2: They're getting up to speed off the west coast of Scotland and have come to the Isle of Bute for some training in the waters here. Engineering technician Oscar Ruan admits the challenge ahead will take him out of his comfort zone.
6: It's one way or another, whether I really enjoy it or whether I don't, because it could go either way. It'll be a funny story afterwards, and yeah, you cliche, but you only live once, so might as well.
2: The team will be putting in the miles around Scotland before setting off from La Gomera this December. They're hoping to take just over a month to complete the epic journey from the Canaries all the way to Antigua in the new year.
0: Dave, thanks very much. And more on that on forcesnews.com. It's BFBS, the Forces Station, 7 minutes from 8 now.

BFES. We're with you from our studios in Dreghorn Barracks in Edinburgh, top of the hill in Dreghorn Barracks, and talking of hills, up summit the Edinburgh 7. Fancy getting involved? We'll give you details after the news at 8. How you can be part of the team and raise money for the BFES. A big salute. Pushing cover scene ahead of that and the Riverboat song.

0: The head of NATO is expected to say Britain's investment in defence shows it's serious about security when he meets the Prime Minister later. Secretary General Mark Rutte will come face to face with Andy Burnham for the first time during a speech in Oxfordshire. Amid growing threats from Russia and China, the military alliance has agreed to increase defence spending to 5% of economic output by 2035. The government is considering a bid to join a new international bank being set up to provide countries with cheaper loans to fund defence projects. Canada's been leading efforts to establish the Defence Security and Resilience Bank. Nine other countries have backed the idea. The BBC's Harry Farley has more.
1: The investment bank aims to bring together several NATO countries as well as private sector organisations to create a fund to lend cheaply for defence projects. Joining would cost £870 million, and the idea was previously rejected by Rachel Reeves when she was Chancellor in favour of an alternative finance scheme. That is now being reconsidered as the new Chancellor and former Defence Secretary, John Healey, hunts for ways to boost military spending.
0: Police in Suffolk are continuing to look for a three-year-old boy who's autistic and non-verbal and has partial hearing loss after he went missing yesterday. Noah became separated from a relative after visiting a playground in Brantham. A court-martial has heard claims that two senior army officers let down a teenage soldier months before she took her own life after she reported being sexually assaulted. Gunner Jaycee Beck died in December 2021. James Walton reports.
2: Prosecutors say Gunner Jaycee Beck gave Colonel Samantha Shepherd and Major James Hook enough information to understand she may have been sexually assaulted by a warrant officer during an adventurous training exercise in July 2021. Both officers deny conduct prejudicial to good order and service discipline. The trial continues.
0: At least three people have died after an NBC News helicopter crashed in Los Angeles. The chopper came down near a car park in the Chatsworth area of the city last night. It had been covering a fatal bus collision in the neighbourhood at the time. Captain Brandon Silverman from the LA Fire Department says their investigations are now underway.
3: From the helicopter itself, it's pretty well destroyed. So we are going to have to go through the rubble and see how many victims there were on board, as well as identify the helicopter. We couldn't even see a tail number.
0: The rate of inflation rose to 3.1% last month. Data from the Office for National Statistics shows that's up from July's figure of 2.9%. Economists had predicted a rise due to an increase in energy prices and the conflict in the Middle East. The Oxfordshire village of Piddington has voted overwhelmingly in favour of independence from the UK. The symbolic protest was against plans to house more than 1,200 male asylum seekers at a nearby former military base. And there's more news and sport at forcesnews.com. That's the latest. I'm Vicky Turner.

0: Red Hot Chili Peppers, that's Universally Speaking. Morning, BFBS, the Postie Station in Scotland. Where's Mark McKenzie? Looking after things for Jim this week. He's back with you on Monday, Wednesday the 15th of September. Looking like a beautiful day, actually. Sports afternoon for many in the military today. Edinburgh and Glencoe, dry, sunny spells, highs of 16. Similar story in Glasgow. Helensburgh, Faslane, light rain this afternoon and highs of 15. And for Inverness and Fort George, cloudy, but should stay dry with rain spreading in tonight. Highs of 16. 10 days till the Loch Ness Marathon. Good luck to everyone taking part in that. And 16 days till the BFBS Big Salute Edinburgh 7. More details on that and how you can get involved coming up very soon.
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0: And this is Harry Styles.

Harry Styles. And he's respecting his mother. Dance No More on BFPS, the 4C station. We're talking Op Summit and the Big Salute, Big Challenge next. 11 minutes after 8.

0: Yes, and
1: the Op Summit Challenge for the BFBS Big Salute. Climb and conquer.
0: But a past 8, Wednesday morning. Oh, we're just 16 days out from the BFBS Big Salute, Edinburgh 7. The BFBS Big Salute, just to give you a bit of background, is a charity. It's our charity. It's BFBS's charity. And what we do is we give out grants to smaller military charities and projects. Charities in Scotland that have benefited in the past. Bravehound, also Horseback UK. I'm going to hear from Jock from Horseback UK tomorrow about some of the great work they've done. And they've got a book out as well. Alan Clark's Veterans Club. Vector 24 have all benefited. And indeed, if you're listening at the moment and you're involved in a military charity, we'd like to apply for a BFBS Big Salute grant. You can do that by going to bfbs.com/Big Salute. Full details there. Now, to give the money out, we need to get the money in. 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Lots of details at bfbs.com/a big salute. But actually, I'm going to point you right now to the website. And I appreciate the fact that I'm giving you quite a few, because there's lots of different things going on. 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Can we make it to £500? We could do with your help. And what we're doing? Well, Op Summit is all about climbing hills, climbing mountains, climbing steps. Edinburgh has 7 famous hills. We're going to do all 7 of them on the 2nd of October. Positivity, we are going to do all 7 of them. It's a walk, it's not a run, it's not a race. There'll be a bit of banter going on. We've got some serving personnel, we've got some veterans joining us as well. If you'd like to get involved in that, scotland@bfbs.com is the email address. That's scotland@bfbs.com. Fancy taking part? Starting at Edinburgh Castle, heading out to Caerstorfin Hill, Craig Lockhart Hill, Braid Hill, Blackford Hill, Arthur's Seat, Carlton Hill, and finishing up again at Edinburgh Castle. So we finish where we start. It's going to be. We'll see what happens. More coming up in the few days. And as I say, I appreciate, I've probably bombarded you with lots of emails and lots of details. If you're stuck, scotland@bfbs.com, drop me an email and we'll point you in the right direction. Here's Len, Steal My Sunshine. scotland@bfbs.com.

0: plenty of sunshine around about as we get a walk today, training for this Up Summit Edinburgh 7. Decided yesterday I was a bit tired, so I'll just go for a short walk. I'd done this the previous day as well, and exactly the same thing happened. The short walk turned into to 5 miles, and I keep thinking actually that's quite far, and then I remember that we're walking between the hills as well for Up Summit, so it's going to be closer to about 16 miles, although with my sense of direction that could take it up to 20.
1: Travel.
0: To be fair, on many of the roads around Scotland at the moment, you might be quicker walking. It's a slow one this morning through Glasgow on the MA. All your approaches, your usual approaches, are busy as well, including the M77, Junction 2. You've got congestion through Rutherglen this morning on the M74 back to Cambuslang Road. Newhouse is busy as you head eastbound. Edinburgh City Bypass, nose to tail for a big chunk of that right the way through to Straighton Hill End. If you're heading up from Glencore's, track doesn't look too bad actually at the moment, heading up on the A702. Queensferry Crossing, traffic starting to ease. Still got congestion back to Junction 1 Admiralty. It is busy at Newbridge and also Claylands as well, heading into Edinburgh.
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1: The head of NATO is to praise the UK's efforts in supporting Ukraine and deterring Russia. Mark Rutte is meeting Andy Burnham today. The government is considering a bid to join a new international bank being set up to provide countries with cheaper loans to fund defence projects. The Oxfordshire village of Piddington has voted overwhelmingly in favour of independence from the UK in protest at plans to house asylum seekers on a former army base. On to sport, and there's more misery for Tottenham as they've been knocked out of the League Cup. Spurs boss Roberto De Zerbi is ruining his team's bad luck after a 3-1 defeat at Liverpool.
2: I don't like lucky and unlucky, but we are not in the best moment in terms of luck, you know, because we created more chance, more shoots, corner, more everything, and we lost the 3-1. It's difficult to explain.
1: There were League Cup victories for Arsenal, Brentford, Fulham and Peterborough, with four more ties tonight. In the Scottish Premiership, Hearts lost 2-1 at Falkirk, Hibs lost 1-0 at home to Kilmarnock, while Aberdeen won 4-0 away to Motherwell. Sunderland will play their first European game in over 50 years tonight when they host Dutch side AC Alkmaar in the Europa League. Sunderland skipper Granit Xhaka says they deserve to be competing against the best.
3: For me, it was from the beginning very clear that my project here is not done yet. I want to stay, I want still to improve with this football team. They showed me as well that they bring the new guys with a lot of quality to compete in all the competitions.
1: England's cricketers beat Sri Lanka by 119 runs in the first of three T20s. England amassed 254 for four with an unbeaten century from captain Harry Brooke and 80 from Joss Butler. And the Army women's cricketers have retained their inter-services T20 crown on the day both the RAF and Army beat the Royal Navy women before the Army won the decider against the Air Force. And that's the latest. I'm Vicky Turner.

Got to concentrate for this one. Barbie do be. So it's like some sort of vocal warm-up exercise. Sun has set on BFBS, the 4C station, as the sun is firmly out at the moment, looking like a not bad Wednesday with dry, sunny spells, highs in Edinburgh of 16, same story in Glasgow, Helensburgh and Faslane, light rain forecast for this afternoon, highs of 15. And Inverness and Fort George, mainly cloudy, dry with rain spreading in this evening and highs of 16. What a tune this is, by the way. If this doesn't wake you up, then it's resorting to the bucket of cold water. And lots of coffee. Here's Hard Five.

0: In hindsight, after last night's football result, maybe not the best song for me to play. That hurts. That hard fi and hard to beat. The Hearts went last night. BFBS. Travel. More sport on the way, slightly more detailed sport than that, I have to say, in the next 5 minutes. Usual hotspots this morning on the roads, the M8 through Glasgow, slow in both directions. The M74 Cambus Lang Road heading in towards Glasgow is busy, as is the M77. Roadworks continue on the A737 at St James roundabout as well. If you're heading northbound between Junction 4, the slips there at Molly's Burn, queuing traffic as well. Busy heading out of Glasgow, eastbound at Junction 6A to 6 Newhouse. Queensferry Crossing traffic starting to ease off now, but you've still got lengthy delays as you approach Newbridge. Claylands is busy heading into Edinburgh on the M8. The bypass is slow once you're queuing, actually, onto Sheriff Hall if you're heading westbound. Then once you're over there, you're pretty much at a standstill. Very slow traffic heading through to Dreghorn Barracks. And usual delays around Inverness, Keswick Bridge and Rigmore Interchange, slow this morning too. This is Breakfast. When I wake up in the morning.
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0: That tune is, it's been out for a wee while, but it's snuck into my subconscious because I keep hearing it. It's an earworm that pops up often when I'm thinking about doing the Edinburgh 7. I like it, but my body's not ready. Okay, now, hang on, just spark myself up here. Oh, that's much more coming. Right, big boy pants on ahead of the sport.
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0: Yeah, a bruising night for Hearts last night, beaten by Falkirk 2-1 to end a 9-game unbeaten run. Hibernian, meanwhile, I think has 6 defeats in a row at Easter Road, and a defeat to Kilmarnock puts David Gray, the Hibernian boss, under more pressure. He said he'll continue until told otherwise. Eek. No, you want to hear boss, your boss say that the fight. Okay, he is a club legend at Easter Road. And as a Hearts fan, I think he's doing a great job. Anyway, Aberdeen thumped Motherwell 4-0 last night. I don't think many of us saw that one coming. Sebastian Poganoli has announced his first Scotland squad and had lots of people scrambling to Google. I think if you were to look at most Googled names yesterday, Lewis Binks is possibly one of them. He's the captain of Brøndby. He's also been capped at youth level for Scotland and England. He's now Scottish, whether he wants to be here or not. He's been called up by Scotland. It's good news. There's also a call for the on-form, the in-form, Ollie McBurnie. And as for the boss, well, he says his focus is to select players regarding the style of play that he wants to play. There's a lot of names, he says, that he could call on. He wants a good mix of experience and players going for their first car. And then he says, the important thing is having these experienced players who've just passed the DNA. Is that some sort of exam? The heritage and also the culture. Aye, okay then. Don't win the matches, that'll keep us happy. Scottish Championship Stenhouse Muir continued their unbeaten start to the league campaign. 1-0 win against Partick Thistle. They're now 3 points clear at the top of the championship. And what a win for Ross County in Dingwall, battering Queen of the South 8-0 last night. This is

0: ball on the pitch. It is. It's a beach ball on the pitch. Hang on. 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Thank you.
1: She's just a girl, but she's on fire.
0: Right, can I have the pitchfork?

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2: Sometimes I make myself laugh because I'm such a fierce. I like to think, you know, at my age, little would scare me. I had moved a drawing pin, which holds the bit of paper that has fresh new music in it. I'd put it just there. And out of the corner of my eye, I saw something running towards me. It wasn't. It was just the drawing pin moving. But my reactions. Chicks. I will tell you later on about Benson Boone scaring us all at home. That's a different story for a little bit later. Right, back to the subject at hand and fresh new music. This year marks the 5th anniversary of Pete Tong and Friends Ibiza Classics, Ministry of Sound. They've brought this out. See what you think. Armin van Buuren, Pete Tong, Poppy Baskin, reworking Talk Is Miracle. If you're

be honest, I like that more than I thought I was good at. It's not a bad remake of Tucker's Miracle. If that's your favourite, come the end of the week on Fresh New Music, you can vote for it by going to bfes.com/music, bfes.com/music. From army to author, talking to Emma.

0: ahead of NATO's expected to say Britain's investment in defence shows the country serious about security and leading the way in European military spending. Secretary General Mark Rutte will come face to face with Andy Burnham for the first time during a speech in Oxfordshire today. Former National Security Advisor Lord Mark Sedwill says the NATO boss is talking positively while questioning when the UK will spend a higher percentage of the economy on defence.
1: The UK does have the opportunity to lead, not least because of our current capabilities, but also because of the development of technology and so on. But he is making clear that we do need to see that path to the 3%, 3.5%, 5% in total on defence, which so far the government has not set out.
0: It comes as Britain's most senior military officer says it will take years to reverse the underfunding of the armed forces over many years. Chief of the Defence Staff, Air Chief Marshal Sir Rich Knighton.
2: We ought to be honest that if you look at the Strategic Defence Review, it was very clear that the armed forces were, as it described, hollow, and they've been hollowed out over a number of years, and to reverse that requires us to continue to invest.
0: The government is considering a bid to join a new international bank being set up to provide countries with cheaper loans to fund defence projects. Canada's been leading efforts to establish the Defence Security and Resilience Bank. Nine other countries have backed the idea. For the first time since taking office, Andy Burnham will meet Donald Trump face-to-face. The Prime Minister and US President head to the UN General Assembly in New York next week. The pair have spoken on the phone twice in recent months. Sky's political correspondent Alex Rogers says the relationship seems to have got off to a warm start.
3: Trump has praised Andy Burnham as a very nice guy, even if he tends to be on the liberal side. So the key thing going forward is to see how Andy Burnham manages the special relationship, especially when he has also signalled that he's more willing to take a direct approach to Donald Trump on areas where they disagree.
0: The Oxfordshire village of Piddington has voted overwhelmingly in favour of independence from the UK.
4: We had 312 votes counted, which is nearly 92% of the ballot papers issued. And the results are as follows. We had 285 yes votes.
0: The symbolic protest was against plans to house more than 1,200 male asylum seekers at a nearby former military base. The Home Office insists the proposals are designed to be self-contained to reduce the impact on the local community. Three support acts have quit Ed Sheeran's American tour after rapper Macklemore was dropped over his pro-Palestinian comments. Aaron Rowe, Phineas and Lucas Graham have all announced their withdrawing in solidarity with the rapper, who said "Free Palestine" on stage. Folk backing band Bioga have also quit. Ed Sheeran has claimed that the decision to part ways with Macklemore was made by the tour's promoter. And that's the latest. I'm Vicky Turner.

Joel Coy, head and heart, head in the hand last night watching the football. Anyway, look at that. Morning, Wednesday, it's the 15th of September. I'm Mark McKenzie with you from our studios in Dreghorn Barracks in Edinburgh. A glorious morning, actually. Hoping to get out for a walk later on as the training continues. The Edinburgh 7 coming up, taking on all seven hills in Edinburgh on Friday the 2nd of October. Doing this for the BFES Big Salute Summit. The Castle, Castorfin Hill, Craig Lockett Hill, Braid Hill, Blackford Hill, Arthur Seat, Galton Hill, and finishing again at Edinburgh Castle. You want to get involved? Love to have you on board. Either joining us for 1, 2, 3, 4, 5. How many hills you want to do? For the all seven? Brilliant. Scotland@bfes.com for more information on that. And you can sponsor us just by going to Just Giving and do a quick search for BFES Big Salute Edinburgh 7. Where were we? Oh yeah, weather. Edinburgh and Glasgow is dry, sunny spells. Highs of 16 degrees, similar story in Glasgow. Helensburgh and Fas Lane, some light rain forecast for this afternoon. Highs of 15. And Inverness and Fort George, more cloudy than the rest of the country. Don't take it personally, though. You had some nice sunshine through the summer. Rain spreading in this evening, highs of 16. Emma Davies, she's many, many hats. She's a judge, for example, at the Scottish Veterans Awards. She's involved in Veterans Scotland. She's an army veteran herself, having served as a reservist. And she's now an author, a published author as well. We'll hear from Emma in under 10 minutes from now.

0: Rachel Chinnuri, One Song Away From Crying. It's BFBS, the Forces Station in Scotland with Mark McKenzie. 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And you can get us everywhere on the BFBS app. You can listen back if you enjoyed what you heard. If you can't believe what you heard, you can still listen back as well. Or if you, you know, if you missed something first time round, you want to hear it. Absolutely, do that too. There's also the BFBS available via the smart speaker too. Just enable your smart speaker to play BFBS and then ask it to play BFBS Scotland. Now let's speak to Emma Davies. Emma is the has gone from army to author with her historical fiction novel Riches to Rags, and that's published now. I've been chatting to her. It started with her military background.
1: I served for 13 years with the British Army as a reservist and left in 2015. I was serving, I suppose, a very busy time for the British Army and served in the UK, Germany, did a wee bit in the US and Iraq and Afghanistan as well.
0: How much of this is grounding then for becoming an author?
1: I wouldn't necessarily say there's a huge amount of grounding. I mean, I suppose a lot of people don't necessarily associate military and creativity, I suppose. You wouldn't necessarily put those in the same sentence. And particularly when you think a lot of military training is about uniformity and, you know, thinking in a particular way. But equally, I suppose there is a large part about having the discipline that comes from it in terms of, you know, I am going to sit down and I am going to write this. And one of the more peculiar aspects is the military has a particular way of writing, which it, clearly it's not very flowery necessarily, but it is about brevity. And that is really important as an author, is making sure each word that you're putting in absolutely cracks the punch it's supposed to.
0: They say everyone has a book in them. Mm-hmm. Is this the book that you had in you? Is this been something you've been working on internally, quietly for a while, or was this just one of those light bulb moments where the story came to you and you thought, I've got to get this down?
1: It absolutely was more of a light bulb moment. It's definitely been an ambition to be published in some way, shape or form, but I never thought I would do that as a fiction author. I always thought it was going to be something that I did, you know, I'd be, go back to academia and I'd publish something that way maybe. So this has kind of surprised me a little bit coming in at the side. But like a lot of things, you know, it was passing of family members that created that light bulb moment. And the story kind of fell out from there.
0: The book, give us it in a nutshell. What is that about?
1: Riches to Rags follows Jack. So he's a working class carter based in Liverpool. And essentially it is following how he navigates all the turbulent changes that happen in the early part of the 20th century. So he's got to face off the Great War, all the technological advances that sort of come through the 1920s, and then how that flips on its head with the economic depression of the 30s. And through that, he's got to not only keep himself alive, but he's got to try and keep his young family alive and balance that with his aging parents as well. So it's very much a character-driven story rooted in that working-class history of one of, you know, the UK's greatest maritime cities, and see how that family manages to work their way through all of that. There's a lot of true fact in there, but I mean, this is based on my own family history as well. So that there's quite a lot of fact in there. Some elements clearly have been caricaturized, as you sort of need to do. But yeah, very much kind of sits in the historical fiction genre.
0: Let me rephrase my first question. Have you drawn from your military experience for this?
1: Absolutely. So a large part of the book, as you'd expect, takes part in the build up to and duration of the First World War. So for me, although I had to do a lot of research because there's 100 years between, you know, when my great-grandfather went through his basic training and I did, some things have changed. But equally, as I'm sure your listeners will recognise, there's a lot that stays the same. Yeah. A lot of the personalities, the banter, the on the bus, off the bus even, that has been there for centuries. So there are elements of that that I was able to very much draw my own experience from.
0: I said everyone's got a book in them. Riches to Rags, is that it? Or will there be a sequel? Is this whetted your creative juices? Is there more to come?
1: Yes, is the short answer. So there is a sequel to this specific book, and I've been working on that over the last few months. Summer's been busy doing my own edits, and I'm now getting professionals in to help with that. And yes, it absolutely has. I would love to keep writing. I mean, it is good fun just sort of becoming, you know, completely involved in, yes, most of them are fictional. I mean, I love history myself anyway. I'm a huge fan of historical fiction as a reader. So being able to kind of sit on the other side of the metaphorical desk to that has been really good fun. So I'm looking forward to trying to keep being able to balance, you know, doing that alongside the rest of life.
0: Where can we get the book?
1: So at the moment, you can get it direct from the publisher, Lost the Plot Creative, and you can get both a paperback version and an ebook through that route as well.
0: Good luck to Emma with Riches to Rags, and there's more now on the BFBS Scotland Instagram and Facebook.

0: Backstreet Boys, As Long As You Love Me. Rewind on the way in the next 15 minutes or so. Not gone quite as far back as that, but further back than I first thought when I saw the list of songs. BSBS.
1: 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A chat. A friendly face. 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Just kindness, compassion, and a little time. 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Change your life.
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Avicii, Etta James. It's Levels, yes, the Fosse Station in Scotland with Mark McKenzie. Levels, my blood pressure levels have been through the roof recently at home, and it was my daughter's birthday last month, Sophie, now 14 years old, and a big fan of Benson Boone. If you're a regular listener, you'll know that I took her to her first ever concert last year through in Glasgow, and it was Benson Boone, and she loved it. It was fantastic. So for our birthday party this year, one of her friends, I suspect it was the friend's mum, had decided to get a life-size cutout of Benson Boone. Beautifully made. It turns out it's not actually life-sized, because this cutout is a bit taller, like 6'4". Well, he didn't look that big even when he was on the stage. But there's obviously a bit of a platform for him to stand on. But what do you do with a cutout of Benson Boone when your daughter doesn't want it in her room because it scares her, because she's not expecting to see it there? Well, what we do, apparently, is we leave it in random rooms. So yesterday, I was first home after the breakfast show. Home alone, I thought. And then I see this towering figure. I may have said a word that I shouldn't, and I can't, certainly can't broadcast. Oh, and that happened. So that was how it was left. And I thought, well, it would be really immature of me to do something similar. So of course I did. So this morning, when I left, I moved Benson from one room into the downstairs loo. I have had photos this morning, and I think the placement of Benson was probably pretty appropriate. The worrying thing is, my daughter has messaged me to say, and now it begins, war.

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0: BFBS Big Salute, not far away. BFBS Big Salute raises money for smaller military charities. It's grant-based. And to give the money out, we need to get the money in. Big Salute Day itself, 22 days and counting. Now just 16 days, though, to the BFBS Big Salute Edinburgh 7. So myself and a team, you can be part of this team, are taking on the Seven Hills of Edinburgh. Edinburgh Castle, Castorfin Hill, Craig Lockhart, Braid Hill, also Blackford Hill, Arthur Seat, Carlton Hill, and Edinburgh Castle. Now, we're walking. It's not a run. I know that some of you can run it in about an hour and a half. That ain't going to be happening. It's not about the speed. It's not that I couldn't run it in an hour and a half. No, I couldn't. Good. Happy to walk. Going to walk between each of the hills as well. There'll be a bit of banter, there'll be a bit of chat, and we'll share some of your stories on BFBS Radio on the day as well. It's about raising money, though, for the BFBS Big Salute. We'd love you to get involved, whether you can, in person on the day. And if you email scotland@bfbs.com, I can give you all the details of that. scotland@bfbs.com. 2nd of October, Friday the 2nd of October. If you can and you would just like to sponsor, then that would be hugely appreciated as well. If you go to Just Giving, and just do a quick search, Just Giving BFBS Op Summit Edinburgh 7, then you'll see details there on how you can support and sponsor. Rewind on the way in around about 5 minutes from now. Zootopia was big on the big screen in the year we're looking for.

0: another 54 Ultra and talk to you. Yeah, yes, the 4C station in Scotland. Into Rewind in just a matter of minutes. So you work out the year from the hits and the headlines.
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Mentioned Zootopia was big on the big screen. Actually, kids' movies doing pretty well. And this year, a remake of Jungle Book. Captain America was the number one in the box office. On the small screen, you were watching Shetland, which won the best TV drama, the Scottish BAFTAs. That's sad news with the death of Ronnie Corbett in this year. And at the Royal Edinburgh Military Tattoo, the theme was Tunes of Glory. Jordanians, the Royal Guard, was in town along with, and I think I'm right in saying this, for the final time, the Imps on their bikes. Roy and his team, legends at the Royal Edinburgh Military Tattoo. What's the year? Scotland at BFBS.com. Here's a song I'd almost completely forgotten about. Snake Hips, All My Friends.

not going to lie, when I said I'd almost forgotten about the song, I think I'd totally forgotten about the song. Snake Hips, All My Friends, What's the Year? A big football clue for you. Celtic won the league. Rangers also won the league. It was the championship, though, they won. And Hibs won the Scottish Cup for the first time since 1902. Scotland at bfbs.com.

Galantis, Hook and Sling, Love of Me, from the year we were looking for on Rewind. Queen celebrated her 90th birthday in this year. Well done if you said 2016. Stand by, Beat on the way next. I'll leave you with Jason Derulo.

0: The NATO Secretary General is set to praise the UK for being serious about security and leading the pushback against Russia's increasing threat. Mark Rutte is giving a speech as he meets the Prime Minister today, with a focus too on what percentage of the UK economy is being spent on the military. Former National Security Advisor Lord Mark Sedwell believes what's missing is a whole debate about what sacrifices are needed to boost defence.
1: Within those who deal with defence, who deal with security, talking about 200 attacks on our critical national infrastructure, three quarters of them from state actors. That community are well aware of this and know that the change has to be made. But the wider public has not really appreciated that yet. That language of the duty of the citizen is regrettably still absent from our political debate.
0: The government is considering a bid to join a new international bank being set up to provide countries with cheaper loans to fund defence projects. Canada's been leading efforts to establish the Defence Security and Resilience Bank. Nine other countries have backed the idea. The BBC's Harry Farley has more.
2: The investment bank aims to bring together several NATO countries as well as private sector organisations to create a fund to lend cheaply for defence projects. Joining would cost £870 million, and the idea was previously rejected by Rachel Reeves when she was Chancellor in favour of an alternative finance scheme. That is now being reconsidered as the new Chancellor and former Defence Secretary John Healey hunts for ways to boost military spending.
0: Suffolk police are searching for a three-year-old boy who went missing in the village of Brantham yesterday afternoon. Officers say Noah became separated from a relative while visiting a playground. The force say he's non-verbal and partially deaf and doesn't respond to his name. Residents in the Oxfordshire village of Piddington have voted to leave the UK. They held a symbolic referendum in protest of plans to house more than 1,200 asylum seekers at a nearby former military base. Only 26 people went against the motion. Ed Sheeran's remaining support acts have quit his US tour after the rapper Macklemore was removed from the lineup for showing images from Gaza, accusing Israel of genocide and making pro-Palestinian remarks on stage. One of the artists to pull out, the singer Phineas, says artists must not be silenced when they speak up for the oppressed. Shirley Halperin from Rolling Stone magazine says Ed Sheeran himself is being caught in the middle.
3: He said he's appalled by, you know, the conflict that's happening in the Middle East. At the same time, he's very apolitical for a reason. I think he tried to toe the line, but I think he's going to get just as much backlash for these comments as he did for the decision, which he says wasn't his, was purely the promoter's call.
0: England beat Sri Lanka by 119 runs in the first of three T20 internationals. Captain Harry Brooks' masterclass saw him smash an unbeaten career best 114 not out. And that's the latest. I'm Vicky Turner.

It's Alex Warren with Emerald Eyes. Just before that, we had some Daft Punk, Pharrell Williams with Get Lucky. Welcome to Socially Connected on BFBS. It's Peter Johnson in for Joe Carden this week, live from Colchester, the home of the Parachute Regiment. Now, if you are in Essex today, please do watch your footing, because early this week, an unexploded World War II bomb was detonated on Southend Beach. You know, you never know where you're stepping, do you? Now, on the show today, we're heading to RAF Leeming to hear from a Met officer who's recently had a taste of Hollywood. We're also going to be building up to tomorrow's Armed Forces Community Soldiering On Awards, and we'll be getting a status report on the famous BFBS Ice Cream Van, which is over at RAF Benson today, with a couple of events taking place there. Of course, we've also got the usual anthems, takeover track, freshie music, and five aside as this month's draw approaches. All that coming after this from Sigma and Rita Ora. It's Coming Home on the Forces Station.

It's Sigma and Rita Ora with Coming Home playing on Totally Connected. It's Peter in for Joe. Now, what sort of person are you when it comes to taking selfies? Are you a one and done sort of person? Take one. Oh, that's fine. Stick that on the Instagram story. Are you taking 10, 15, 20 and looking at them thinking, I'm actually not very happy with any of those and take a few more? I very much fall into that latter camp. I thought a few minutes ago, I was like, oh, get a quick snap of me in the studio, put it on my Instagram story. Guys, I'm all Totally Connected today. I've taken 17. Not happy with a single one. I've tried various facial expressions. I've taken it from various angles. I've tried putting my loose arm in different places. Not a fan of it. None of them seeing the light of day. Now, apparently, on the subject of this, there was a survey done recently. 2,000 Brits found that the average number of selfies people take before they're happy with one is 5. Now, there's no way I would ever post any of my first 5 selfies. It takes me 10 just to get warmed up. But what about you? Have you got the art of a selfie off to a T? Or are you a bit like me, where you could take a million and none of them would be correct? I'm pleased to know that I'm not the only person who is so awful at selfie-taking. Apparently 1 in 5 people get it right first time. Can't possibly imagine that being the case.

0: Arctic Monkeys with Teddy Picker playing Around the Forces World on Totally Connected. Got a takeover track on the way after Olivia Dean. 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

0: It's Olivia Dean with Man I Need playing on BFPS. It's Peter in for Joe with Totally Connected. 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
0: It's a completely peaceful takeover, don't worry. 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We've had some Feeder, for example, playing on BFBS Edge in the last 10 minutes. We've also got some new stuff from the likes of Fontaine's DC, Jake Bug, Kasabian, Manic Street Preachers, fantastic new track from Florence Road as well, all on the playlist at the moment. 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

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We'll have another takeover track from one of our other sister stations this time tomorrow. Got some Texas on the way in the next few, some Olivia Rodrigo on the way as well. This is new from Slater. It's brand new Chanel's.

New from Slater, who's dropping banger after banger at the minute. It's brand new Chanel's playing on Totally Connected. Now, if you're a military spouse, you may well find yourself having sleepless nights over lots of things coming up, potentially deployment date you can't change, a job that you would have applied for, but due to outside circumstances, you're not able to do so. Or maybe you've got an upcoming move that is out of your control. And now, the Recruit for Spouses Wellbeing Programme is an opportunity for you to take stock, talk to people going through similar things to you, and learn maybe a few techniques and strategies for coming to terms with and working through some of these obstacles. Now, there are 20 spaces for the next session, which starts on the 28th of September. It's free, it's live and online, so you can join the sessions from wherever you are across the forces world. 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But like I say, there's only 20 spaces available on this next course, which gets underway a week on Monday. You are best acting quickly if you would like to join that. That's the Recruit for Spouses Wellbeing Programme. More info at bfbs.com/noticeboard. Got an oldie in the next few minutes. Going to be heading back to the mid-90s. That's coming your way after this from Olivia Rodrigo.

Olivia Rodrigo with Drop Dead playing on BFBS. Now, if you're into your Formula One, I know there's a lot of love for F1 in the Forces community. You may have seen that in the last 20 minutes, they've dropped the new calendar for the 2027 season. 10 sprint races on it, up from the usual 6, including one in Monaco. Sprint race in Monaco, game's gone. I'm telling you, honestly, ridiculous. But if you are into your F1, of course, you can watch every race live. If you're overseas, on BFBS TV, including presumably those 10 sprint races in 2027. Next race next weekend in Baku. And I'm going to be there!

0: Texas, the Black Eyed Boy, going back to 1997 for that one. On the way in the next few minutes, not only have we got some Lady Gaga and Fontaine's DC, but a very fascinating story featuring somebody from the Met Office up at RAF Leeming who's recently had a taste of Hollywood.
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0: Lady Gaga with Just Dance playing on BFBS. Peter Johnson in for Joe Carden on Totally Connected. Now, a senior Met officer, RAF Leeming, has made his big screen debut. Bill Shieldodds appears as an extra in the World War II drama Pressure, which is about the pivotal role weather forecasters played in the planning of D-Day. Bill was selected for his niche expertise, and he's been telling Chris Kay all about it.
1: It goes back to when I joined Met Office in 1984. This was just before the dawn of computerisation, and a lot of the work was done by hand, so people would plot surface weather charts by hand and upper air charts by hand. It wasn't sort of, now I can click a button and we'll get a computerised chart in a matter of seconds, but it was much more labour intensive, and there's a requirement for the charts to be plotted for the forecasters to drop and analyse. The sort of a key reason why I got asked to take part in the film, I got a message from one of my ex-Met Office colleagues saying they were looking for some people who had experience of hand-drawing charts and plotting sort of weather observations, because it's not something we train now, because it's obviously all done on the computer. So I sent a speculative email to them, and they came back to me and said, can you send me a headshot? And I thought, well, once they see that, that's probably the last I'm going to hear from them. And so I sent it, and I said, oh, that's great. Can you do a short video? So what they did was they sent a little two-minute script, and my team sort of videoed me, and I was sort of playing the role of an assistant scientific officer, as we called it back in the day, and, you know, plotting sort of surface charts, and had a very bossy supervisor who was cracking the whip. And so I sent that off, and again, I thought I probably wouldn't hear anything, and they said, that's great, just what we're looking for. And then a few weeks later, I went down to Bournemouth in Hertfordshire for a costume fitting.
2: Tell me what it was like filming this movie, Pressure.
1: It was quite amazing. The film was filmed at a place called Mentmore Towers in Buckinghamshire, and it's an old stately home. It was built by the Rothschilds, I believe, in the 1850s in the Gothic Revival, and it was quite amazing just to see it. I think when you go inside, you can see it had seen better days, but you get a feel for sort of the grandeur and the wealth which must have been around then. So I'd go to it was a pretty featureless field in Buckinghamshire with a load of tents, and we'd get sort of into costume. I'd get my hair looking just so, and they were very fastidious about making sure that your belt was on the correct way, and they didn't leave anything to chance. So they were checking that you didn't have sort of a modern watch on, so they give you vintage watches to wear and so on. When I went into the sort of the forecast room, it was quite amazing, because it took me back to when I joined the Met Office in 1984. It felt utterly authentic, in that the charts looked absolutely spot on for the era. One of the things which I loved was there was ashtrays full of cigarette butts. And when I joined, forecasters needed three things. They needed a sort of pencil for drawing up a chart, an eraser for rubbing out the chart and making changes, and an ashtray for putting their fags in.
0: That is Bill Shieldodds, who's recently appeared in the brand new World War II drama Pressure, which is in cinemas now and is actually our BFBS film of the week. And if you're up at RAF Leeming, just down the road from Catterick Garrison, you can go and watch Pressure in the Savoy Cinema any day this week. Multiple showings every day, including today, with screenings at 1, 20 past 3, quarter to 6 and quarter past 8. Definitely going to be using my cinema membership to get down and watch that at some point in the not too distant future. We've got a classic from the farm on the way, a bit of a sporting anthem, some Harry Styles to come as well. This is new from Fontaines DC.

is Brunei. It's a mandatory brief in the main hall at the Chit Chat Community Centre, but there will be some tea and coffee provided, so there is a little bit of enticement for you to get along to it. That is the British Force Brunei new arrivals brief, 9 o'clock in the morning. Got some Harry Styles for you on the way. This is a song not actually heard since the World Cup from 1991. It's The Farm with All Together Now.

It's The Farm with All Together Now playing on BFBS Around the Forces World. It's Peter Johnson on Totally Connected. Got your latest news on the way in just a moment, after which we'll kick off today's round of Five Aside. This is Harry Styles.

0: A warning from Britain's most senior military officer.
1: The armed forces were hollow, and they've been hollowed out over a number of years, and to reverse that requires us to continue to invest.
0: Amid rising concern, AI boss urges for more faith in his industry.
2: Run as fast as you can, but if you feel at any given point in time the company's out of control or the product's not going to be safe, you know, take a pause and make sure you get it right.
0: And all Ed Sheeran's supporting acts pull out of his gigs after Macklemore gets cancelled for thinking out loud.
3: I wanted to stand up here and say two words that are very near and dear to my heart: Free Palestine.
4: Voices News with Vicky Turner.
0: The NATO Secretary General is set to praise the UK's efforts in supporting Ukraine and deterring Russia. Mark Rutte is meeting Andy Burnham today. Mr. Rutte's also welcoming steps to increase British defence spending, as the BBC's Jonathan Beale reports.
5: In a speech in Oxfordshire, Mark Rutte's expected to say that along with other NATO allies, the UK's leading the pushback against what he calls Russia's dangerous and reckless campaign against the alliance, involving hybrid warfare, such as cyber attacks and sabotage. The UK, Mr. Rutte will say, is already investing more in defence.
0: Former National Security Advisor Lord Mark Sedwell says the NATO boss sounds positive, while questioning when the UK will spend a higher percentage of the economy on defence.
6: The UK does have the opportunity to lead, not least because of our current capabilities, but also because of the development of technology and so on. But he is making clear that we do need to see that path to the 3%, 3.5%, 5% in total on defence, which so far the government has not set out.
0: The chief of the defence staff says it will take years to reverse the downscaling of the armed forces over many years. Air Chief Marshal Sir Rich Knighton has been talking to Sky's This Is Why podcast.
1: We ought to be honest that if you look at the Strategic Defence Review, it was very clear that the armed forces were, as it described, hollow, and they've been hollowed out over a number of years, and to reverse that requires us to continue to invest.
0: The CDS says the state of the world and the threat from Russia make this an especially perilous moment for the military.
1: This is the most dangerous period I've known in my working life, the 35 years that I've been in uniform. It's the volatility in the global situation, but also Russia is more powerful militarily now than it has been for a long time. It has invaded another sovereign state in Europe and has declared openly that it wants to see NATO broken down.
4: This is Forces News.
0: Two senior army officers have gone on trial at a court-martial accused of failing to properly handle sexual assault allegations made by a 19-year-old soldier who later took her own life. Gunner Jaisley Beck died in December 2021, 5 months after reporting an incident on an adventurous training exercise. James Walton reports.
7: The military court heard that Gunner Jaisley Beck was found sleeping in her car by a colleague, but became visibly upset while describing an incident that had occurred in the early hours of the 13th of July 2021. Prosecutors allege she reported inappropriate behaviour by Warrant Officer Michael Webber, telling two officers enough for them to realise she may have been sexually assaulted. Instead, the board heard Major James Hook gave the teenager until noon that day to decide on a formal complaint, an act prosecutors described as leaning on her rather than empowering her. Colonel Samantha Shepherd is accused of later editing the account given to the unit's adjutant, the officer in charge of disciplinary matters in the regiment, falsely insisting there was no physical contact. The court heard the omission meant Royal Military Police officers concluded no crime had taken place, resulting in the matter being settled with just an apology letter from the warrant officer to Gunner Beck. Both Colonel Shepherd and Major Hook deny charges of conduct prejudicial to good order and service discipline. The trial at Catterick Military Court continues.
0: Some news in short now, and Suffolk Police are continuing their search for a three-year-old boy who went missing in the village of Brantham yesterday. Officers say Noah Woods, who's autistic, non-verbal and partially deaf, disappeared after he became separated from a relative at a playground. The government is considering a bid to join a new international bank being set up to provide countries with cheaper loans to fund defence projects. Canada's been leading efforts to establish the Defence Security and Resilience Bank. Nine other countries have backed the idea. Figures out this morning show the UK rate of inflation rose to 3.1% in the year to August. That's up from 2.9% in the year to July. And people in Oxfordshire, in the village of Piddington, have voted overwhelmingly in favour of leaving the UK in a symbolic vote. The unofficial poll was held in protest against government plans to use a nearby disused military base to house more than 1,000 asylum seekers.
4: This is Forces News.
0: The bosses of two artificial intelligence companies have admitted that people are right to be concerned about the technology. Anthropic boss Dario Modi says industry-wide standards need to be created, while Sam Altman from OpenAI says people should trust his industry's ability to do the right thing. The problem, he says, is if companies or countries go rogue.
8: We feel the magnitude of this. I think it's great for our industry to say we want to come together and we want to be able to coordinate and make sure we have enough time to do this safely. But when there's any implication that because of the commercial pressures in the race, some company or between countries, some countries might not do the right thing, I think that's when people get very scared.
0: Jensen Huang from NVIDIA, who make AI computing chips, thinks there's no need for outside regulation.
2: We don't need any new laws. We don't need any new regulations. We just need companies to decide that innovation, speed, and safe products is a false choice. You could definitely have both at the same time. So run as fast as you can. But if you feel at any given point in time the company's out of control or the product's not going to be safe, you know, take a pause and make sure you get it right.
0: But there are calls elsewhere for more policing of the tech. US Senator Bernie Sanders says America has been too slow to do anything about it, especially his fellow politicians.
9: Congress, under both Democratic and Republican control, have been asleep at the wheel. And we now have a president whose ignorance regarding this issue is truly embarrassing.
4: This is Forces News.
0: Ed Sheeran's tour of America is in chaos after all his support acts pulled out. It's after the US rapper Macklemore was dropped from the lineup for making an onstage political message. Adam Gilchrist has the story.
10: The Ed Sheeran Loop World Tour had been in good shape, even perfect, until Seattle rapper Macklemore did some thinking out loud, voicing this on stage in New Jersey.
3: I wanted to stand up here and say two words that are very near and dear to my heart. Free Palestine.
10: Images have also emerged of Macklemore 12 years ago in an apparent anti-Semitic act when he went on stage in a black wig and fake hooked nose.
11: Free Palestine absolutely is a call for the extermination of the state of Israel and the Jewish people.
10: Ilan Kars from the Israeli-American Council, who put pressure on stadium owners and promoters to ditch the rapper.
11: He put forth a blood libel against the state of Israel and by connection the Jewish people. It has no place in a concert. You know, concert is supposed to be inclusive.
10: Now, though, Phineas, brother of Billie Eilish, Danish singer Lucas Graham, Irish singer Aaron Rowe, and Sheeran's tour band Bioga have all withdrawn. The Culture Secretary, Lisa Nandy, says she has enormous sympathy for Ed Sheeran, caught up in the middle of this. Jem Aswad from the magazine Variety agrees.
12: Ed Sheeran is such a neutral character. His music is so inoffensive that to find him at the middle of the Israeli-Palestinian war is just mind-boggling. The only thing he really can do is continue the tour by himself.
10: With 17 gigs to go, Ed Sheeran's next performance, probably solo, is scheduled for Saturday in Philadelphia.
4: Forces News Sports.
0: Arsenal boss Mikel Arteta says he'll be really cautious with Max Dalman's development after the teenager impressed in their 4-2 EFL Cup win against Ipswich. The 16-year-old scored twice at Portman Road in his first start of the season. His performance also drew praise from opposition boss Gary O'Neill.
13: I'm sure the future is bright for him because of the surroundings that he has. It's a very humble team as well. There's no superstars in it. There's no one that doesn't get their work done. So I would expect Max Dalman to be given the best opportunity to be as good as he can be at Arsenal Football Club.
0: Elsewhere, Liverpool knocked out Tottenham with a 3-1 victory while Fulham got past West Ham 3-2. Sunderland will play their first European game in over 50 years tonight when they host AZ Alkmaar in the Europa League. They were playing in League One 4 years ago but qualified for Europe's second tier competition by finishing seventh in the top flight last year. Warwickshire increased their chances of claiming cricket's county championship at Chelmsford yesterday as rivals faltered. They resume against Essex with a 17-run lead.
4: Forces News
0: headlines. The head of NATO is expected to say Britain's investment in defence shows it's serious about security when he meets the Prime Minister later. OpenAI boss thinks people should have more faith in his company to do the right thing when it comes to artificial intelligence. And all remaining support acts on Ed Sheeran's US tour of course quit. It's in response to rapper Macklemore being dropped after making pro-Palestinian remarks. And that's the latest. I'm Vicky Turner.

It's Neo with Let Me Love You playing on BFBS. Peter Johnson in for Joe with Totally Connected this week, live from Colchester, the home of the Parachute Regiment. We'll still be checking in with RAF Benson a little later on today. Very busy week over there. Also previewing the Armed Forces Community Soldiering On Awards, which take place tomorrow. Coming up as well, we've got a brand new day, brand new round of Five-A-Side to kick off in the next few minutes. And also a brand new track in today's Fresh New Music, coming from Charlie Gia and Cat Burns. Busy old show on Totally Connected today. Coming up now is the latest track from Adela.

Latest viral track from Adela, Ain't in LA, playing on Totally Connected. Yeah, and it's time to get today's round of five-a-side underway. Yesterday, we were talking all things gaming consoles. Well done to everybody who got it correct yesterday. Remember, if you can correctly identify the odd one out in the list of five things I'm about to read out, you will get yourself into the end of month draw, which will present you with a chance to win a Amazon speaker, the Echo Dot newest generation. Quite a prize indeed. You've got to be in it to win it. And to be in it, you've got to tell me which of these does not belong: Yorkshire, Tetley's, Kenko, PG Tips, and Earl Grey. Yorkshire, Tetley's, Kenko, PG Tips, and Earl Grey. Which does not belong there? Connected at bfbs.com. You don't need to tell me why it's the odd one out. I just need one of those five names. All you've got to do. You've got until around about... about 40 minutes, 35 minutes to get your email in. There'll be plenty more reminders throughout the next few minutes on the show. Tetley's, Kenko, PG Tips, Earl Grey, Yorkshire, today's five-a-side. This is Clean Bandit alongside Topic Now with Drive.

0: It's Clean Bandit with Drive playing a totally connected reminder of today's five-a-side Yorkshire Tetley's Kenko PG Tips and Earl Grey. A lot of people getting in touch with the right answer already. I'll be giving some shout-outs in a few moments' time.
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Going big on the sporting anthems today, aren't we? That's the White Stripes with Seven Nation Army playing Around the Forces World. Loads of correct answers so far to today's five-a-side. I think I've picked a subject that a lot of people are very passionate about. Well done to Tanya and Jill, both over in Cyprus. You are in the draw. Barry in Gloucester as well with the correct answer. Lee, Toby, David, Christian and Jonathan all also getting into the draw. If you know the odd one out of Yorkshire, Tetley's, Kenko, PG Tips and Earl Grey, you can also get in touch by emailing connected@bfps.com. Get yourself in the hat for the end of month draw as well. Remember, a new generation Amazon Echo Dot smart speaker is the prize we're all playing for. Yorkshire, Tetley's, Kenko, PG Tips and Earl Grey. Today's five-a-side. Got some fresh new music for you after this from Ariana Grande.

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0: We've already heard from Nothing But Thieves and Armin van Buuren this week. Crystal up tomorrow on Totally Connected. But today we're hearing from Charlie Gia and Kat Burns. Now, if you're thinking, not sure I've heard of Charlie Gia, then you will almost certainly have heard some of his music if you were watching any of the World Cup on the BBC earlier this year. Plenty of his music appeared on their coverage throughout June and July. I'm also impressed by his range of skills, right? So he's a classically trained musician, but he can also play the saxophone. He's an economics student, he's a model, and he's a boxer. Now, I would always have thought that modelling and boxing was very much an either-or. I'm not sure how you get your face bashed in and then be modelling. I don't know. To me, he's doing very well to balance a pair of them. And he's collaborated with Kat Burns on this brand new track called Small Talk.
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What do you make of that then? New from Charlie Gia and Kat Burns. It's Small Talk playing on BFBS, the Forcey station. If you'd like to vote for that as your track of the week, as always, head to bfbs.com/music. Remember, Crystal, Armin van Buuren and Nothing But Thieves also in the running for this week's crown. I'll announce the winner around this time on Friday. This is Royal Blood with Savage Garden to follow.

0: 1998 track from Savage Garden, To the Moon and Back, playing on Totally Connected. We had Royal Blood's latest track, 10 over 10, just before that. 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Which is the odd one out? 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If you think you know.
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Josh Baker and Poppy Bascombe with My Place playing on BFBS. Peter in for Joe on Totally Connected. Ulrike in Germany, Lee in Catterick, Sean in Brunsum, and Elliot, who doesn't actually say where he is, but he's got the answer correct nevertheless. You are all in the draw. Well done on getting today's five-a-side correct. One last chance for you to join everybody who's also got the right answer. Yorkshire, Tetley's, Kenko, PG Tips and Earl Grey is your five-a-side, which does not belong. Connected at bfbs.com. I'll have your answer next.

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Now, I've got your answer to today's five-a-side. Loads and loads of correct answers today. Yorkshire, Tetley's, Kenko, PG Tips and Earl Grey. The old one out I was looking for was Kenko, because it's a type of coffee, and the rest are all types of tea. In my experience, people get almost as tribal over the favourite type of tea bag as they do about the favourite football team. Got Elliot getting in touch, recommending Cornish tea. At least it's made in Cornwall, not like Yorkshire. Oof. Elliot, getting personal towards Yorkshire tea, are we today? I've got to say, I sort of support two teams here. Yorkshire or Tetley's, I'm a fan. Anything else, not so much. We'll be playing five-a-side again tomorrow with a chance for you to get in the draw for the Amazon Echo smart speaker we're giving away at the end of the month.

Oasis, with the importance of being idle, of course, announced earlier this week they're going to be back on the road from May next year, starting in Glasgow's Celtic Park. 11 dates at the Etihad Stadium, of course, home of the beloved Man City as well. If you want tickets, you've got to act fast, though. There's a portal you've got to sign up to by 4 o'clock British summer time tomorrow. News after this from Alanis Morissette. No.

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2: NATO's Secretary General is set to praise the UK for being serious about security and leading the pushback against Russia's increasing threat. Mark Rutte is giving a speech as he meets the Prime Minister today with a focus on what percentage of the UK economy is being spent on the military. Former National Security Advisor Lord Mark Sedwell says there should be a debate about the sacrifices needed to boost defence.
3: Within those who deal with defence, deal with security, talking about 200 attacks on our critical national infrastructure, three quarters of them from state actors. That community are well aware of this and know that the change has to be made. But the wider public has not really appreciated that yet. That language of the duty of the citizen is regrettably still absent from our political debate.
2: At least 20 people have been killed, including children, and dozens are missing after an apartment block collapsed in the Gaza Strip. A spokesperson for Gaza's Civil Defence Agency says the six-storey building southwest of Gaza City had been damaged by Israeli strikes in 2024 and 2025. Suffolk police are searching for a three-year-old boy who hasn't been seen since he was separated from a relative at a playground yesterday. Noah Woods, who's non-verbal and partially deaf, was last seen in the village of Brantham. Superintendent Pete Partridge is overseeing the operation.
4: We've deployed specially trained officers. This includes helicopters and drones, supported by the National Police Air Service, HM Coast Guard and Suffolk Fire and Rescue. Noah is also described as autistic, non-verbal and has a partial hearing loss. As a result of these vulnerabilities, he will not respond to his name. We ask local residents to please check their outbuildings, gardens and sheds and report any sightings to the police.
2: There's been another rise in inflation, putting more pressure on the government ahead of the budget. Figures for last month show prices rose by 3.1% over the previous year, up from 2.9% in July. Higher fuel costs because of the war in the Middle East are being blamed. Goran Raven, who runs a petrol station in Essex, says the higher fuel prices are having an impact on him.
5: The conflict in the Middle East is really having an impact. The price of fuel is going up. That's changing consumer habits. Less people are coming here, more people are thinking carefully about their journeys and planning what they're doing. So we're selling less fuel, therefore selling less in the shop as well.
2: Ed Sheeran's support acts have quit his US tour after the rapper Macklemore was removed from the lineup for showing images from Gaza, accusing Israel of genocide and making pro-Palestinian remarks on stage. Music and culture journalist Jeffrey Ingold says Ed Sheeran was naive when he picked Macklemore to be a support act on his tour.
6: I think he underestimated the reaction that was going to happen, and I think you thought the statement that Ed put out, where he was sort of saying, you know, this was not my decision in terms of to drop Macklemore. This was about the promoters and the venue saying, we will not have him, we will not allow you to perform. I think it was really naive of him to think that that was actually going to calm things down.
2: And that's the latest. I'm John Adderley.
0: This is
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7: Peter Johnson with Toes to Connected in place of Joe this week, live from Colchester, as is customary at this time. Got three anthems for you, been back through the archive, picked out three tracks. I reckon you might not have heard for a little while, but we'll definitely get your foot tapping over the next few minutes. We're going to be heading back to 1998 shortly, I beg your pardon, to hear from Touch and Go. But first of all, 2008 belter from Bass Hunter.
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2: I've noticed you around. I find you very attractive.

Touch and Go with Would You playing on BFBS, second of today's anthems on Totally Connected for your third and final one. We're heading to Edinburgh for some indie rock from Idlewild. This is their 2002 track, You Held the World in Your Arms.

Idlewild with You Held the World in Your Arms, a third of today's anthems. I'll have three more for you tomorrow on Totally Connected. And now, if you're over at JFC Brunson, there is a brand new WhatsApp official update channel that has been launched concerning all things morale and welfare activities. Did you know, for example, that we've got a swim event taking place in the JFC swimming pool on Saturday the 10th of October, or that we've got some language courses starting a week on Monday, German, English, Dutch and Italian you can choose to study. Registration for those is open now. Plenty more info in this WhatsApp channel besides that. And if you'd like to find out how you can join the JFC Brunson Morale and Welfare Activities Group, you could head to the JFC Brunson Happenings Facebook page for more info. And then that would be the best way for you to stay in the loop for everything that is going on at JFC Brunson. We've got some George Ezra on the way, Tayo Cruz as well in the next few. This is Cat's Eye with Animal.

Cat Sky with Animal playing on Totally Connected around the Forces World. It's Peter Johnson with you in for Joe Carden live from Colchester this Wednesday. Now, still to come on the show, we'll be heading over to RAF Benson, catching up with Jacob Dyer. All sorts going on in that neck of the woods this week. We heard from Jacob yesterday. Plenty more going on today. So we're touching base with him. We'll also be previewing tomorrow's Soldiering On Awards, which take place in Aldershot. Stick around to hear more about both of those. This is George Ezra now with Paradise.

0: George Ezra with Paradise playing on Totally Connected. Got some Tyre Cruise on the way. They'll be heading over to RAF Benson to check in with the two activities taking place there today.
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0: Player Cruise with Dynamite playing on BFBS. The Forces Station, Peter Johnson in for Joe with Totally Connected. I'm hoping that on the other end of the line, live from RAF Benson, we've got Jacob Dyer. Hello, Jacob.
1: Hello, Peter. Good afternoon.
0: Great to have you with us. I love it when the tech works. So it's been a very busy day. It's been a very busy day and week, in fact, at RAF Benson. We heard from you yesterday. We're hearing all about the Gate Guardian that has been refurbished as part of the commemoration for the 86th anniversary of the Battle of Britain. But you're back at RAF Benson today for another couple of events. We've had one this morning, which we'll start with, and another one this afternoon. But just tell me what's been happening already today.
1: Well, it is currently Health and Wellbeing Day here at RAF Benson. Essentially, if you've never heard of a Health and Wellbeing Day, it's kind of like a university freshers fair. That's the kind of vibe I'm getting.
0: Right,
1: so it's okay. in the gym, in the sports hall, and basically everybody is here. The RAF netball team are here. The rugby team is here. The darts team are here, and I did have a go. I'm not very good at darts, Peter. I just kept
0: you
1: it
0: do
1: in the
0: surprise
1: back
0: me, Jacob.
1: Rather than the dartboard, it was tragic. It was so embarrassing. They're here as well. Plus you got charities as well, all showcasing the amazing work that they do, including SAFA and the RAF Benevolent Fund, just to name a couple.
0: Fantastic. So we know Luke Littler's got nothing to worry about. But basically, it's an opportunity for people to find out about some of the health and wellbeing opportunities and options available to them. A few of the activities they might wish to enjoy while they're at RAF Benson as well. And then just sort of on the sporting theme, that's actually what you've got on the agenda for this afternoon, isn't it?
1: Yeah. So straight after Health and Wellbeing Day finishes, at 2 o'clock, it is the monthly Station Commander Cup here at RAF Benson. And Peter, the theme is incredible, right?
0: Go on, hit me with it.
1: The theme, yeah, school sports day. So
0: oh,
1: we're talking
0: brilliant.
1: A salt course. We're talking an egg and spoon race. What's the sack one? You know, where you get in a sack and you kind
0: sack
1: of
0: sack race.
1: Pop. Yeah.
0: Does what it says
1: nice
0: on the tin,
1: and easy
0: mate.
1: Name. Yeah, I don't know how I forgot that, but that is the kind of thing that personnel are going to be doing this afternoon. And I know a lot of people here are getting ready for that. They're in the gym gear. They're getting ready. And yeah, there's a lot on the line. I feel like this is going to be the most competitive game of an egg and spoon race ever.
0: Well, I'll let you into a secret. When I was at nursery, I'd have been about 2.5, 3 maybe. I was so bad at the egg and spoon race and dropped so many eggs. They gave me a hard boiled one so that it wouldn't break. That's how tragically bad I was at it. So if you can do better than that, then kudos to you, Jacob. Are you going to be trying any of them yourself, do you think?
1: Oh, I'm not, because I'm like you. I'm terrible at this sort of thing. I would need a hard-boiled egg. I'm still scarred from pancake race.
0: Well, fantastic, Jacob. I'll let you crack on. I want to see some photos as well of you trying your hand at least one thing.
1: Yeah,
0: could be
1: yeah,
0: a daily
1: absolutely.
0: Exercise.
1: Yeah, I've tried the darts. We're not doing that. Maybe I'll give netball a go. I can see someone literally taking a shot right now. Or they missed, but maybe I'll give netball a try.
0: Okay, well, if they've just missed, then if you go and get one now, you'll make it look really good, won't it? So
1: yeah, the bar's low, so we should be all right. I'll go do that.
0: Okay, Jacob, over at RAF Benson, Health and Wellbeing Day earlier on. We've got the sports afternoon coming up. Thanks very much for the update and enjoy.
1: Cheers, Peter. Thank you. Wish me luck.
0: Yeah, good luck. Got some Janet Jackson on the way now with Together Again.

1997 track from Janet Jackson, Together Again, playing across the Forces world. Now we've just heard from REF Benson. I've got a couple of other local events coming up at bases across the UK, starting with Aldershot, where this evening we've got the Military Monuments and Memorials of Aldershot Talk brought to you by Paul Vickers. Learn about the people, units and events commemorated across the town in both famous landmarks and some of the lesser-known memorials that you may have seen but aren't entirely sure who or what they're dedicated to. That talk taking place tonight in the Brown Conference Room from 6pm. Find more ticket info at ticketsource.com. And then over on Salisbury Plain, tomorrow morning, we've got the Tidworth Careers Fair, 9:30 until 1:30 at the Tidworth Leisure Centre. bfrs.org.uk for all the details and to book your place. Got some Charlie XCX on the way in the next few with Camera. This is Hosier with Too Sweet.

feelings I don't normally feel. Yeah, I can finally be totally honest. It's like I'm looking

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0: It's Wheaters playing with Teenage Dirtbag. It's Peter on Totally Connected. Now, this Thursday, tomorrow, in fact, in London, the Armed Forces Community Awards at Soldiering On will be taking place. It celebrates the exceptional achievements of the military community, from serving personnel, their families, veterans, and those that support them. There are 12 award categories, an exceptional field of nominees. So choosing the winners is no easy task. Fortunately, two of the categories were decided by the public, and Natasha Renault from BFBS Aldershot has been speaking to the awards CEO, Ren Kapoor, MBE, to find out more.
1: One of them is the Animal Partnership, and the other one is the Inspiration Award. And both of those categories, including all the other categories as well, there's 12 categories in total, are quite remarkable. But let me just give you some examples. So the Animal Partnership has Brave Hound, Horse Serenity, and Hounds for Heroes. And all three of them are so worthy. But if you think of why they exist, it's for individuals that they support, their beneficiaries that may have gone through trauma, they may have some other complexity, and it helps with them. You know, the ones that are our four-legged friends, the dogs in particular, are also companions, but the horse is also four-legged, but also finding that tranquility and calmness through what Horse Serenity do. So that's the Animal Partnership. So I haven't chosen one, it's all three. And then you've got the Inspiration Award. I am just glad that I don't have to do any judging, and I'm actually barred from judging. So we've got Nigel Seaman, Craig Wood, and also Rick Clement. And I wouldn't be able to choose between the three of them. But they went to public vote. One of them will take the gong, but absolutely the others, they're giants in their own way. And it wouldn't be possible for anyone to do what they're able to do in the same way as what these finalists do without standing on the shoulder of giants. So congratulations to all 36 finalists. And that's a snapshot of six.
2: It sounds incredible, really inspirational people. What's been the most surprising lesson that you've learned from those people recognised by the awards?
1: I think what I would always revert back to, Natasha, is that the humility of the stories and the power behind those stories. You cannot be anything but moved. And you walk away from the awards and hearing those stories being totally inspired. And, you know, we all have tough days. And then you come to something like the Armed Forces Community Awards and you just put a perspective on everyday little bumps in the road. And you think, you know, that is why we are so together as a community. So I wouldn't say it's a surprise, but it's a regular reminder of how special our community is.
2: They really are. And I can't wait to join you for these awards. But just tell us, how do the awards help build connections across the military and civilian communities?
1: Part of our raison d'etre is connecting people. It's always been that. So you will have heard me say over the years, if one connection is made tonight for every single individual that they didn't have before, we've done our job. And one of the things that continues to be said about the Armed Forces Community Awards and Soldiering On is that connections get made. We meet our friends, the people we have meetings with, we're able to break bread. But if you look at the newest category, which is connecting society, it leans right into the veterans' strategy as well of celebrate, support, and connect. So convening. So there's those three that are really important. And I think the awards really bring that out.
0: That was Natasha Renault chatting to Ren Kapoor, MBE. She's the CEO of the Armed Forces Community Awards Soldiering On, which is taking place in London tomorrow evening. Good luck to everybody up for any of those 12 awards. I'm sure we'll be hearing lots more about it on Friday. Well,

Our computer's got a mind of its own. But I'll wrap up the show and then I'll give you some fake friends from PS1. That's it from me today. Totally Connected. We'll be back tomorrow. We'll be checking in with some judo taking place in Portsmouth and also the Operation Market Garden Memorial Ceremony taking place in Colchester. Have a fantastic rest of your Wednesday. I'll leave you with this from PS1.

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2: Head of the Armed Forces makes the case for a sustained commitment to defence spending.
3: The Armed Forces were hollow, and they've been hollowed out over a number of years, and to reverse that requires us to continue to invest.
2: Search continues for a three-year-old boy missing from a playground in Suffolk.
4: We ask local residents to please check their outbuildings, gardens and sheds and report any sightings to the police.
2: And all Ed Sheeran's supporting acts pull out of his gigs after Macklemore gets cancelled for thinking out loud.
5: I wanted to stand up here and say two words that are very near and dear to my heart: Free Palestine.
0: This is Forces News
1: with John Adderley.
2: But first, a senior army officer has been cleared by a court-martial of failing to deal with properly with abuse allegations made by a teenage soldier who took her own life 5 months later. Rosie Layden has the latest details.
6: Colonel Samantha Shepherd was accused of conduct prejudicial to good order and service discipline in connection with the death of Gunner Jaisley Beck. Prosecutors had told the court Shepherd had let down Gunner Beck after she reported an incident to her about the behaviour of Warrant Officer Weber. But this morning, Colonel Shepherd left court after the judge advocate directed the board to return a verdict of not guilty, saying the Crown has concluded there is insufficient evidence upon which you can safely convict Colonel Shepherd of the charge she faces. However, the court-martial case against Major James Hook on the same charge continues. Major Hook was the officer in charge of adventure training. Gunner Beck and Warrant Officer Weber were both attending at the time of the incident in 2021. The court heard evidence from Major Hook describing speaking to Gunner Beck after she spent the night sleeping in her car. Major Hook said Gunner Beck told him Weber had made a pass at her, but she didn't give any more detail about the incident, allegedly telling him she didn't want anything further to happen to Weber and she just wanted to be sent back to her home base at Lark Hill. Major Hook admitted in his evidence that the lack of detail and the fact Gunner Beck made it known she wasn't enjoying the training and didn't like being wet caused him to wonder whether she was telling the truth. The court-martial continues.
0: This is Forces News.
2: The NATO Secretary-General is set to praise the UK's efforts in supporting Ukraine and deterring Russia. Mark Rutte is meeting Andy Burnham today. He's also welcoming steps to increase British defence spending, as the BBC's Jonathan Beale reports.
7: In a speech in Oxfordshire, Mark Rutte is expected to say that along with other NATO allies, the UK's leading the pushback against what he calls Russia's dangerous and reckless campaign against the alliance, involving hybrid warfare such as cyber attacks and sabotage. The UK, Mr. Rutte will say, is already investing more in defence, and he welcomes the new Prime Minister's promise.
2: Former National Security Advisor Lord Mark Sedwell says the NATO boss sounds positive while questioning whether the UK will spend a higher percentage of the UK economy on defence.
8: The UK does have the opportunity to lead, not least because of our current capabilities, but also because of the development of technology and so on. But he is making clear that we do need to see that path to the 3%, 3.5%, 5% in total on defence, which so far the government has not set out.
2: The Chief of the Defence Staff says it will take years to reverse the downscaling of the armed forces. Air Chief Marshal Sir Rich Knighton has been talking to Sky's This Is Why podcast.
3: We ought to be honest that if you look at the Strategic Defence Review, it was very clear that the armed forces were, as it described, hollow, and they've been hollowed out over a number of years, and to reverse that requires us to continue to invest.
1: Forces News.
0: This is BFBS.
2: Suffolk police are searching for a three-year-old boy who hasn't been seen since he was separated from a relative at a playground yesterday. Noah Woods, who's non-verbal, was last seen in the village of Brantham. Superintendent Pete Partridge is overseeing the operation.
4: We've deployed specially trained officers. This includes helicopters and drones, supported by the National Police Air Service, HM Coast Guard and Suffolk Fire and Rescue. Noah is also described as autistic, non-verbal and has a partial hearing loss. As a result of these vulnerabilities, he will not respond to his name. We ask local residents to please check their outbuildings, gardens and sheds and report any sightings to the police.
2: Sky reporter Barnaby Papadopoulos is there. He says it's thought Noah ran away down an alley into a nearby housing estate where a lake has been cordoned off.
9: This now runs down towards a new build housing estate. Just beyond that, there is a large pond. There is a wooded area, and I've been told that last night that was where much of the search focused its attention, but to no avail. And this is a search which is, yes, being carried out by the police, by the fire and rescue services, by the Coast Guard. There have been helicopters in the sky as well as boats.
2: Conservative MP in Suffolk, James Cartledge, says hundreds of members of the public are helping with the search.
10: I cannot imagine what they're going through, but they will stand as strong as they can. There is a lot of community spirit there. It's really good to see how the parish council in particular, who of course are volunteers, have been very proactive in messaging the local community. So as the MP, you know, as distressing as it is, and obviously very harrowing for the family, it is good to see the community pulling together in this way and offering their help.
1: This is Forces News.
2: At least 20 people, including five children, have been killed after an apartment block collapsed in the Gaza Strip. About 100 others are believed to be trapped in the rubble of the building, which was badly damaged during the war with Israel. Rises in petrol, diesel and airfares pushed inflation up to its highest level in 5 months in the year to August. The figure was 3.1%, up from 2.9% in July. The conflict in the Middle East has continued to disrupt global oil supplies. The Ulster Unionist Party has announced its appointed an independent expert to review the former DUP leader Geoffrey Donaldson's time in the party from 1982 to 2003. It's the latest in a number of organisations to launch reviews after the 63-year-old was convicted of 18 sex offences, including one count of rape relating to the abuse of two women when they were children. And McLaren is to invest £500 million in the UK, creating about 1,000 jobs. It says the posts will be created across its bases in Surrey and South Yorkshire by 2032. Downing Street says the firm is doubling down on Britain.
0: This is Forces News.
2: Ed Sheeran's tour of America is in chaos after all his support acts pulled out. It's after the US rapper Macklemore was dropped from the lineup for making an onstage political message. Adam Gilchrist has more on this.
11: The Ed Sheeran Loop World Tour had been in good shape, even perfect, until Seattle rapper Macklemore did some thinking out loud, voicing this on stage in New Jersey.
5: I wanted to stand up here and say two words that are very near and dear to my heart. Free Palestine.
11: Images have also emerged of Macklemore 12 years ago in an apparent anti-Semitic act when he went on stage in a black wig and fake hooked nose.
12: Free Palestine absolutely is a call for the extermination of the state of Israel and the Jewish people.
11: Ilan Kars from the Israeli-American Council, who put pressure on stadium owners and promoters to ditch the rapper.
12: He put forth a blood libel against the state of Israel and by connection the Jewish people. It has no place in a concert. You know, a concert is supposed to be inclusive.
11: Now, though, Phineas, brother of Billie Eilish, Danish singer Lucas Graham, Irish singer Aaron Rowe and Sheeran's tour band Bioga have all withdrawn. The Culture Secretary, Lisa Nandy, says she has enormous sympathy for Ed Sheeran, caught up in the middle of this, and Jem Aswad from the magazine Variety agrees.
13: Ed Sheeran is such a neutral character. His music is so inoffensive that to find him at the middle of the Israeli-Palestinian war is just mind-boggling. The only thing he really can do is continue the tour by himself.
11: With 17 gigs to go, Ed Sheeran's next performance, probably solo, is scheduled for Saturday in Philadelphia.
0: Forces News Sports.
2: Sunderland boss Regis Labrie says it's a privilege to bring European football back to Sunderland as they meet AZ Alkmaar in the Europa League tonight. The North East club completed a stunning Premier League return with a seventh-placed finish, sealing qualification. And it will be the first time Sunderland have been involved in a European fixture in 53 years. Labrie believes it shows they're going places.
14: Yeah, I'm proud. I'm proud to be part of bringing Sunderland back in European competition. It's obvious. It's a privilege. It shows the momentum of the club. We are progressing step after step. It's very positive for our fans, for our community.
2: Rangers will take on Aberdeen in the opening Scottish League Cup semi-final at Hampden Park on Saturday the 31st of October. Edinburgh rivals Hearts and Hibs then meet at the National Stadium the following day. Next year's Formula One season is due to start and end in the Middle East. Despite continuing uncertainty over conflict in the region, the 2027 campaign is scheduled to begin in Bahrain in March and finish in Abu Dhabi in December. This year's Grand Prix in Bahrain and Saudi Arabia were removed from the calendar. Sprint races will increase from 6 to 10 in the new season, and Portugal and Turkey return as Formula One hosts.
0: Forces News headline.
2: A senior army officer has been cleared by a court-martial of failing to deal properly with abuse allegations made by 19-year-old soldier Jaisley Beck, who took her own life 5 months later. The trial of another army officer continues, and the head of NATO is expected to say Britain's investment in defence shows it's serious about security, and he gives a speech in Oxford later. That's the latest. I'm John Adderley.

It's BFBS, the 40th station. Very nice to have your company today. How are you? It's not the UK afternoon show. It is Wednesday, the 16th of September. Right, let's start with the guess how much today, I think, just to keep us all on our toes. So, Oasis officially announced their massive Oasis Live 27 reunion tour earlier this week, following the immense success, of course, of their initial 2025 comeback. So the scale of this new tour is enormous. It consists of 38 dates across 11 cities in the UK, Europe, North America. Are you going to go and see them? Have you been trying to get tickets? Okay, so the key highlights of the tour. It kicks off, it officially starts 21st of May 2027 at Celtic Park in Glasgow, right? The itinerary features huge multi-night stadium runs, including 5 dates at Celtic Park, a staggering 11-date residency at the Etihad Stadium in Manchester, which is going to be incredible. And beyond the UK, the band are going to perform in major global cities, including Munich, and Barcelona, Amsterdam, Paris, Rome. Would it be cool to go and see them in Rome? Boston, in Vegas. And the announcement, of course, follows closely on the heels of the premiere of their highly anticipated documentary, Oasis, Don't Look Back in Anger, which apparently is quite emotional. It's a bit emotional, apparently, are the reviews. So here's your question. We're here now. Guess how much Liam and Noel will each make from the new tour. Guess how much Liam and Noel will make from their new tour, which they announced this week. If you want to play, rich@bfbs.com. Rich@bfbs.com. Welcome to the show. This is Jungle.

In exciting waterproofing news, said no one ever. Basically, I got home yesterday. I told you that a rather long and boring story about me washing two sort of thin Macs and a pair of trousers. And I'm just blown away that you can waterproof stuff that wasn't waterproof to start with. I've got this pair of trousers. This is why I'm going to ask Mark Airy from Team True Spirit, who is guiding us on our BFBS Dana Dash on the 6th of October. So I'm going to ask him this a little bit later on. I've got these trousers that someone has lent me, stroke given, I think. They are rock climbing trousers. Obviously, I'm never going to rock climb, but what I've done is I think I've waterproofed them. So I'm going to ask Mark if thinking that they're waterproof is strong enough for me to then take them on the 6th of October. But look, let's not get to all the exciting stuff straight away. Kidding. Okay, let's do this then. So, guess how much? We're talking about Oasis. They've officially announced their massive Oasis Live 27 reunion tour. 38 dates across 11 cities in the UK, Europe, North America. The question is, guess how much Liam and Noel will each make from their new tour? So that's all the merchandising and all the different strands just harvesting money. You know, like these really big tours like the Taylor Swift one. I will give you another little fact. This might help you. The tour, so this tour, Oasis Live 27, it's going to generate $600 million in revenue. So that's like gross. That's how much it's going to bring in. Obviously, there's loads of costs, intrinsic costs with that. But use that if you want. So it's going to generate $600 million in revenue, but guess how much Liam and Noel will each make from the tour. If you want to play, richabfbs.com.

0: BFBS, the Forces Station, chatting to Mark Airy from Team True Spirit about the weather on the 6th of October, what we can expect. Also, I want to go over the kit stuff. I'm worried about this waterproofing now. So we're going to... actually, if you've got any questions about the actual route that we're taking, so we're going Wernside first, Ingleborough, and then Penny Ghent. If you've got a little question about what we're up to, I can put it to Mark. He's on in about 35. Hit him like this.
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do the dad dance. So, last little recap of the Guess How Much. We're talking about Oasis officially announcing their massive Oasis Live 27 reunion tour early this week. Guess how much Liam and Noel will each make from their new tour. Chrissy Boy reckons 100 million each. I'll do the answer in the next 10. Now, coming up, soldiers from 9 Battalion Remeet. We'll soon have a brand new state-of-the-art workshop in Aldershot. Natasha Renault has the story. It's up after 5.

0: But are they lyrically blessed? You decide. Five, everybody get up. Soldiers from 9 Battalion Remeet will soon have a brand new workshop at Mons Barracks in Aldershot. The state-of-the-art facility is expected to be completed by next spring and provide improved working conditions for those based there. Natasha Renault joined some of the soldiers who will be using the workshop for a first look inside. The battalion second-in-command, that's Major Alex Thompson, was also there to get a preview of the new workshop.
1: Since the battalion was formed, it's basically been using repurposed hangars, waiting for this workshop to be built. The troops are going to love coming in here. It's all nice and new. Yeah, it'll be good.
2: Lieutenant Colonel Steve Forrest, Army HQ, basing and infrastructure. Why has this been delivered?
3: So this has been delivered as part of a wider Defence Estate Optimisation Programme, delivering a modernised estate. 9 Battalion Remi have come into this area. They needed the facilities to live, to work, to train, and we've been delivering facilities for them to do that. This facility is part of it.
2: Alan Thompson, Chief Executive of Aspire Defence. Can you just describe the workshop for us?
4: It's a sort of big, massive new workshop. Biggest one I think we've ever done. Been at it for about 18, 20 months, nearing completion. For 9 Battalion Remi, massive crane, lovely big open workshop space. Obviously the Army tell us what they want. We design it, so it's had a lot of customer input. So I'm really hopeful that when they do move in, they think, wow, yeah, this is what I asked for. I'm ex-Remi. I would have dreamed about a workshop like this when I was serving. To get something custom built, it's a dream come true, really. Not everyone gets facilities like this, so I think they'll be in a very sort of privileged position.
5: My name's Barry Ray. I'm DIO Programme Manager looking after this project.
2: I feel like I heard something about when you were trying to start the building work, there was something you discovered under the ground. Is that right?
5: Well, in the early days, when you're digging in the ground, you're never quite sure what you're going to find. We did find some unexploded ordnance, which made everyone's day very, very interesting, I can assure you. The team kicked into action, tremendous response. It was one of the very best reactions we've seen in construction for a very long time. The site was just shut down for a small march of days while we dealt with things and made sure there wasn't anything else, and then we were back in business straight away.
2: And let's hear from some of the soldiers who are going to be using the workshop.
6: I'm Corporal Watts. I serve with 9 Battalion Remi as a Class 1 metalsmith. It's large and spacious and it allows us capability to work on multiple vehicles at once. Keeps us all in a close enough area that we can support each other if necessary without too much travel.
7: I'm WO2 Steve Bradley. I'm the AQMS of the Vehicles, Armours and Metalsmith section within 9 Battalion Remi. Currently, we've got, you know, multidisciplinary trades working in different sites or different buildings. We've got metalsmiths in one building, we've got mechanics in another building, we've got technicians on another site completely. Having this facility allows us to, you know, if we've got a vehicle that needs a fix and then a metalsmith repair and then an inspection, this can now all be done in one facility and it allows us, you know, a much smoother flow right to end product.
8: My name's Son Holton and I'm currently serving with 9 Battalion Remi. It's a fantastic facility. They've really paid attention to our needs and the requirements that we have to make sure that we're legally compliant as well as able to complete our job to such a high standard that the Army require.
0: That was Natasha Renault doing what Natasha Renault does. Getting the story.

Ray featuring Absolutely and Amma with Joy. Great track. So let's clear up the Guess How Much. Oasis officially announced their massive Oasis Live 27 reunion tour. 38 dates across 11 cities in the UK, Europe, North America. Guess how much Liam and Noel will each make from their new tour. Bearing in mind it's going to generate 600 million in revenue, which is just mind-blowing. They're even talking about it, if we were as a country, you know, possibly going into recession, that this might stop that if we were. That's how much money it's generating, which is just incredible. So, the answer is they will each make 50 million. 50 million quid from that. Just imagine how many Parker jackets Liam can buy with 50 million pounds. A lot. This is Zane.

0: afternoon if you're listening across the UK today. Good afternoon if you're joining us in Scotland. Afternoon if you're in Estonia. And good evening if you're listening along the Arabian Peninsula. If you're in the Middle East, good evening to you. We'll get some news in about 15.
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2: Back to the music.

It's not the UK afternoon show. It's Wednesday. Blue skies here in the UK. It's nice. Bit chilly, but nice. Now, we are, what, 20 days away from the BFBS Diner Dash as we attempt to climb the Yorkshire Three Peaks to raise as much money as possible for the BFBS Big Salute Op Summit Challenge. Now, the man who's going to guide us is a guy called Mark Airy from Team True Spirit. And on the day, I think there's four of them who are going to just make sure that, you know, count us out, count us in, just make sure we're on the right route, we don't end up getting lost and all the rest of it. And doing all the kind of practical stuff, the health and safety, that we all have to kind of sign before we do it and all the rest of it. So we have to kind of tick all those boxes. But also, it's going to be quite tough because of the weather. And so we're going to have like a little weather and kit chat in about 15 minutes. And also, I want to check my waterproof trousers. Are they up to muster?

couple of cool facts about her that I read this week. Apparently her mum dated Prince Andrew. What? It's true. And her dad named a £3 million diamond after her. That's true. Amazing, huh? See it? The Sienna Diamond, I think it was called. Right, news in seven. This is Doja Cat. Say so.

Spiff Bienesta Forces Station, Doja Cat and Say So. Right, we'll get some news very soon, and then we're going to chat to Mark Airy from Team True Spirit about the weather that we can expect when we do the Yorkshire Three Peaks on the 6th of October. Also, want to check those waterproof trousers and whether they are, in fact, waterproofed.

0: Army officer has been cleared of failing to properly deal with abuse allegations made by a teenage soldier who later took her own life. Colonel Samantha Shepherd had been on trial in connection with the handling of concerns raised by Gunner Jaisley Beck. The 19-year-old took her own life at Lark Hill Camp in Wiltshire in 2021, 5 months after former battery sergeant Michael Webber allegedly pinned her down and sexually assaulted her. A barrister for Colonel Samantha Shepherd said she took Gunner Jaisley Beck's complaint seriously, listened to her, and cared. The trial against Major James Hook on the same charge continues. NATO's Secretary-General is set to praise the UK for being serious about security and leading the pushback against Russia's increasing threat. Mark Rutte is giving a speech as he meets the Prime Minister today with a focus on what percentage of the UK economy is being spent on the military. Former National Security Advisor Lord Mark Sedwell says there should be a debate about the sacrifices needed to boost defence.
1: Within those who deal with defence, who deal with security, talking about 200 attacks on our critical national infrastructure, three quarters of them from state actors. That community are well aware of this and know that the change has to be made. But the wider public has not really appreciated that yet. That language of the duty of the citizen is regrettably still absent from our political debate.
0: A lake has been cordoned off by police in the search for a three-year-old boy in Suffolk. Noah disappeared from a playground in Brantham yesterday afternoon after becoming separated from a relative. He's partially deaf and non-verbal, with police reminding volunteers he won't respond to his name being called. James Cartledge is the Conservative MP for South Suffolk.
2: In a situation like this, everyone wants to help. We've just got to keep doing what we can and communicating the message that where people have even, you know, a shred of information, rack your brains, please do report it. But in the meantime, obviously, our thoughts and prayers with the family.
0: Higher fuel prices and airfares pushed up by the Iran war have seen inflation rise again. The rate of price rises hit 3.1% in August, up from 2.9% the previous month. The Bank of England's inflation target is 2%. The Conservatives say we're paying the price for Labour's choices. Andy Burnham says next month's budget will be challenging, but insists it will address the cost of living.
3: It's why VAT will come off electricity bills in a few weeks' time. It's why we're taking action on bus fares and other things, just to give people that little bit of help, and that will need to continue. But there's a lot of resilience in the British economy.
0: All support acts on Ed Sheeran's tour in the US have withdrawn after one of them, the rapper Macklemore, was dropped because he'd shown footage of Gaza accusing Israel of genocide and shouted Free Palestine while on stage. He faced criticism from Jewish groups, and some venues put pressure on promoters to drop him. And that's the latest. I'm John Adderley.

0: It's PFPS, the Forces Station. Right, it's not the UK afternoon show. We are just 20 days from the BFBS Dino Dash as we attempt to climb the Yorkshire Three Peaks to raise as much money as possible for the BFBS Big Salute Op Summit Challenge. And the man who's going to hold our hand and guide us and keep us safe on the challenge is Mark Airy from Team True Spirit and his team of mountain heroes. But let's just have another little kit and weather chat. Mark is on the line. Good afternoon, buddy.
1: Good afternoon. How are you?
0: I'm all right. Have you stopped dreaming about me yet?
1: yes, I have. Yeah, you're not in a nightmarish kind of way now, just a normal way.
0: Yeah, that was funny. And what was the dream that I was in that you mentioned?
1: Oh, I can't remember, but it was just, I just have various of sort of dreams about you, pestering me about dinosaur suits and all kinds of things, and flying off mountains attached to a Tyrannosaurus Rex and things like that.
0: It's so funny. It just takes over your world a bit, doesn't it? This is so funny. So, talking about dinosaur outfits, have you bought your dinosaur outfit yet?
1: We have, yes. They've arrived.
0: Brilliant.
1: Yeah, I'm all. I'm wearing it now, Rich.
0: have you taken it out of the box though?
1: Yes.
0: Have you tried it on?
1: Yeah, it's tight, but it will do.
0: Good. And you've worked out the little fan thing, because the fan has to sort of be sort of decoupled and then sort of put back on, doesn't it? And you've managed to do all that.
1: Yeah, that's it. I've managed to do all that, and I had to provide my own batteries, though. That's ridiculous.
0: Yeah, I'm sorry about that.
1: Yes, all right.
0: Can I ask you, we'll get into the weather in a second, but I've been talking on air about, I've tried to waterproof a jacket that was Gore-Tex, right, and I think that's worked, but I've got I've got two pairs of trousers that I want to wear on the walk, right? Not both of them. I don't want to wear both of them, obviously, but I've got a really good waterproof pair that are Paramore that my brother-in-law gave me, but they're so heavy. They're like sort of bomb disposal trousers. Do you know what I mean?
1: The Paramore stuff is really, really good mounting gear, but it's like you've either got the midweight or the heavyweight stuff there, and that's serious mountaineering gear.
0: It's really heavy.
1: You will sweat. I wouldn't wear that. I'd wear a normal pair of walking trousers, and then your waterproof trousers with you, and they can be taken on and off as required.
0: See, I've got the other pair of trousers I got off my brother-in-law was a pair of rock climbing trousers, and what I've done is Chris Martell, who's also part of our team, he said you can use something called Nick Wax, so you can water. Yeah, is that right? It's a thing. Everyone knows about this, do they?
1: Yes, it's good stuff. Yeah, it's what I re-waterproof all my stuff with.
0: Brilliant. So I put on these trousers, and I wasn't sure whether the trousers were waterproof before. They're kind of half waterproof, I think. But now, I poured some water on it, and it just kind of, like mercury, it just kind of comes off. Do you think I'd be all right with those then?
1: I think so, yeah. Like we say, water off a duck's back.
0: Yeah, that's, it is like that. It is like that. For. Well, that's really, really good news. You confirm that. So I will definitely wear those for the walk, which is fantastic. You think don't bother carrying the other pair, just stay with those?
1: I my personal opinion on this one is it's not going to be cold enough, I don't think, with it being October to warrant sort of heavyweight sort of walking trousers, because you will sweat. You got them on, you've started to sweat. If you've got nothing else with you, it's all right if it's raining and coming in. But if you're sweating and it's coming out, it can get chafing. You can get all kinds of problems with them. So I would just stick with a nice lightweight walking trouser and bring your wet proofs with you if you in it, and we can put them on if we need them.
0: Yeah,
1: hopefully we won't. Fingers crossed.
0: Should I waterproof the dinosaur outfit, do you think?
1: I think it'll be all right. I think dinosaurs are waterproof.
0: Now, before I came on air, you sent me loads of photos of the, was it Wernside? So the first peak that we're going to go up. Is that right?
1: Yeah. A nice trip that we had out in February.
0: Okay. And what is amazing is, it starts off with it looks like just not very nice weather. And then it's like terrible weather. And then there's snow. And were all those pictures taken on the same day?
1: Yeah, it can happen. I mean, especially in, I mean, we, like I say, it was February, so we're into, we're well into winter. But yeah, so on those, it was, it was 8 degrees down in the valley,
0: yeah,
1: and it was minus 10 at the top.
0: God.
1: And as you can see, that so there'd been a significant wind and rain and snow, and so all the icicles were coming in at 90 degrees, hanging off the posts and stuff.
0: So what should we expect weather-wise? What, how cold is it then, do you think?
1: I've had a look at the long range. I mean, with long range, it's never that accurate, but it looks like it's going to be okay. Yeah.
0: Is it?
1: If we are looking, we're in a time of year you can get what they call a cloud inversion, especially with as the weather's changing into autumn, which basically means the clouds come right down. So in the valley, it's misty or foggy, and then as you go up, we just clear it. But the last time I did this walk in October, we had one, and basically it was a bit foggy at the bottom. And when we got to the top, we cleared it about three quarters of the way up, and all you could see looking down on a base of clouds, like being on a plane, was the three peaks just on the top of it. Just, and you could just see Burnside, Ingleborough, and Penigent. It was amazing.
0: Wow.
1: And then glorious sunshine.
0: Well, I hope we get good weather. It'd be so nice if we get good weather, wouldn't it? Here's another question. Do I need gaiters, you know, that thing that goes over your boots and your trousers to stop water going into your boot? Is that something that you need or not?
1: If you've got them, then yeah. Well, it just stops. Mainly just, you know, because if you're walking through grass and puddles and stuff, it just means that stuff's not going to get inside your boots or on your trousers, or you're not going to get little stones flicking inside your boots. But I wouldn't say they were absolutely essential. It's not a, you're going to have a nightmare of a walk if you've not got your gaiter.
0: Yeah, okay. All right. Okay.
1: But if you've got them, yeah, they're handy to have. I'll have mine on.
0: Final little question. This one's from my sister, who you're going to meet on the walk. She's got a walking pole sort of quandary. Does she take walking poles? What do you recommend? Do you use walking poles?
1: I use walking poles. Yeah, I think they're a very good. If you know how to use them properly, if she doesn't, we can show her to use them properly. But yeah, absolutely. I mean, going up, they can take up, they can be help you. I don't know where they got the stats from, but apparently around about 30% more efficient on the way up.
0: Really?
1: Yeah.
0: So you just get to the top of the hill a little bit less tired. You mean with your legs?
1: Yes, absolutely. Absolutely on your legs. Yeah, your shoulders are a bit more tired, but yeah. But it's good. Yeah, I don't leave the house without them.
0: Okay, good. Good to know. Right. I think that's all I need off you today. So, look, I'll see you in your dreams then in about 10 hours then, yeah?
1: Exactly, yeah. Yeah, so we'll see what conundrums you can come up with, what you're going to cause.
0: Look, really nice. Thank you for doing this. Nice to talk to you. Look after yourself. Cheers, buddy.
1: And you as well. Cheers, Rich.
0: Cheers. Look, if you want to sponsor us, bfbs.com/dino. All the info on there.

Morning, if you're in the Falklands, you know all about waterproofing, don't you, down there? Chris says, you're getting there with your kit. Yeah, I think I'm totally sorted now. Really happy with that. That waterproofing thing is a game changer. So, Cheat Codes featuring Demi Lovato and No Promises.

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0: 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Back to the music.

0: A senior army officer has been cleared by a court-martial of failing to deal properly with abuse allegations made by a teenager who took her own life 5 months later. Rosie Layden has more.
1: Colonel Samantha Shepherd was accused of conduct prejudicial to good order and service discipline in connection with the death of Gunner Jaisley Beck. Prosecutors had told the court Shepherd had let down Gunner Beck after she reported an incident to her about the behaviour of Warrant Officer Webber. But this morning, Colonel Shepherd left court after the judge advocate directed the board to return a verdict of not guilty, saying the Crown has concluded there is insufficient evidence upon which you can safely convict Colonel Shepherd of the charge she faces. However, the court-martial case against Major James Hook on the same charge continues. Major Hook was the officer in charge of adventure training. Gunner Beck and Warrant Officer Webber were both attending at the time of the incident in 2021. The court heard evidence from Major Hook describing speaking to Gunner Beck after she spent the night sleeping in her car. Major Hook said Gunner Beck told him Webber had made a pass at her, but she didn't give any more detail about the incident, allegedly telling him she didn't want anything further to happen to Webber and she just wanted to be sent back to her home base at Lark Hill. Major Hook admitted in his evidence that the lack of detail and the fact Gunner Beck made it known she wasn't enjoying the training and didn't like being wet caused him to wonder whether she was telling the truth. The court-martial continues.
0: The government is considering a bid to join a new international bank being set up to provide countries with cheaper loans to fund defence projects. Canada has been leading efforts to establish the Defence Security and Resilience Bank. 9 other countries have backed the idea. The Oxfordshire village of Piddington has voted overwhelmingly in favour of independence from the UK. The symbolic protest was against plans to house more than 1,200 male asylum seekers at a former nearby military base. The Army women's cricketers have retained their inter-services T20 crown with a thumping 98-run win over the Royal Air Force. Simon Hunter reports from Aldershot.
2: The big day of T20 in the military women's cricketing calendar began with leaden skies, similar to the scene at Arundel in June, washed out and thus replayed in Hampshire today, right at the end of the season. Their challengers in the final, the Royal Air Force, beat the Royal Navy by 10 wickets in the first of today's encounters, before the Redshirts did the same to set up a grand finale. Having scored a 50 to help her side beat the Navy by 122 runs, Georgina Dean broke an Army cricket record, male and female, by scoring her fourth century of the season. This time, 107 not out against the RAF in the final game to set up a total of 176 for 4 batting first. In response, the Army bowled out their opponents for just 78 19.1 overs to seal the title, never looking like losing their grasp on the silverware.
0: And that's the latest. I'm John Adderley.

I can be your angel or your devil. 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

0: bit of BS, the Forces Station, Clooney and Good Girl on that one, of course. Fat Joe featuring Ashanti and What's Love?
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2: It's game.

That's a tune. Hugo. And Moving to the Sun. Right, we've got some fresh new music coming up very, very soon. Also, we've got a countdown. Hunnunjum, we'll do that a little bit later on. And a rather embarrassing story. I was thinking, should I tell? It is a funny story, but it paints me in a very, very bad light. But it's funny. I'll do that in about 20.

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BFBS, the Forces Station. We'll get a little training update from my sister, who's on the BFBS Dinah Dash team. It's very pole-based. Walking pole, that is. We'll do that in about 15. News up in six. This is Cooler Shaker.

Have you seen that really cute story about the Cocker Spaniel? That just keeps falling asleep. You'll know if you know. Called Gosta. You seen that online? We'll talk about that soon. Very, very cute. That is a tune. Cooler Shaker and Hush. Right, we'll get some news after Olivia Rodrigo. This is Stupid Song.

0: A senior army officer has been cleared of failing a 19-year-old soldier who took her own life. Jaisley Beck was found dead in her barracks at Larkhill Camp in Wiltshire 5 years ago after a fellow soldier sexually assaulted her. The BBC's Fiona Trott reports.
1: The military court in North Yorkshire heard the 19-year-old was let down by two senior officers who were accused of conduct prejudicial to good order and service discipline. Gunner Beck told Major James Hook and Colonel Samantha Shepherd about the incident, but the court heard the chain of command failed to properly deal with the case. Jaisley Beck took her own life 5 months later. The army apologised after an inquest found the handling of Gunner Beck's complaint played more than a minimal contributory part into her death. The court martial at

0: Carteret Garrison has now cleared Colonel Shepherd. The trial of Major Hook continues.
1: At least 20 people, including five children, have been killed after an apartment block collapsed in the Gaza Strip. About 100 others are believed to be trapped in the rubble of the building, which was badly damaged during the war with Israel. A number of families are thought to have been living in the flats, despite warnings they were unsafe. A man who spray-painted pro-Palestine slogans onto a statue of Sir Winston Churchill in Parliament Square while wearing a Palestine Action boiler suit has been found not guilty of criminal damage. Caspar San Giorgi, a 39-year-old Dutch activist, was acquitted at Southwark Crown Court after telling jurors he was proud of speaking about injustice. Police searching for a three-year-old boy who vanished from a playground in Suffolk yesterday afternoon have released CCTV footage showing the toddler before he disappeared. Hundreds of members of the public have joined the search for Noah Woods, who's partially deaf and non-verbal. Superintendent Tom Pearce from Suffolk Police says he's keeping an open mind over Noah's disappearance.
2: This is being treated as a missing person investigation at this stage, and there is nothing to indicate anything sinister or any element of criminality has taken place. We continue to call on local residents to please check your gardens, sheds and outbuildings, or any other place a child may be hidden or sought shelter.
1: Saudi Arabia has condemned the Iran-backed Houthis for what it's called a cowardly terrorist attack on Islam's holiest city, Mecca. The Yemen-based rebel group claims attacks on a Saudi airbase and oil facilities, but denies attacking Mecca. The Culture Secretary Lisa Nandy says Ed Sheeran's been put in an impossible position after the remaining support acts on his US tour pulled out in solidarity with the rapper Macklemore. Lisa Nandy acknowledged that some music fans want to separate concerts from political debate and just enjoy the music. Jem Aswad is from the magazine Variety.
3: His music is so inoffensive that to find him at the middle of the Israeli-Palestinian war is just mind-boggling. The only thing he really can do is continue the tour by himself.
1: And that's the latest. I'm John Adderley.
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go. We're playing some belters today. Kuda Shake It and Hush, that one as well. Calvin Harris and The Disciples. How Deep Is Your Love? Now, I've got to tell you a little story that's just... it's been embarrassing. Okay, so last Friday, right, I came to work, like a completely normal day, right? So it's 5.30, what, 5.40 is what time we set the alarm for, right? So we normally get up. My wife was in Spain, she was in Valencia. So I got up, all the rest of it, dropped my dog off at my sister's, got to work, picked up some soup on the way, got into work for like 8:30 or something like that, took normal day. Sat at work, bits and bobs, you know, Dial a Dash nonsense, other little bits and bobs I'm working on. Anyway, it gets to 12 o'clock. Lydia Tester walks into the office and she says, oh, just been chatting to Vanessa in technology. And Vanessa says that Peter Johnson is doing your show today. And I was like, what? Then I looked at my diary and there, in pen, really big lettering, it says, off work. What I'd done... there's just a lot going on at the moment. What I'd done is I'd completely forgot that I was off. And I'd come in, normal day, didn't have to get up early. I could have had a cup of tea in bed, didn't have to rush around. And I was here till like 12 o'clock. Couldn't believe it. I was so angry with myself. Also, it's really embarrassing to be that out of control. I don't even know I've got a day off. Just embarrassing. But funny, but embarrassing, yeah? Look, it's out there now. I'm an idiot. Actually, that's not a surprise to most.

0: Zara Larsson featuring Pink Pantheress, Midnight Sun. So let's get another little training update. This one is from my sister, who's on the BFBS Diana Dash. And I think she's slightly stuck in the weeds about whether to take poles on the walk. Have a listen.
1: So, my lovely brother, the question is, to pole or not to pole? What do you reckon the consensus is for whether we need poles or not? I can't quite get my head around it. I've got poles and I quite like them, but then you've got to carry them if I don't use them, and then that might be annoying. What do you think? Love you.
0: That's it. Told you. Very pole-based.

Justin Bieber featuring Chance the Rapper. Now, we have got a countdown conundrum. We'll do that in about 15, but let's do a little guess how much. So, something extraordinary has happened in the small Oxfordshire village of Piddington. Have you been hearing about this on the news today? The village population have been protesting about plans to house 1,256 male asylum seekers at a former military base nearby, right? Everyone's up in arms about this. So in protest, the villagers held their own symbolic independence referendum, effectively asking, should Piddington leave the United Kingdom? So that's what they did. And yesterday, they got their answer, and, well, yes. Yes, they have. So, here's your guess how much. Guess how many people actually voted in Piddington's independence referendum. Guess how many people actually voted in Piddington's independence referendum. If you want to play, richabfbs.com.

So, guess how much? Talking about this extraordinary thing that happened in the small Oxfordshire village of Piddington. Protesting about plans to house 1,256 male asylum seekers at a former military base nearby, they held a symbolic independence referendum. Guess how many people actually voted in Piddington's independence referendum? If you want to have a guess, rich@bfbs.com. Now, I told you the rather embarrassing story about me forgetting that I was off on Friday. You know when you get to a new leave year and you're suddenly like, oh, I've got to take all the leave or I'll lose it. So anyway, I just put like odd random days in. I just completely forgot. So I came into work last Friday, fully expecting to do the show. And then suddenly I tap on the shoulder from Lydia. Oh, you're not in today. All right, oh, go home then. Anyway, Chris says, LOL, Rich, we've all done it when our daughter was about 10. In brackets, you know the age, when they're still keen on school. He says, I took her to school one Monday morning and dropped her off around the corner to avoid the mayhem. I'd only been home about an hour and the school cleaner called me to say they'd found our daughter wandering the corridors, but the school was closed for teacher training. Yeah, we've all been there. Afternoon, mate.

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5: Back to the hits, back to the music.

So, Countdown, Hinanja, we'll do that soon. Let's just clear up the guess how much. Fascinating story. The world's media there. Story that's being broadcast around the world today. So, the guess how much? Something extraordinary happened in the small Oxfordshire village of Piddington. Never even heard of Piddington before today. So, the village population have been protesting about plans to house 1,256 male asylum seekers at a former military base nearby. So, what they held, they basically held a symbolic independence referendum. So, you guess how much is, guess how many people actually voted in Piddington's independence referendum. I think there's like about, I think there's about 400, I think there was about 400 people in the village. The turnout was incredibly high. So the answer is 312 people actually voted. And of those, 285 voted to leave the UK, 26 voted to stay, and one ballot was spoiled. You know, when they you put a cross in the wrong box. Obviously, the result has no legal effect, but the parish chairman has declared the village will now be known as the Principality of Piddington. Amazing story. Right. Countdown, Hinanjum coming up after Arrested Development and People Every Day.

Now, I'm not here tomorrow, which probably means I'll turn up. Idiot. And I'm not here on Friday either, so... And I'm not here on Monday. Using my leave up. Yeah, 2 days leave, one doctor. That's what's happening. So I'll see you Tuesday. Right, are you ready for this then? Let's get on with it. We're going to do this. Welcome to the Countdown Hinundrum. Which famous person in the news is in today's Countdown Hinundrum? If you think you know, email me as fast as you can to rich@bfbs.com. rich@bfbs.com. Are you ready to play the Countdown Hinundrum? Okay, rearrange the letters in these two words. The two words are Angria Helmets. Angria Helmets. Right, let's go to Spelling Corner. Here we are. Okay, first word. Angria, spelt A-N-G-R-I-E-R. So, Angria. Second word, helmet, spelt H-E-L-M-E-T-S. Helmets. 14 letters, rearrange them, find the famous person who's being talked about in the news today. Your extra little clue is British ex-footballer whose surname matches our currency. I'll do it again. So, British ex-footballer whose surname matches our currency. Good luck.

So, countdown conundrum today, 14 letters, Angrier Helmet. Rearrange all those letters. Somewhere in there, there is a famous person being talked about in the news today. I'll give you 3 more minutes. If you want to play, richabfbs.com.

Okay, let's find out who is on the edge of glory. See what's on there? Lady Gaga, Edge of Glory. Right, it's BFBS, the Forces Station. So, Countdown, Hinundrum today, Angria Helmet. Rearrange all the letters, 14 of them, put them in the correct order. Today, it should have spelt Raheem Sterling is today's Countdown, Hinundrum. Yes, former England footballer Raheem Sterling has pleaded guilty to dangerous driving in a Lamborghini. Yes, Sterling, who's 31, also admitted to possessing 6 canisters of laughing gas and failing to provide a specimen to police. He crashed the Lamborghini on the M3 on the 28th of May. Shocking dash cam footage shows Raheem Sterling waving an inflated hippie crack balloon at the wheel of his 270 grand Lamborghini, moments before he crashed into a barrier. No one was heard apart from his pride. Okay, top three today. Well done to Mo. You are third today. Thank you. Nice to hear from you. Kyle McDonald. Great to hear from you, Kyle. You are second today. But it's all about Big Ron. You're number one.

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Lily Allen and Not Fair. Right, just a couple more songs from me. And I was going to do... Let me just do this story, because I was going to do this beautiful little puppy. Have you seen this story about Gosta? This little puppy that passes out whenever he gets too excited. And social media users have just gone nuts over this. So, right, it's a Cocker Spaniel. It's called Gosta. And Gosta has narcolepsy and cataplexy, right? Which are rare neurological disorders that cause sudden, uncontrollable sleep and loss of muscle control, right? So basically, the sleepy pooch was first diagnosed when he was just 9 weeks old. So, taking to social media, Gosta's owners have shared videos of the puppy just falling asleep. So while on walks, or just while enjoying a treat, while playing with another dog, as soon as he gets excited, he just falls asleep. So it's just like, you know what Cocker Spaniels are like? Everything is a nap. Do you know what I mean? A couple of the comments on TikTok. This is the best video I've ever seen in my whole life, said Chloe Burrows on TikTok. One user wrote, and Spaniels get excited about everything. Seems he has a life full of naps on his way. Cute little story. I know.

Stay the Night. Right, that's pretty much it from me. George Redlake standing by in Studio 3. I will catch you on Tuesday, so look after yourselves, and I'll speak to you soon. Leave you with KSI today and Voices News Up next. See ya.

0: Two army officers have been cleared by a court-martial of failing to deal properly with abuse allegations made by a teenage soldier who took her own life 5 months later. Rosie Layden reports.
1: Colonel Samantha Shepherd and Major James Hook were accused of conduct prejudicial to good order and service discipline in connection with the death of 19-year-old Gunner Jaisley Beck. Prosecutors had told the court Shepherd and Hook had let down Gunner Beck after she reported an incident about the behaviour of Warrant Officer Weber. But today, Colonel Shepherd and Major Hook left court after the judge advocate directed the board to return not guilty verdicts. In the case of Colonel Shepherd, it was the prosecution who conceded they didn't have the evidence to convict, and she walked free this morning. Following a submission from Major Hook's defence team this afternoon, the court also concluded he had no case to answer. The judge advocate again directed the board to return a not guilty verdict.
0: NATO's Secretary General has praised the UK for its defence spending. Speaking alongside Andy Burnham, Mark Rutte said the UK is leading, along with NATO allies, the push back against what he called Russia's dangerous and reckless campaign against us.
2: Your team are totally invested in the organisation and the need to stay as strong as possible. And what we see today is also, when it comes to defence spending, that there is a societal dividend. Jobs and economic growth, there are so many opportunities coming from it. But also it shows you that the United Kingdom has this huge advantage when it comes to your innovative technology, your sectors, your universities.
0: Police searching for a three-year-old boy who went missing from a

0: playground in the Suffolk village of Brantham say they don't believe any criminality was involved in his disappearance yesterday. BBC reporter in Brantham, Joe Black, says people have come from far and wide to join the search for Noah Woods, who is non-verbal and partially deaf.
1: We think there are around 750 people here today, possibly a similar amount yesterday. As I say, people have just been turning up, not only from Brantham and local villages and surrounding areas, but we were told earlier on today that somebody had come as far as Birmingham and somebody had come from Hampshire after they'd seen the news last night.
0: The Culture Secretary, Lisa Nandy, says Ed Sheeran has been put in an impossible position after the remaining support acts on his US tour pulled out in solidarity with Macklemore. The rapper was dropped after accusing Israel of genocide and showing footage from Gaza during his performance. Singer and activist Billy Bragg says the incident could haunt Ed Sheeran for some time.
2: He's unfortunately been caught between a rock and a hard place, and I have sympathy for that, but he really needs to, you know, let people know how he feels about Palestine and let people know how he feels about billionaires deciding what can and what can't be said from a stage. I mean, this is both an issue of anti-Semitism and Israel, but also free speech. And the Americans are very proud of their traditions of free speech, and this seems to run utterly contrary to those traditions.
0: And that's the latest. I'm John Hatterley.
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0: Seneca, it feels so good on BFBS, the Forces Station. How are we doing? It's George Wedlake back in for George Ryland. Yeah, they let me back in. On Wednesday, the 16th of December, 2026. I hope you're good. Whatever's going on in your neck of the woods across the Forces world, even though George Ryland's not here, somebody that is, Victoria Lawrence. Victoria, hello.
1: Hello. How are you?
0: I'm all right. And you may notice the difference from yesterday. Mm. I remembered to put your microphone on when I asked you a question.
1: You did. That's progress.
0: It's progress, isn't it? It's taken me until Wednesday to kind of get my bearings, but I feel like I'm getting into the swing of things now.
1: By the time George Ryland comes back, you might just know how to work the whole studio.
0: Yeah, I might be as good as her when she gets back.
1: No comment.
0: We never know. We never know these things. How's your day going? How's Wednesday been for you?
1: If I'm honest, a bit frustrating.
0: Right.
1: Yeah.
0: Is there anything we can go into details of? Or?
1: It's just about the news. No, it's just about the news.
0: Oh,
1: it's,
0: okay.
1: It's, yeah, when you expect something to happen and it doesn't happen and then it puts your entire day back.
0: Yeah. Ah,
1: yeah.
0: I'm fully with you. I think it is one of those across the board today. Do you know what I did? So I had an interview booked in at 3 o'clock this afternoon. Mm. And I sent all the links out and all the details out about 11 o'clock this morning. And it got to about 2:30 and I had no confirmation, didn't hear anything. And I thought, this interview is going to happen in half an hour's time. Are they around? Are they doing this? So I emailed again. But as I went to email again, I saw the email I'd originally sent, well, thought I sent, was sat there in my drafts. I just clicked off it.
1: Oh, dear.
0: So, yeah, luckily enough, they were very accommodating. They were still available at 3.
1: Mm.
0: But, yeah, I didn't send the email. So, as good as I am at lifting up your fader today, the admin side slipped. I can't get a full house.
1: Well, technology is clearly beyond
0: you. It really is, isn't it? Do you know what? I've gone downhill since I've had kids. They always say that dads can't use technology, right? And I thought, well, that never happened to me. Mm. I can't send emails these days.
1: Mm.
0: So it's happened to me.
1: It has happened to you.
0: Yeah.
1: Yeah. You're a statistic.
0: I am an absolute stat. There we go. We can say that, can't we?
1: Yeah. Yeah. That's how you should introduce yourself, isn't it?
0: Here he is, the complete stat. What's going on in the Forces world today? What's on the download?
1: Swiftly moving on. NATO's Secretary General Mark Rutte is in the UK. He's had a meeting with Prime Minister Andy Burnham. Now, it's the first time the pair have met face-to-face, and it was captured on camera, so that's in today's download. The Alliance Chief is here to deliver the annual lecture at the Ditchley Foundation in Oxfordshire, so you'll probably hear more about what he has to say a bit later on in the news bulletin. On arrival, though, he did praise Britain's investment in defence, so we might hear a bit more about what he has to say about that later. There's detail as well about Britain possibly joining a new global bank to make funding defence projects cheaper. It's understood the Chancellor, John Healey, is in talks about the project, despite his predecessor, Rachel Reeves, rejecting the idea. Now, Princess Anne is back at Imjin Barracks in Gloucestershire. She was meeting military personnel serving at the UK's largest NATO base. She was there hearing about their work in her capacity as Colonel-in-Chief Intelligence Corps. We also meet the first female reservist to pass the Army's grueling P Company course. She swapped her day job at the office for the tough challenge and came out with a maroon beret. And the Army women's cricketers have retained their inter-services T20 crown with a record being broken as well.
0: There we go. Lots of stuff going on. Victoria Lawrence from the Forces News team, thank you very much for your time.
1: Do you want me to say where people can get the download?
0: Do they not know already? Shall we just tell them anyway?
1: Always good for a reminder, isn't it? You can find the download on forcesnews.com. 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
0: There it is. And I hope the rest of your day is less frustrating than the first part of it.
1: I hope so as well. I'm doing your news in a bit, so
0: there we go.
1: It can only get better, can't it?
0: So you're back on the show?
1: I'm back on the show, yes. I can't get rid of me now.
0: That's not what we want to do anyway. Thank you very much, Victoria, and we'll hear you later on.
1: You will.

It's Rudimental teaming up with Karen Harding on that one. It's Bring Me Joy. And you are listening to BFBS The Forces Station. My name is George Wedlake. I hope you're well. Now, I want to take you back to peak summer, mid-World Cup we're talking. I got overexcited and I bought one of those try-on the footballs, a replica of the ball they were using in the tournament. You know the one, it's white with blue, red and green on it. The kids thought it was for them, that's what I told them. Really, it was for me. I got a bit carried away, as I did with the sticker books and wall charts. Yeah, it's for you kids. No, it was very much for me. But anyway, they took all this stuff from me. They made the football theirs. And what happens this week? My try-onder, my memories of summer. Well, the football popped. That's it. It's gone. Forever. And for me, it was quite upsetting because it cost a few quid. But also, it was just a sign that summer officially over now. Done for another year. Well, that's what I thought until I saw this. Apparently, the UK could have another heat wave as soon as next week. Apparently, in some parts of the world, next Thursday, they reckon could hit 29 degrees Celsius. In late September. I mean, this is a tabloid, to take it with a pinch of salt, but I reckon we should do it. Just fire up the barbecue. Just for old time's sake, just as a one-off, and make the most of it. Am I going to go as far as re-watching some games in the World Cup? Absolutely not. That is behind me now. It should be behind all of us. Looking ahead, we've got Jonas on the way in a moment. After the Charlatans, it's the only one I know on BFBS The Forces Station.

0: It's the Charlatans. It's the only one I know. And it's playing on BFBS, the Forces station. If you're into your guitar band, you know what I mean by that. I'm talking about your Britpop. Even a bit of rock here and there, some grunge, your indie, all of it. We've got a great station here. It's all under one roof. And it's called BFBS Edge. 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And if you're especially into the Charlatans, I was lucky enough to catch up with Tim Burgess from the band earlier on this year, back in the spring, for a Charlatans music special. 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And we play you lots of Charlatans tunes, reminisce about the 90s and look ahead to what's coming next for the Charlatans. And I tell you what, it's all go. They're not slowing down, and that's the way we want it.
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0: It's Jonas and Black Magic. On BFBS, the Forces Station. It's George Wedlake with you, and this week, how have you been celebrating Pension Awareness Week? What do you mean you didn't know it was happening? Of course you didn't. We're going to catch up with Ruth Forrest in a moment from HMRC to find out what Pension Awareness Week is all about. And I've got a feeling it's about pensions. I could be wrong, though.
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0: Is a day there and ain't in LA on BFBS, the Forces station. How are we doing? My name is George Wedlake. I'm sitting in for George Ryland again today. Now, I've got a question for you. How often do you check your pension and national insurance and contributions? Well, believe it or not, a lot of people never check it at all. Imagine that. A lot of people aren't even sure how to. That's why HMRC have labelled this week Pension Awareness Week. So I spoke to Ruth Forrest from HMRC to find out more.
1: So we're in the middle of Pension Awareness Week, and I guess that's really just a tag to get people talking about pensions and thinking about pensions, because finance is not necessarily everybody's favourite subject. Pensions, I think for a lot of people, it's like a tomorrow's problem, isn't it? It's way, way down the horizon. We don't need to worry about that. Many of us have still got years to work potentially. But I think what Pensions Week does is it kind of opens up that conversation to say to people, you're never too old or too young to be thinking about pensions, planning ahead, and knowing what you've got there, knowing what your options are, so that you can start planning for your future. And that's why we're talking about this and encouraging people to check their pension forecast so that they know what they've got in that area and they know what their options are.
0: Yeah, I mean, I'm glad we're having this chat because, yeah, all this stuff isn't exactly my strong point. And I've seen the term state pension forecast. What is this and why should we be checking it?
1: So state pension, first of all, is based on your national insurance contributions, and we all pay them when we're employed or self-employed. They're taken off at source along with our taxes. And you need to have 35 what are called qualifying years. So that's basically years where you've paid national insurance contributions. Now, if you're working, employed, self-employed, as I say, you'll do that automatically. But also, if, for example, you have a family and you've taken time out to care for them and you've claimed child benefit, you would get national insurance contributions allocated to you as part of that claim for child benefit. And the same is true of things like job seekers allowance and other types of disability benefits for people who can't work or didn't work for a period. They would get contributions allocated. But most people will not be aware whether or not they've got those 35 years. And that's one of the reasons people don't check. We did some research recently that said that 1 in 8 adults haven't ever checked their state pensions at all, and that rises to 12% of people between 44 and 54, which I may or may not fall into that bracket myself. But I think a lot of people don't check because they don't know, and it's fear of the unknown, isn't it? People think, oh gosh, if I don't have those 35 years, I'll need to do something about that. And what do I need to do? And how do I check it? It's quick and easy to check is our key message. And the thing is, by checking, you're not tied into doing something about it. It's just that thing of information is power, isn't it? So if you are thinking about retirement or you know somebody in your life who is, you just want to have a look and see what your options are. How many qualifying years have you got? And if you've got any gaps in them, is there anything you can do about filling them? And checking your forecast will allow you to plan for that and do that.
0: But if somebody hasn't checked it yet, they've been putting it off, or they're not entirely sure how do they do it?
1: It's really quick and easy to check. gov.uk is where we always direct people to. Really important to stress that as well, though, because we talk about this a lot, but unfortunately so many HMRC scams out there, people reporting to be us. We don't want anyone getting involved in that. So always go through either the gov.uk website or the HMRC app. And once you're logged in, you'll be able to see at a glance how many qualifying years you've got.
0: So as you know, a lot of our listeners are from the military community or serving in the forces. Some of them might be listening to this thinking, oh, I don't think this applies to me. But everything we're talking about does, doesn't it?
1: Absolutely. Everything we're saying now will still apply to you. You've got those qualifying years. And if you're working for the UK government, you're employed, you, of course, are having those national insurance contributions allocated to you. So it's definitely worth checking. The other resource that we've put together is the Tax Confident website, which is also worth a look, and everything I've spoken about is on there, and it's really good because it's broken it down into simple, easy to understand language. We know this stuff can be a bit overwhelming, and it gives you the bare facts that you need to know so that you can get started if any of that stuff applies to you as well.
0: That's Ruth Forrest from HMRC talking to us for Pensions Awareness Week. For more info, head to gov.uk, download the HMRC app for free, or go to taxconfident.campaign.gov.uk. They're all the places you can go. This is out on John and Dua Lipa now. It's a

0: A rework in a Rocket Man, it's Cold Heart. Elton John and Dua Lipa playing on BFBS, the Forces station. My name's George Wedleg, I hope you're good. Whatever you're up to currently across the Forces world. Well, stop what you're doing, actually. Have you made a note of the date yet? You should have done.
1: 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Climb and conquer.
0: Yes, climb and conquer with us for Big Salute Day 2026. 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It's all the place to go as well. If you need some inspiration, get in touch and let us know what you're doing so your local team can tell your story. That's Big Salute Day, Op Summit. It's going to be massive. This was

0: It's new, that, from Fisher and Florence Armand. It's called What a Life, and it's playing on BFBS, the Forces station. Before that, we played you Adele and Send My Love. On the way next, then, I'm going to stick on some Muse, and that tune will go down massive if you're a fan of a good old FIFA soundtrack. That's coming your way next.
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10: Back to the music.

There we go. As I said, for fans of a good old FIFA soundtrack and Muse as well, the Supermassive Black Hole, and it's playing on BFBS, the Forces Station. My name is George Wedlake, in for George Ryland this fine Wednesday. Hello, if you're listening in Germany, like friend of the show, Eckhard, you got in touch yesterday all about the double-decker. We're going to kick that off again in 25 minutes time, actually, but as he was getting in touch with the answer, I remember yesterday I was reading something out that was going on at BFBS Germany or in Germany, and he emailed to say, from a German perspective, you have an excellent pronunciation. And I forgot to mention it, and believe me, I wanted to. Any stuff like that, I'm gladly taking it. I did GCSE German, right? And I thought I'd forgotten everything at school. I thought it left me. Mum, it's still there. I can do the German stuff still. So, Eckhard, thank you for that one. Can I put it on my CV? Does that count? If I credit you. This is Somber, and it's My Body Isn't Ready. It's

0: Two army officers are cleared at a court-martial of charges in connection with the death of a teenage soldier. Also, the head of NATO praises the UK over defence spending.
1: The United Kingdom has this huge advantage when it comes to your innovative technology.
0: The search continues for a three-year-old boy missing from a playground in Suffolk.
2: We ask local residents to please check their outbuildings, gardens and sheds and report any sightings to the police.
0: And all Ed Sheeran's supporting acts pull out of his gigs after Macklemore's cancelled for speaking out.
3: I wanted to stand up here and say two words that are very near and dear to my heart. Free Palestine.
4: This is Forces News with John Adderley.
0: Two army officers have been cleared by a court-martial of failing to deal properly with abuse allegations made by a teenage soldier who took her own life 5 months later. Rosie Layden reports.
5: Colonel Samantha Shepherd and Major James Hook were accused of conduct prejudicial to good order and service discipline in connection with the death of 19-year-old gunner Jaisley Beck. Prosecutors had told the court Shepherd and Hook had let down gunner Beck after she reported an incident about the behaviour of Warrant Officer Weber. But today, Colonel Shepherd and Major Hook left court after the judge advocate directed the board to return not guilty verdicts. In the case of Colonel Shepherd, it was the prosecution who conceded they didn't have the evidence to convict and she walked free this morning. Following a submission from Major Hook's defence team that he also had no case to answer, the judge advocate again directed the board to return a not guilty verdict. Assistant Judge Advocate General Edward Legard said in the case of Major Hook, the evidence is of an inconsistent, vague and tenuous nature. Both the legal and evidential basis on which the Crown alleges prejudice is flawed and uncertain. Jaisley Beck's mother, Leanne McCready, left the court before this last verdict was read out, but the Judge Advocate requested his closing remarks be passed on to her, acknowledging the outcome is likely to cause some upset and offered profound sympathy to the family and friends of Jaisley Beck.
4: Forces News.
0: The head of NATO says the UK has a chance to reap the economic rewards of rises in defence spending. Allies have agreed to boost spending to 5% of economic output by 2030.

0: 35. Andy Burnham's been outlining the UK's commitment during a meeting with NATO's Secretary General. Mark Rutte says Britain is already on the forefront.
1: When it comes to defence spending, that there is a societal dividend. Jobs, economic growth, there are so many opportunities coming from it, but also it shows you that the United Kingdom has this huge advantage when it comes to your innovative technology, your sectors, your universities.
0: The former Prime Minister of Sweden, Carl Bildt, agrees with Mark Rutte that the UK and other European countries need to be serious about security.
2: In terms of new commitments, we have Germany, we have Poland, to name those as well, making very substantial contribution to building what Mark Rutte also alluded to, a NATO with less US. That's the reality that we face, that the Americans are going to downplay or downsize or whatever they're going to do in Europe. We need to be able to step up.
0: The head of the armed forces says the state of the world and the threat from Russia make this an especially perilous moment for the military. Air Chief Marshal Sir Rich Knighton was talking to Sky's This Is Why podcast.
3: This is the most dangerous period I've known in my working life, the 35 years that I've been in uniform. It's the volatility in the global situation, but also Russia is more powerful militarily now than it has been for a long time. It has invaded another sovereign state in Europe and has declared openly that it wants to see NATO broken down.
4: Forces News.
5: This is BFBS.
0: Police searching for a three-year-old boy who went missing in the Suffolk village of Brantham say they don't believe any criminality was involved in his disappearance. Noah Woods, who's non-verbal and partially deaf, was separated from a relative after leaving a playground yesterday. A lake has been taped off as part of the hunt. Superintendent Tom Pearce says he's keeping an open mind over Noah's disappearance.
6: This is being treated as a missing person investigation at this stage, and there is nothing to indicate anything sinister or any element of criminality has taken place. We continue to call on local residents to please check your gardens, sheds and outbuildings or any other place a child may be hidden or sought shelter.
0: The chair of Brantham Parish Council, Mal Bridgman, says people have come from far and wide to join the search.
7: I'm astonished, warmed to see that so much generosity of spirit from people. Everyone wants to help, everyone wants to do their bit. We've had people come this morning from as far afield as Birmingham. We've had specialists come in from Hampshire, just moved by Noah's story.
0: Keith and Jane are among the hundreds of people trying to find Noah.
8: We have grandchildren to try and help everybody. The community's come together to try and help everybody to search for this poor little boy.
9: We walked all round field 7, we went all through the vineyard, and then we went up to another field. We searched a huge pond. We went to another field after that and then back down level with the main road. We've looked in all the hedges and everywhere.
4: This is Forces News.
0: At least 21 people have been killed, including 8 children, after a bomb-damaged building in Gaza collapsed. Witnesses say the residential block was tilting to one side after an Israeli airstrike. Andy Burnham says he'll look at the issues raised over immigration after an Oxfordshire village voted to become an independent state. Piddington held this symbolic referendum after the government announced plans to house 1,200 asylum seekers at a disused military base nearby. Prime Minister says there must be fairness.
10: Well, I understand the strength of feeling, and that's something that is across the country. But the only thing to do is to get the numbers down, the number of crossings down, and they are significantly down. They are now at a 7-year low.
0: Inflation's risen again thanks to higher fuel prices and airfares pushed up by the Iran war. The rate of price rises hit 3.1% in August, up from 2.9% the previous month.
5: This is Forces News.
0: Ed Sheeran's tour of America is in chaos now that all his support acts have pulled out. It's after US rapper Macklemore was dropped from the lineup for making an onstage political message. Adam Gilchrist has the story.
11: The Ed Sheeran Loop World Tour had been in good shape, even perfect, until Seattle rapper Macklemore did some thinking out loud, voicing this on stage in New Jersey.
12: I wanted to stand up here and say two words that are very near and dear to my heart. Free Palestine.
11: Images have also emerged of Macklemore 12 years ago in an apparent anti-Semitic act when he went on stage in a black wig and fake hooked nose.
13: Free Palestine absolutely is a call for the extermination of the state of Israel and the Jewish people.
11: Ilan Kars from the Israeli-American Council, who put pressure on stadium owners and promoters to ditch the rapper.
13: He put forth a blood libel against the state of Israel and by connection the Jewish people. It has no place in a concert You know, a concert is supposed to be inclusive.
11: Now, though, Phineas, brother of Billie Eilish, Danish singer Lucas Graham, Irish singer Aaron Rowe and Sheeran's tour band Bioga have all withdrawn. The Culture Secretary, Lisa Nandy, says she has enormous sympathy for Ed Sheeran, caught up in the middle of this, and Jem Aswad from the magazine Variety agrees.
14: Ed Sheeran is such a neutral character. His music is so inoffensive that to find him at the middle of the Israeli-Palestinian war is just mind-boggling. The only thing he really can do is continue the tour by himself.
11: With 17 gigs to go, Ed Sheeran's next performance, probably solo, is scheduled for Saturday in Philadelphia.
5: Forces News Sports.
0: Sunderland boss Regis Labrie says it's a privilege to bring European football back to Sunderland as they meet AZ Alkmaar in the Europa League tonight. The North East club completed a stunning Premier League return with a seventh-placed finish, sealing qualification. It will be the first time Sunderland have been involved in a European fixture in 53 years. Labrie believes it shows they are going places.
15: Yeah, I'm proud. I'm proud to be part of bringing Sunderland back in European competition. It's obvious. It's a privilege. It shows the momentum of the club. We are progressing step after step. It's very positive for our fans, for our community.
0: Brighton travel to Manchester United in the last 32 of the EFL Cup tonight. Brighton go into the game after putting five goals past Coventry on Sunday. Brighton boss Fabian Hurzler says it's strange to meet a giant so early on in the competition.
16: In the end, it's a chance to win something, and in the end, we are a club with ambitions on ourselves, with expectations on ourselves, and therefore, if you want to win something, you have to compete with the best teams in the league, and United is one of the best teams.
0: Also, Everton play Wolves, Fleetwood host Sheffield United, Coventry meet Aston Villa. Next year's Formula One season is due to start and end in the Middle East, despite continuing uncertainty over conflict in the region. The 2027 campaign is scheduled to begin in Bahrain in March and finish in Abu Dhabi in December. This year's Grand Prix in Bahrain and Saudi Arabia were removed from the calendar.
5: Forces News Headlines.
0: Two senior army officers have been cleared of failing to deal with allegations made by a teenage soldier who later took her own life. Jaisley Beck says she was sexually assaulted by a senior colleague 5 months before her death in 2021. NATO's Secretary General has praised the UK for its defence spending. Andy Burnham has been outlining the UK's commitment during a meeting with the NATO boss Mark Rutte. And police say they're keeping an open mind about the disappearance of three-year-old boy Noah Woods from a playground in Suffolk. That's the latest. I'm John Adderley.

It's Madonna sampling ABBA. It's hung up on BFBS, the Forces station. How are we doing? My name's George Wedlake, in for George Ryland. Just a substitution of George's on Wednesday, the 16th of September. Halfway through the working week, more than that now, actually, depending on where you are across the Forces world. Put it this way, we're closer, all of us, to this coming weekend than the previous now. And it feels all right, doesn't it? And to celebrate, we've got some Harry Styles on the way shortly. I'm also going to play you contender number 3 for BFBS Track of the Week. Wednesday's fresh new music is lined up and ready to go in about half an hour's time. And yes, the double-decker is here. Day number 3, stuck on the same one. It will go today. If we can't get the answer, I'm going to have to give it to you. I don't want to do it that way, but it's been long enough now. I can't listen to that clip anymore beyond today. But that's all to come after Josh Baker and Poppy Bascom. It's brand new, this collab, and it's called My Place.

0: Josh Baker and Poppy Basker is my place on BFBS, the Forces Station. Right then.
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3: 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Double Decker.
0: Double Decker's back. I'm trying to sound upbeat, but really I've had enough of it. Day number three of this now. The same old clip. Can we identify both the tunes playing at the same time here? Both of them. We need both to go today. Now, early doors, with help from Mark and Annie, we worked out the first one was New Order and True Faith, but it's the second song that's causing some problems. Jill and QPR Kev got in touch yesterday and helped us get a little bit closer by saying, is it the Jam in a town called Malice? And I said, no, it's not a town called Malice. They read between the lines and said, OK, is it the Jam and Going Underground? Or That's Entertainment? And I said, no, it's none of those tunes, but I think we know the artist, right? Messages at bfbs.com. True Faith's one of them. The other one is by the Jam. But what song? It's got to go today. We're going back a bit for this, but it's a really recognisable bass line. I thought it would have gone by now, but by the end of the day today, it would have done either way, even if I have to tell you. But we'll recap it shortly if we need it. But up next is Harry Styles, and it's Treat People With Kindness.

0: Harry Styles and treat people with kindness, a nice sentiment on BFES, the Forces station. It's George Wedlake with you, in for George Ryland. We're going to recap the double-decker shortly. It has to go today. And we're also going to stick on some vintage cranberries, brand new Bieber Doobie, and a Wiz the MC and Bees and Honey collab is all to come.
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Wizzy MC and Bees and Honey teaming up on that one. It's Show Me Love, and it's George Wedlake with you. Even in George Ryland's absence, the double decker is still going, and when I say still going, it's the third day of the same one. We know one of these tracks is New Order and True Faith. We know the other one is by The Jam, but we need to know the title of the song before we can move on. So, New Order, True Faith, tick. The Jam, half a tick. Come on, let's work it out. Messages at bfbs.com is the email. Come on, it's a massive bass line. Right at the start of the track as well. It's the first thing you hear. What is it? Please, messages at bfbs.com. Come on. It's going to go today. I don't want to reveal the answer myself because I think that's cheating. But I will have to because it can't carry on this. Really can't carry on. We've got other things to do with our lives. We can't just sit here listening to the same clips all the time, can we? No, life's far too hectic for all that. Right then, we've got Beba Doobie's new one on the way. We're getting grungy after the Cranberries and the incredible Linger.

Cranberries and Linga. It's going to be tough to beat that one today. I'm going to be honest. Sounds great, doesn't it? Still hasn't aged a day. Unlike the rest of us. It's George Wedlake with you on BFBS, the Forces Station, in for George Ryland. And you know, the weekend, well, it's almost here, isn't it? You can feel it. You know you're getting closer to it. Still a bit of work to do. But let's talk about it anyway. The Predictor is back for this week. Just the 3 goals in last week's matches. But how many goals do you think are going to be scored in total in these two matches then this coming Saturday, the 19th? Brighton versus Arsenal and Hibs versus Aberdeen. Email goals at bfbs.com with your predictions, or better still, if you can, send us a voice message through the BFBS radio app and let us know that way. And make sure you keep up to date with all the latest scores, all the latest sporting news every single Saturday with Mark McKenzie from 2pm UK time on Saturday Sports. He'll also be keeping you going on the Predictor as well. So that's Saturday Sport every single week from 2pm UK time with Mark McKenzie. Here's Beaver Doobie.

and it's playing on BFBS, the Forces station. Let's get back to it then. Double decker. Come on. Sorry, sound enthused. You're on the radio. Right. An audio clip here of two tunes playing at once. Please tell me what they are. One of them's True Faith by New Order. We need them both to go, though. The other track is by The Jam, but which one? 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What's the other tune? We're going to find out whether you like it or not in about 8 minutes' time after you two. Stuck in a moment you can't get out of.

0: moment you can't get out of, which sums up our situation perfectly when it comes to the double decker. Day number 3 of the same old clip, but I'm pleased to say it's gonna go. We have an answer, and it's the right one, and it's coming up in, well, just a few minutes' time. After Brand New Cat's Eye.
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Cat's Eye, Animal, playing on BFBS The Forces Station. Right then, it's George Wedlake in for George Ryland. Don't blame this game on me. George Ryland invented it. It's double-decker, and it's been annoying us all week. We've had the same clip because we haven't been able to identify both the tracks. Early doors, thanks to Mark and Annie, we managed to work out that one of the tracks playing was New Order and True Faith. The other one just evaded us entirely. Until now, okay? There's the clip. New Order, True Faith's one of them. The other, we know it was by The Jam. And thanks to Jill and Kev. Thank you, Jill and Kev. Yamas to you as well. We know it's The Jam. And Eton Rifles, yes. Come on. We did it. Eton Rifles by The Jam. We found it. Never going to be able to listen to that song again. I'm sorry, Paul Weller. And we know that the song one was New Order and True Faith, which I think we could all do with now. Just proves if you have a little bit of faith, we'll get there in the end. Ah, brand new clip coming your way tomorrow for the double decker. That's your reward. Another one. But it won't be by me. Jess Bracey is looking after the show tomorrow. But anyway, the main thing is that's done. We can move on with our lives. I feel

0: I could just leave that on all day. I'm not allowed to, though. We've got other things to do, other songs to play, apparently. It's New Order, True Faith, one half of the double decker we've been listening to over and over again since Monday. The other one, it's gone now. It's the Jam and Eton Rifles. There we go. Jess Bracey will have another double decker for you tomorrow, and then I'll return on Friday. Now, talking of Friday, we're going to be crowning a brand new BFBS track of the week.
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0: But the competition, or battle, as I like to call it, is still on. 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And today, the masters of electro, synthy, indie pop are back. I'm talking, of course, about Nothing But Thieves. Their forthcoming fifth album, Stray Dogs, is due on the 25th of September, just 9 days from now. And this tune has been taken straight from it. It's called A Different Kind of Happiness. And if you want this to be BFBS track of the week, you vote online at bfbs.com/music. Wednesday's fresh new music is Nothing But Thieves and A Different Kind of Happiness.

0: So, what do we think? From their forthcoming fifth studio album now, Stray Dogs, due out on the 25th of September. That's Nothing But Thieves. They're back in our lives, and that's a different kind of happiness. That's Wednesday's fresh new music. 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
0: In the meantime, we've got your news on the way for 6 p.m. UK time. We have your takeover track from BFBS Edge waiting for us on the other side. And to take us to your latest headlines is this one.

0: Two army officers have been cleared by a court-martial of failing to deal properly with abuse allegations made by a teenage soldier who took her own life 5 months later. Rosie Layden has more.
1: Colonel Samantha Shepherd and Major James Hook were accused of conduct prejudicial to good order and service discipline in connection with the death of 19-year-old Gunner Jaisley Beck. Prosecutors had told the court Shepherd and Hook had let down Gunner Beck after she reported an incident about the behaviour of Warrant Officer Weber. But today, Colonel Shepherd and Major Hook left court after the judge advocate directed the board to return not guilty verdicts. In the case of Colonel Shepherd, it was the prosecution who conceded they didn't have the evidence to convict, and she walked free this morning. Following a submission from Major Hook's defence team this afternoon, the court also concluded he had no case to answer. The judge advocate again directed the board to return a not guilty verdict.
0: The head of the NATO Security Alliance says the UK has a chance to reap the economic rewards of rises in defence spending. Allies have agreed to boost it to 5% of economic output by 2035. Andy Burnham's been outlining the UK's commitment during a meeting with NATO's Secretary General this afternoon. Mark Rutte says Britain is already on the forefront.
2: When it comes to defence spending, that is a societal dividend. Jobs and economic growth, there are so many opportunities coming from it, but also it shows you that the United Kingdom has this huge advantage when it comes to your innovative technology, your sectors, your universities.
0: Police in Suffolk say the body of a child has been found in the search for a three-year-old boy. Noah Woods, who was non-verbal and partially deaf, went missing from the village of Brantham yesterday afternoon. Superintendent Tom Pearce says a body was discovered in Decoy Pond.
3: Formal identification has yet to take place, but the family of Noah Woods have been informed of this development. The discovery of the body is currently being treated as not suspicious, but unexplained.
0: Hundreds of volunteers have been involved in the search. Schools in England are to get extra funding for teachers' pay. They'd been expected to fund some of this year's 3.5% teachers' pay increase from within their existing budgets. The National Education Union welcomed what it called a significant step. It's understood a man accused of being the so-called Putney Pusher has been found dead at his home. 44-year-old Nicholas Brandram was arrested in June in connection with a 2017 incident where a woman was pushed into the path of a bus in southwest London. Police say the man's death in Chiswick is not being treated as suspicious. And Hibs have sacked head coach David Gray after a poor start to the Scottish Premiership season. They lost to bottom club Kilmarnock last night, a sixth consecutive defeat at home. That's the latest. I'm Victoria Lawrence.

Sagala and Ella Eyre teaming up on that one. It's Came Here for Love, and it's George Wedlake with you on BFBS The Forces Station. I hope you're good on Wednesday on Hump Day. It's the 16th of September, 2026. One eye on the weekend now. Still a bit of work to do together. We will get there, though. In a moment, we're going to be looking ahead to tomorrow, because this Thursday in London, the Armed Forces Community Awards at Soldiering On will be taking place. We'll be getting a preview and finding out what to expect on tomorrow's show. We'll be linking live to the studio. Well, I won't be, but Jess Bracey will be here looking after things. Also, the very first female reservist has just passed the Army's grueling P Company course and bagged the coveted Red Beret. We're going to be hearing from and finding out about Lance Corporal Grace Cussons in just a moment. On top of that, I'm going to stick on some Dickie Ashcroft. I'm going to play you some Ocean Colour Scene. A bit of Joel Corry as well to mix things up. On top of that, we have your takeover track, which today comes from, or possibly, if I had to pick a favourite, it'd be this one. Our online station, BFBS Edge. More on that after Tame Impala and Jenny. This is Dracula.

0: Tame Impala and Jenny teaming up on that one. It's Dracula on BFES, the Forces Station. And now, it's George Wedlake with you, by the way. It's time for your takeover track for today.
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0: 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All right then, let's do it. Now, this is their first single in 2 years, hinting a new album could be on the way. 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

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I love those tempo changes. A bit of wonky, slightly sad alternative pop there from Canada. That's their first single in 2 years, hinting a new album could be on the way imminently. So keep an eye out for that one. 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Now, whilst we're on that kind of tick, shall we say, let's stick on some Ocean Colour Scene. 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

0: Lots of backward guitars, that's what we want on Wednesday. Ocean Colour Scene, Traveller's Tune, and it's George Wedlake with you on BFBS, the Forces Station. On the way then, we're going to catch up with the very first female reservist who's just passed the Army's gruelling P Company course, and play you a bit of Joel Corry as well.
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0: Joel Corry, MK and Rita Ora, drinking. On a Wednesday, it's George Wedlake with you on BFBS, the Forces Station. We'll get back to the music in just a moment with the Wilson and Smoking Jack remix of a certain Anne-Marie tune. But now, the very first female reservist has just passed the Army's gruelling P Company course and bagged the coveted Red Beret. Lance Corporal Grace Cussons completed the reservist all-arms pre-parachute selection on the anniversary of the death of her friend and inspiration, Captain Lizzie Godwin, who served in Household Cavalry. So Sean Grezcheck Melbourne caught up with Grace and started off by asking if passing the course had sunk in yet.
1: Not at all, to be honest. I think it just the day when you receive your beret is quick but surreal. And then I went straight to a wedding, so have been celebrating other people, not myself. I think it will really sink in when I start getting stuck into life in a First City of London battery and the role of being an airborne soldier.
2: What was going through your mind, though, when you received your beret?
1: I don't know if you've seen the process, but it's they shout out the numbers and you come to attention, say, sir, and then they say pass or fail. So they said 28, and they said, sir, and then they said pass. And I honestly was delayed to then say sir again because I just couldn't quite believe that it had even happened. I was still expecting to hear the fail and be marched off the parade square.
2: And in that moment, did you also realise you'd made history too?
1: Only when the colonel who was inspecting the parade came round and told me. I'd heard rumours that that I might be, but really I think that was when it sunk in and I knew for certain that no woman had done this before.
2: And that takes it to an even higher level, doesn't it? I mean, the level of difficulty to do what you've done is insane, but to also achieve that, what does it mean to you?
1: Honestly, it is. I'm incredibly proud of myself, obviously, because it's been a year of training and day in, day out to get here. But my overwhelming feeling is just the hope that this inspires other women to give it a go. We have such a massive job to do of getting more women through arduous courses. If you get 10 on the start line, not one, think how much more likelihood there is of having 1, 5, 10 that pass. And I just hope that people who might identify like and look like me might think, okay, I'll give it a go now.
2: What is your message to them in terms of what's required from a training point of view?
1: You've got to really want it. When it's lashing it down with rain outside and you need to go out for 2 hours to complete a 10-mile tab, it can feel like the last thing that you want to do. So I think really think through what kind of arduous course and what the role is that you want after that arduous course, because you have to want it in the bad days and the good days. But equally, what's the worst that can happen? Put yourself forward, go up for the parachute conditioning course and see whether you have what it takes. You'll very quickly learn how far off the mark you are and what kind of training you would need to get yourself there. I mean, I failed the first time learning that I wasn't fit enough and came back and managed to pass. So I think the worst thing that you can do is eliminate yourself before you've even given it a go.
2: What is your motivation? Why did you put yourself through all of this?
1: Well, it's a lovely but emotional story. One of my best friends was in the Household Cavalry, Captain Lizzie Godwin, and she sadly passed away this time last year. She was a huge, huge inspiration for me as a woman in the military, and the last conversation that we have had before she passed, she said to me, "You need to go and give it a go. What's the worst that's going to happen?" as I just said. And so after she passed, it felt like my duty to try and follow in her footsteps, and genuinely I felt like she was there with me throughout the course. I actually passed on the anniversary of her death, which felt quite serendipitous of achieving what sadly she was never able to do.
2: What do you think she'd say?
1: She would probably scream very loudly and very unmilitarily, and then she would say, "I always knew you could do it. Go and inspire other people to have a go too now," because the thing with Lizzie is everything that she achieved, it was always about someone else then going and following in her footsteps. So hopefully now this is just the start, and more people are going to want to come through this process, or others, and I am here to support them if they want my 2 pence of advice.
0: Lance Corporal Grace Cussons talking to Sian Grezcheck Melbourne. You can read more on her story at forcesnews.com.

Anne-Marie, the Wilson and Smoking Jack remix of Unhealthy on BFES, the Forces station. How are we doing? It's George Wedlake with you right across the Forces world on Wednesday. It's the 16th of September. And you would have heard recently that Oasis, a little band that you may have come across before, have just announced a massive world tour for 2027. They're playing across the UK, Europe and America. 38 dates in total. 38 is going to be massive. And guess who's supporting them for all 38 dates? That's right, Richard Ashcroft. I mean, he won't have to worry about work for next year, will he? About getting bookings. His year's sewn up. And if the ticket pricing rumours are to be believed, he won't need to worry about getting another booking for a while. It's not about that, though. It's Richard Ashcroft, A Song for the Lovers.

0: It's new from Rachel Chinnariri. It's one song away from crying. And it's George Wedlake with you. Before that, Richard Ashcroft, A Song for the Lovers. We've got a few more, actually, before Lydia Tester takes over. We're going to cram them in. We've got KSI lined up. That new one from Barry Can't Swim as well. On top of that, we're looking ahead to what's going on in London tomorrow night, the Armed Forces Community Awards at Soldiering On. BFBS.
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0: It's KSI and it's Holiday playing on BFBS, the Forces station. We are going to get back to the music in just a moment because, as promised, Barry Can't Swim and Dance, Dance, Dance is on the way, the new one. But first, this Thursday in London, tomorrow, the Armed Forces Community Awards, as Soldiering On will be taking place. It celebrates the exceptional achievements of the military community, from serving personnel, their families, veterans, and those that support them. With 12 award categories and an exceptional field of nominees, choosing the winners is no easy task. Fortunately, two of the categories were decided by the public, though. Natasha Renault has been speaking to the award's CEO, Ren Kapoor MBE, to find out more.
1: One of them is the Animal Partnership, and the other one is the Inspiration Award. And both of those categories, including all the other categories as well, there's 12 categories in total, are quite remarkable. But let me just give you some examples. So the Animal Partnership has Bravehound, Serenity and Hounds for Heroes, and all three of them are so worthy. But if you think of why they exist, it's for individuals that they support, their beneficiaries that may have gone through trauma, they may have some other complexity, and it helps with them. You know, the ones that are our four-legged friends, the dogs in particular, are also companions, but the horse is also four-legged, but also finding that tranquility and calmness through what Horse Serenity do. So that's the Animal Partnership. So I haven't chosen one, it's all three. And then you've got the Inspiration Award. I am just glad that I don't have to do any judging, and I'm actually barred from judging. So we've got Nigel Seaman, Craig Wood, and also Rick Clement. And I wouldn't be able to choose between the three of them. But they went to public vote. One of them will take the gong, but absolutely the others, they're giants in their own way. And it wouldn't be possible for anyone to do what they're able to do in the same way as what these finalists do without standing on the shoulder of giants. So congratulations to all 36 finalists. And that's a snapshot of six.
2: It sounds incredible, really inspirational people. What's been the most surprising lesson that you've learned from those people recognised by the awards?
1: I think what I would always revert back to, Natasha, is that the humility of the stories and the power behind those stories. You cannot be anything but moved. And you walk away from the awards and hearing those stories being totally inspired. And you know, we all have tough days. And then you come to something like the Armed Forces Community Awards and you just put a perspective on everyday little bumps in the road. And you think, you know, that is why we are so together as a community. So I wouldn't say it's a surprise, but it's a regular reminder of how special our community is.
2: They really are, and I can't wait to join you for these awards. But just tell us, how do the awards help build connections across the military and civilian communities?
1: Part of our raison d'etre is connecting people. It's always been that. So you will have heard me say over the years, if one connection is made tonight for every single individual that they didn't have before, we've done our job. And one of the things that continues to be said about the Armed Forces Community Awards and Soldiering On is that connections get made. We meet our friends, the people we have meetings with, we're able to break bread. But if you look at the newest category, which is connecting society, it leans right into the veterans strategy as well of celebrate, support, and connect. So convening. So there's those three that are really important, and I think the awards really bring that out.
0: That was Natasha Renault chatting to Ren Kapoor, MBE, the CEO of the Armed Forces Community Awards at Soldiering On, which will be taking place at a glittering ceremony in London this Thursday evening, so tomorrow night. And on this show, there'll be updates throughout. I won't be here, but Jess Bracey will be in the studio and we'll have a team there at the awards ceremony, making it feel like you're there as well.
3: This is a game. Whatever I play to you, you play back to me. Play that.

It's Barry Can't Swim with Dance, Dance, Dance. Pretty much then, wrapping things up with me for today. I'll be back on Friday from 4pm UK time. Jess Bracey will be here this time tomorrow from 4 until 7. But in the meantime, so much coming your way, including Lydia Tester after your news for 7pm UK time. Kicking things off with Stockport's Finest as well. And I've got one from Olivia Rodrigo to leave you with after James and She's a Star. Have a cracking rest of Wednesday and we'll catch up soon. Have a good one.

0: Two senior army officers have been cleared of failing to deal with allegations made by a teenage soldier who later took her own life. Jaisley Beck was sexually assaulted by a senior colleague 5 months before her death in 2021. Colonel Samantha Shepherd was facing a court-martial, but a judge concluded there was insufficient evidence against her. Major James Hook has also been cleared of not dealing with the issue properly. In a statement, Jaisley's mum, Liam McCready, says despite the outcome, it remains true to say the army let her daughter down very badly. A British soldier who died in Ukraine in a road traffic accident on Saturday has been named as Major Paul Wilkes. The Ministry of Defence says the 40-year-old was a professional officer who embodied the best of the UK military, and he was a proud family man devoted to his wife and two sons. He commissioned from Sandhurst in 2012, joining the Intelligence Corps, where he remained throughout his career. Major Wilkes had deployed on multiple operational tours, including to Afghanistan. NATO's Secretary General has praised the UK for its defence spending. Speaking alongside Andy Burnham, Mark Rutte said Britain is leading, along with allies, the pushback against what he called Russia's dangerous and reckless campaign against us.
1: Your team are totally invested in the organisation and the need to stay as strong as possible. And what we see today is also, when it comes to defence spending, that there is a societal dividend. Jobs and economic growth, there are so many opportunities coming from it, but also it shows you that the United Kingdom has this huge advantage when it comes to your innovative technology, your sectors, your universities.
0: Police in Suffolk searching for a missing three-year-old say they've found the body of a child in a lake. Noah Woods, who is non-verbal and partially deaf, disappeared from a playground in Brantham on Tuesday afternoon. Superintendent Tom Pearce says formally identification is yet to take place, but the boy's family has been informed.
2: The discovery of the body is currently being treated as not suspicious, but unexplained. The coroner will be informed of this development. First and foremost, our thoughts are with Noah's family and all those who knew him. We have been overwhelmed by the outpouring of public support and people putting on their boots to help us with the search. I'm sure you appreciate that the family now need time, space and privacy.
0: A man who spray-painted pro-Palestine slogans onto a statue of Sir Winston Churchill in Parliament Square while wearing a Palestine Action boiler suit has been found not guilty of criminal damage. Casper Sangiorgi, a 39-year-old Dutch activist, was acquitted at Southwark Crown Court. And Amazon's announced a pay rise for its frontline staff in the UK. It says full-time salaries will begin at a minimum of £31,408. That's the latest. I'm Victoria Lawrence.
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The Blossoms and Charlemagne. It's playing on BFBS, the Forces Station. A very warm welcome to you. It's Lydia Tester with you. Wherever you are around the Forces world today, thanks so much for hanging out with me. On the way, we are throwing it back to the noughties. We've got some Anastasia coming up for you, and we've got Slater with brand new Chanel's coming up as well. Is that how you say her name? I think it is. And we are going to be hearing about what's been going on in the showbiz news with our Peter Johnson. It's all to come, but right now, it's Petal and Ariana Grande.

Years and Years and Starstruck. Now, if you maybe don't fancy the music all the time, then did you know that BFBS has plenty of podcasts you can listen to? 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

Honestly, there is just something about the early noughties era that just has a special place in my heart. It's Anastasia and Left Outside Alone. If you're not belting that tune, what are you doing? On the way, we've got the brand new one from Slater coming up for you. It's after Kendrick Lamar and Not Like Us.

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It's Cast and All Right. It's playing right here on BFBS, the Forza Station. Before that, brand new Chanel's and Slater. Apparently, that's not very good English, so you shouldn't be saying that. But the song is a banger, so we'll let it slide this time. Hope you're good. Hope you're well. We are getting into the cozy seasons. And I know wherever you are around the Forces world, it could be different. Maybe it's hotter, maybe it's colder. But I still think the burr seasons, so September, October, November, December, you feel cozy regardless, just because that's kind of what we know, I suppose. So I'm excited for good TV. I'm excited for hot chocolates. I think pumpkin spice is making a comeback as well, if you're into your pumpkin spice lattes. I know that there's going to be loads of autumnal vibe things happening, pumpkin patches, all that good stuff. So get yourself into cozy season mindset, because we're here for the long haul.

Who Girl, a male angel and Ultranauts with Moving to the Sun, contradicting exactly what I just said. I'm giving you a whiplash talking about all the seasons in this short space of time, but we are going to go back to the autumnal vibes, because if you're over in Zenilaga, this one is for you. Because since Friday last week until the 1st of November, you can get yourself down to the Garden Show Pumpkin Festival, okay? You can check their website for more details, including ticket prices and opening times. You can check it out on the Zenilaga Garrison Facebook page as well. But just a few things I want to highlight, okay? The park is packed with 11 massive pumpkin sculptures. That is so cool. I cannot wait to see some photos of that one. And nearer Halloween, there is going to be a kids' ghost walk happening. So you can check out everything that's coming up over the coming weeks. Make sure you do. It's going to be lots of fun, and you can get into your cozy clothing as well. Now on the way, we've got Peter Johnson giving us the latest in the showbiz news. We've got some Christina Aguilera coming up for you as well after James Bay and Hold Back the River.

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0: Hi, I'm Peter Johnson, and here's a roundup of your latest showbiz and entertainment news. Well, it was huge news this week from Netflix as they confirmed that The Inbetweeners are coming back. After months of speculation, the streaming giants confirmed that Will, Simon, Jay and Neil will all be returning for a third movie. A teaser trailer dropped online showing all the boys squeezing into Simon's iconic Fiat, and it was great to see the whole original cast involved too. It's 12 years since we last checked in with The Inbetweeners, who'll be into their 30s now, and last time we saw them, they were on a wild lad's holiday in Australia. It'll be interesting to see how adult life's treating them. The Inbetweeners 3 is now in production, although as of yet, there's no confirmed release date. Sir Tom Jones has confirmed that he won't be returning as a judge to The Voice as the ITV singing competition returns for its 14th series. The Welsh legends appeared in all but one season of the show since it first aired on the BBC in 2012. It turns out, though, that it's not a decision the 86-year-old was on board with. He wrote on social media, "To be clear, I did not want to leave The Voice as I loved the show and really appreciate the audience. ITV made this decision and I was just told recently." Reports suggest that ITV are looking to include Jones in a reduced role, but the judging panel is set for a complete overhaul. Both H and Cheryl are rumoured to be taking over one of the famous swivelling chairs, but the channel's not confirmed anything yet. And finally, Channel 4's confirmed the new series of The Great British Bake Off will kick off on Tuesday the 22nd of September. Bake Off's entering its 17th series and for the first time welcomes Nigella Lawson to the judging panel alongside Paul Hollywood. I'm Peter Johnson and that's your roundup of the latest showbiz and entertainment stories.
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Taylor Swift, I knew it, I knew you. Who is as excited about The Inbetweeners as I am? It is going to be so fun to see what they are doing in their adult lives. Thank you so much, Peter Johnson, for that one. Let's get some Harry Styles on for you. It's Late Night Talking.

Harry Styles and Late Night Talking. The man has announced a few more shows next year for his Together Together tour, and he is keeping it small and intimate, but in stadiums, if that makes any sense. But then what? Then what is he going to do? He's got the fans up in arms. I will leave that up to the imagination. Let's throw it back to the 90s now. We've got a bit of Charles and Eddie. It's Would I Lie to You?

Would I Lie to You? It's playing right here on BFBS, the Forces Station. Now Forces News is on the way for you with your latest headlines, some Savage Garden coming up. But first, a little bit of Beyonce for you. It's Break My Soul.

0: Two army officers have been cleared by a court-martial of failing to deal properly with abuse allegations made by a teenage soldier who took her own life 5 months later. Rosie Layden has more.
1: Colonel Samantha Shepherd and Major James Hook were accused of conduct prejudicial to good order and service discipline in connection with the death of 19-year-old Gunner Jaisley Beck. Prosecutors had told the court Shepherd and Hook had let down Gunner Beck after she reported an incident about the behaviour of Warrant Officer Webber. But today, Colonel Shepherd and Major Hook left court after the judge advocate directed the board to return not guilty verdicts. In the case of Colonel Shepherd, it was the prosecution who conceded they didn't have the evidence to convict, and she walked free this morning. Following a submission from Major Hook's defence team this afternoon, the court also concluded he had no case to answer. The judge advocate again directed the board to return a not guilty verdict.
0: In a statement, Jaisley's mum said despite the outcome, the army let her daughter down very badly. The Ministry of Defence has named the British soldier who died in Ukraine last week. Major Paul Wilkes was killed in a road traffic accident away from the front lines. He was 40 years old and married with two sons. His commanding officers paid tribute to him, saying he was a man of great intellect with a sharp sense of humour. Andy Burnham has assured NATO Chief Mark Rutte the UK UK's commitment to the alliance remains despite the change in Prime Minister. The pair met face-to-face for the first time today at a research facility in Oxfordshire. Downing Street says they agreed Britain was a leader in defence technology and discussed how the UK could further support innovation within the alliance. General Sir Richard Sheriff, a former senior NATO commander, is sceptical.
2: Britain traditionally has been a really strong pillar in NATO, and it would be really good to see it again. But to see it again, I think we've got to see a plan to achieve defence spending of 3.5% by 2035 and real commitment. And most importantly, in the shorter term, the proper funding of the Defence Investment Plan.
0: Police searching for a missing three-year-old in Suffolk say they've discovered a body in a pond. Noah Woods, who was non-verbal and partially deaf, disappeared in the village of Brantham yesterday afternoon. The death's being treated as unexplained but not suspicious. Superintendent Tom Pearce has been thanking the volunteers who've been out looking for him.
3: We have been overwhelmed by the outpouring of public support and people putting on their boots to help us with the search. As a parent myself, I completely understand why people would want to help, and such a response is one that typifies the strong sense of community.
0: A right-wing extremist who called for the killing of migrants and minorities has been jailed for 5 years. Ivan Jennings admitted encouraging terrorism in online forums. And Manchester United are just kicking off against Brighton in the EFL Cup at Old Trafford. That's the latest. I'm Victoria Lawrence.

What a way to kick things off. Savage Garden and Affirmation, throwing it back to the early noughties with that one, kicking off the hour on BFBS, the Forces station. It's Lydia Tester with you. Hope you're well, wherever you are around the Forces world today. Thanks so much for hanging out. What is to come this hour? Well, we got brand new Miley on the way. We've got some Liam Gallagher for you as well. With all this Oasis stuff going on, how could we not? And we are heading over to Aldershot to hear about a new barracks being worked on. So more on that very shortly. Right now, some Sabrina Carpenter for you. Such a funny way.

George Michael, Mary J. Blige, and Az. Throwing it back to 1999 with that one. If you're over in the Falkland Islands, how are you doing? I hope you're well wherever you are listening from there today. Just a quick reminder for you. Every Wednesday, so this evening at the Oasis Cafe, is quiz night. Teams and individuals are welcome. It is £1 entry per person, and there are prizes for the top three winning teams. So if you think you have what it takes, make sure you've got yourself a table. Let's get Billie Eilish on now. It's Birds of a Feather.

0: Billie Eilish and Birds of a Feather. It's such a good tune from her. Now on the way, Liam Gallagher with Better Days, but first some brand new Miley for you. This is Bass Persuades.
1: Let's go.

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Liam Gallagher and Better Days. It's playing right here on BFBS, the Forces Station. Now, on the way, we're heading over to Aldershot to see what's been going on there. It's coming up after Ellie Goulding and Anything Could Happen.

0: Ellie Goulding and Anything Could Happen. It's playing right here on BFBS, the Forces Station. Now, soldiers from 9 Battalion Remi will soon have a brand new workshop at Mons Barracks in Aldershot. The state-of-the-art facility is expected to be completed by next spring and provide improved working conditions for those based there. Natasha Renault joins some of the soldiers who will be using the workshop for a first look inside. The battalion's second-in-command, Major Alex Thompson, was also there to get a preview of the new workshop.
1: Since battalion was formed, it's basically been using repurposed hangars, waiting for this workshop to be built. The troops are going to love coming in here. It's all nice and new. Yeah, it'll be good.
2: Lieutenant Colonel Steve Forrest, Army HQ, basing and infrastructure. Why has this been delivered?
3: So this has been delivered as part of a wider Defence Estate Optimisation Programme, delivering a modernised estate. 9 Battalion Remi have come into this area. They needed the facilities to live, to work, to train, and we've been delivering facilities for them to do that. This facility is part of it.
2: Alan Thompson, Chief Executive of Aspire Defence. Can you just describe the workshop for us?
4: It's a sort of big, massive new workshop. Biggest one I think we've ever done. Been at it for about 18, 20 months, nearing completion. For 9 Battalion Remi, massive crane, lovely big open workshop space. Obviously the Army tell us what they want, we design it, so it's had a lot of customer input. So I'm really hopeful that when they do move in, they think, wow, yeah, this is what I asked for. I'm ex-Remi. I would have dreamed about a workshop like this when I was serving. To get something custom built, it's a dream come true, really. Not everyone gets facilities like this, so I think they'll be in a very sort of privileged position.
5: My name's Barry Ray. I'm DIO Programme Manager looking after this project.
2: I feel like I heard something about when you were trying to start the building work, there was something you discovered under the ground. Is that right?
5: Well, in the early days, when you're digging in the ground, you're never quite sure what you're going to find. We did find some unexploded ordnance, which made everyone's day very, very interesting, I can assure you. The team kicked into action, tremendous response. It was one of the very best reactions we've seen in construction for a very long time. The site was just shut down for a small march of days while we dealt with things and made sure there wasn't anything else, and then we were back in business straight away.
2: And let's hear from some of the soldiers who are going to be using the workshop.
6: I am Corporal Watts. I serve with 9 Battalion Remi as a Class 1 metalsmith. 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
7: I'm WO2 Steve Bradley. I'm the AQMS of the Vehicles, Armours and Metalsmith section within 9 Battalion Remi. 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
8: My name's Sergeant Holton and I'm currently serving with 9 Battalion Remi. It's a fantastic facility. They've really paid attention to our needs and the requirements that we have to make sure that we're legally compliant as well as able to complete our job to such a high standard that the Army require.
0: That was Natasha Renault chatting to soldiers from 9 Battalion Remi about a new barracks that is being built for them at Mons Barracks in Aldershot.
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Royal Blood and 10 over 10. It's the latest one from them. Still to come, some Lewis Capaldi on the way for you, some Zara Larsson and Pink Pantheress. You know the tune I'm on about as well. But first, taking it back to 2007 with this one, it's Kate Nash and Foundations.

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Lewis Capaldi, one of the more upbeat ones from him with Forget Me. Before that, it was Zara Larsson and Pink Panthers with Midnight Sun. Let's get a bit of Bebe Rexha, David Guetta on for you right now. It's Sad Girls.

So true from Bebe Rexha and David Guetta. It's Sad Girls. Now on the way, Forces News with the latest headlines, but a couple songs to take us there. We got some Post Malone and Morgan Wallen coming up for you with I Had Some Help after The Beautiful South and Don't Marry Her.

0: has also been cleared of not dealing with the issue properly. In a statement, Jaisley's mum, Leanne McCready, says despite the outcome, it remains true to say the army let her daughter down very badly. A British soldier who died in Ukraine in a road traffic accident on Saturday has been named as Major Paul Wilkes. The Ministry of Defence says the 40-year-old was a professional officer who embodied the best of the UK military, and he was a proud family man devoted to his wife and two sons. He commissioned from Sandhurst in 2012, joining the Intelligence Corps, where he remained throughout his career. Major Wilkes was recently awarded the Long Service and Good Conduct Medal. A body's been found in a pond by police searching for a missing three-year-old boy in Suffolk. Noah Woods was last seen in a playground in Brantham yesterday afternoon. His disappearance prompted hundreds of volunteers to join in the search. It's not being treated as suspicious. Sky's Emma Birchley's in the village.
1: People quite clearly crying, hugging, a very sombre atmosphere, not saying much at all, and actually the police too, some of the officers, emotional.
0: It's understood a man accused of being the so-called Putney pusher has been found dead at his home. 44-year-old Nicholas Brandon was arrested in June in connection with a 2017 incident where a woman was pushed into the path of a bus in southwest London. Police say the man's death in Chiswick is not being treated as suspicious. The United Nations is warning that 400 buildings in Gaza are at risk of caving in as rescue work continues at the site of a collapsed block. It's been damaged by an earlier Israeli airstrike. At least 21 people have been killed. Higher fuel prices and airfares pushed up by the Iran war have seen inflation rise again. The rate of price rises hit 3.1% in August, up from 2.9% the previous month. The Bank of England's target is 2%. PM Andy Burnham says next month's budget will be challenging, but he insists it'll address the cost of living.
2: It's why VAT will come off electricity bills in a few weeks' time. It's why we're taking action on bus fares and other things, just to give people that little bit of help, and that will need to continue. But there's a lot of resilience in the British economy.
0: And two early goals from Manchester United have helped give them a 2-1 lead at half-time over Brighton in the EFL Cup at Old Trafford. Aston Villa are also 2-1 up against Coventry. That's the latest. I'm Victoria Lawrence.
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Sienna Spyro and Great Expectation. Kicking off the hour, we had Jason Derulo and Riding Solo. You're listening to BFBS, the Forces Station. Lydia Tester with you, wherever you are around the Forces world. Thanks so much for hanging out today. On the way, we are going to be talking what's on BFBS TV. So for you guys overseas, you know exactly what you can expect. We've got some Biffy Clyro coming up for you. We've got the latest from Jungle on the way as well. But right now, let's get straight back into it. Tom Grennan, and How Does It Feel?

Leanne Rimes and Can't Fight the Moonlight. It's on BFBS, the Forces Station. Still to come, the latest from Charlie XCX with Camera. It's after Biffy Clyro and goodbye.

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0: that's what I need, cause it's the only way to feel like I'm not actually me.
1: Charlie XCX and Camera, it's the girl that literally never rests. She is constant. She is everywhere. And we are not sick of her yet. On the way, we're going to have a look at what's on BFBS TV for you. It's coming up after the Lightning Seeds and the Life of Riley.

The Lightning Seeds and The Life of Riley. It's such an uncommon name, but I actually do have a friend called Riley, so this song always reminds me of him. It's a good name, to be fair. On BFBS TV, let's have a little look what you got coming up. We'll do to this evening, UK time, and tomorrow as well, just so you got some variation in there. But you can check it all out for yourself, bfbs.com/TV guide. 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So on your tellies this evening, depending on where you are around the forces world, you've got Rocky 5 on BFBS Extra. That is on at 20 to midnight UK time later on today. You've also got new England Till I Die, a documentary on Channel 4. That's at 10 p.m. UK time. And it's a documentary following the far-right protests against Britain's asylum seekers. A quick one for tomorrow as well on BFBS Extra at 20 past 11 UK time. There is the premiere of They Them, a group of teenagers at an LGBTQ plus conversion camp endures unsettling psychological techniques while being stalked by a mysterious masked killer. So if you're interested in any of that or seeing what else is out there, bfbs.com/TV guide is where you need to go.

Ollie Murs and Heart Skips a Beat before that. It's the latest one from Jungle, Someday, Somewhere. Still to come, U2 on the way for you after some Addison Rae and Diet Pepsi.

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It's you two and Vertigo. It's playing right here on BFBS, the Forces Station. It's Lydia Tester with you on the way. We've got tunes from the likes of Andy C and Becky Hill with Indestructible. Right now, a little bit of country for you. It's Ella Langley and Be Her.

Andy C and Becky Hill with Indestructible. Now, if you're into your sport, this one is defo for you. 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But in the run-up to that, we have a game called The Predictor, okay? So you need to guess. I mean, it's pretty self-explanatory, but you need to guess with your predictions how many goals are going to be scored in these two matches, okay? So you've got Brighton versus Arsenal and Hibs versus Aberdeen for this week. 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
1: Yeah. Usher, baby.

0: Two senior army officers, Colonel Samantha Shepherd and Major James Hook, have been cleared of failing to deal with allegations made by a teenage soldier who later took her own life. Jaisley Beck was sexually assaulted by a senior colleague 5 months before her death in 2021. Rosie Layden has more.
1: In the case of Colonel Shepherd, it was the prosecution who conceded

0: saying he was a man of great intellect with a sharp sense of humour. Andy Burnham has assured NATO chief Mark Rutte the UK's commitment to the alliance remains despite the change in Prime Minister. The pair met face-to-face for the first time earlier at a research facility in Oxfordshire. Downing Street says they agreed Britain was a leader in defence technology and discussed how the UK could further support innovation within the alliance. General Sir Richard Sheriff, a former senior NATO commander, is sceptical.
1: Britain traditionally has been a really strong pillar in NATO, and it would be really good to see it again. But to see it again, I think we've got to see a plan to achieve defence spending of 3.5% by 2035 and real commitment. And most importantly, in the shorter term, the proper funding of the defence investment plan.
0: Police have praised the hundreds of volunteers who helped search for a missing boy in Suffolk after recovering a body. 3-year-old Noah Woods disappeared from a playground in Brantham. The body was found in a pond 24 hours later. The news prompted emotional scenes at a leisure centre where locals were organising searches.
2: The mood literally dropped. We've been drawn to that area twice today, and unfortunately, the last time we were there, he was found.
3: It hits like a dagger in a way. Trying to keep emotions in check has been difficult throughout the day.
4: It's a sad time, it really is, but the community here have been absolutely lovely.
0: Schools in England are to get extra money for teachers' pay. They'd been expected to fund some of this year's 3.5% teachers' pay increase from within their existing budgets. The National Education Union welcomed the step. And Manchester United let a 2-goal lead slip as they lost 3-2 at home to Brighton. United are out of the EFL Cup. That's the latest. I'm Victoria Lawrence.

Justin Timberlake and Cry Me a River. Honestly, that song is just timeless. It's so good every time I hear it. What a way to kick off the hour. It's Lydia Tester with you. You're listening to BFBS, the Forces Station. We got another hour together and we've got a brand new, fresh new music track coming your way, as well as the likes of Stella Lefty coming up for you. We've also got some Lizzo and Cardi B, Kylie Minogue. Oh, it's going to be a fun one. Let's get straight into it, shall we? Right now, let's get Teddy Swims on for you. It's Guilty.

0: and the one I love. It's playing right here on BFBS Forces Station. Okay, we got to talk BFBS Big Salute Day. It's less than a month till the big day now, which is on the 8th of October. It's going to be a brilliant day of radio, so make sure you're sticking with us at BFBS Radio. 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Basically, you need to do a sponsored climb. That is how we are raising money this year. The presenters at BFBS all over the forces world have so many things going on, but we really want your help as well. 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Are you going to climb your favourite hill? Are you going to get on the Stairmaster at the gym? Get creative with it. Why not? Then your local team can share your story and you can be a part of the big day as well. It's so exciting. The countdown is on.
1: 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Climb.

This cowboy song from Sting. Now there's a party on the way this coming Saturday taking place up at Shady's. Yep, SCAF, which if I remember correctly is Supply Chain Accounts Flight. They're hosting an open night at Shady's in the SAMS, that's Supply and Air Movement Squadron. Let's make it easy. Let's make it easy, please. Anyway, it's this Saturday, 7 o'clock. Admission is £3, but £1 of that will go to the Nepal charity, so that's going to be worth going along. It's an evening of fun. We can't guarantee the summer weather yet, so if you're turning up in your swimmers, you might be a bit embarrassed, but welcome to go along anyway. There'll be a barbie, there'll be drinks, there'll be a DJ, and there'll be a bus running up from 12 Pack at 7 and 20 past 7 in the evening. If you want a ticket, we'll continue the acronyms, because you can get them from the LVP clerk in SAMS. Oh, just make it easy, why don't you? That's a low-value purchase clerk in the Supply and Air Movement Squadron, which is in Building 22. Ah, check me out. Here's Deacon Blue and Twist and Shout. Change.

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0: 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You'll definitely know it. But it's a new collab. So Armin van Buuren, Pete Tong and Poppy Bascom get together for this take on Tucker's Miracle. 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

0: It is so fun to hear Poppy Bascom's voice on this track. 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

Ray and her sisters Absolutely and Emma for this absolutely astounding track. It's called Joy, and I think that's exactly what it radiates. Before that, Lizzo and Cardi B with Rumours. It's playing right here on BFBS, the Forces Station. It's Lydia Tester with you, and I just love when we hear good music. Honestly, it just makes me so happy. We got some Samba on the way for you. We got some Jonas Blue and Dakota with Fast Car coming up as well. But right now, throwing it back to the early noughties, a time near and dear to my heart. It's Kylie Minogue and Can't Get You Out of My Head.

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Have your say and you can get yourself entered into the next prize draw to win some online shopping vouchers. 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It's on tonight.

Silver Bumper, and on tonight it's playing right here on BFBS, the Forces Station. Well, that's it from me. Wherever you are around the Forces world, thanks so much for hanging out with me today. Have a fantastic day, night, wherever, whatever you're doing. I hope it's a good one. Nikki Smith has got you company next. Forces News on the way for you as well with your latest headlines right now. The New Radicals, and You Get What You Give.

0: soldier who died in Ukraine in a road traffic accident on Saturday has been named as Major Paul Wilkes. The Ministry of Defence says the 40-year-old was a professional officer who embodied the best of the UK military, and he was a proud family man devoted to his wife and two sons. He commissioned from Sandhurst in 2012, joining the Intelligence Corps, where he remained throughout his career. Two army officers have been cleared by a court-martial of failing to deal properly with abuse allegations made by a teenage soldier who took her own life 5 months later. Rosie Layden has more.
1: Colonel Samantha Shepherd and Major James Hook were accused of conduct prejudicial to good order and service discipline in connection with the death of 19-year-old Gunner Jaisley Beck. Prosecutors had told the court Shepherd and Hook had let down Gunner Beck after she reported an incident about the behaviour of Warrant Officer Weber. But today, Colonel Shepherd and Major Hook left court after the judge advocate directed the board to return not guilty verdicts. In the case of Colonel Shepherd, it was the prosecution who conceded they didn't have the evidence to convict, and she walked free this morning. Following a

0: Accused of saying Princess Diana would be forgotten soon enough. Her brother, Earl Spencer, claims in a new book the then Prince Charles made the comment days after her death. But a royal spokesperson warned grief can cloud reason and colour memory. Sky's royal correspondent Laura Bundock.
1: This is a really remarkable intervention from the palace, a very robust response. They do not normally comment on books, and we only need to go back to the publication of Prince Harry's memoir, Spare. The palace at that point said nothing.
0: Inflation's risen to a five-month high. The acceleration in the rate of price rises to 3.1% last month will put pressure on the Bank of England to raise interest rates on Friday. And Fleetwood's reward for beating Sheffield United is a home draw against Arsenal in the fourth round of the EFL Cup. Brighton's victory over Manchester United tonight means they could now play Manchester City. That's the latest. I'm Victoria Lawrence.

Warren. It's Emerald Eyes from his number one album, Wild Child, on BFBS, the Forces Station. And before that, Portugal, The Man, and I Feel It Still. Hope you're well then. Here we go again. Another hour with me, Nikki Smith. And it's nearly the end of Wednesday. Hope you've had a good Wednesday, whatever you've been doing. Good morning if you're listening, in Brunei. Happy Thursday, just getting going, or maybe you're just finishing off that shift. Well, we've got the Dandy Warhols up next, a bit of Katie Baser and Calvin Harris to come, and your Forces story.

0: Such a good song, that. Okay, we have got your forces story covered. And coming your way then, talking about the Royal Irish Regimental Veterans Day. Find out more about that in just a bit. Katie Baser is next, and this is Oh Well.
1: Oh,

Hour. Can you jump on board then, please, for our fresh new music choice this week? As always, we have four for you to decide upon, which is your fave. Armin van Buuren, Pete Tong, Poppy Bascom have collaborated together for an old track, actually, Turkish Miracle. Maybe you're hearing it for the first time if you are a lot younger than me. Charlie Gia and Cat Burns with Small Talk. You've got Crystal Rudimental, 3-2-1, and Nothing But Thieves, A Different Kind of Happiness. Over to you for our track of the week, bfbs.com/music, and you can also vote on our socials. Todd Terry next then. 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

Calvin Harris and Jazzy with Satisfy, BFBS. Now, jokes aside, we always say that doing fitness is always bad for you. Well, obviously it's not, but the latest high rocks. Have you seen about this Australian athlete who soiled herself to continue? Joanna Witzrick went on to win the fitness race in Beijing, but high rocks admitted making a mistake by not reacting immediately. And some people have complained about it that were doing the competition as well. Not a good look.

0: say, I've never tried that high rocks thing. It looks probably a bit too hard for me, to be honest. So that's why I'm just leaving it to the people that want to carry crazy amounts of weights and stuff like that. But there's just that. The thing is, that girl, she won it. But the thing is that most people are just going to think about her soiling herself, not that she actually won the event. That she's going to be known more as the person that had a little poo-poo while she was exercising. Yeah, anyway, well done, Joanna. It is a very, very difficult competition and a world record holder as well. Right, let's move on. Then we've got your 40th story after this. This is Good Girl.
1: I miss you.

0: move like that.
1: New one from Clooney and Prosper and Tristan Henry. I'm not sure about that one. I kind of keep wanting to like it, but I think it needs to grow a bit more. Now, the Royal Irish Regimental Veterans Day is highly anticipated annual event in the regiment's calendar, held in Clonover Barracks in Belfast. Cherry Casey went along and asked the commanding officer of 2 Royal Irish, Lieutenant Colonel Wayne Nichols, why this day is so special.
2: It's a very important day because it brings together that golden thread of our veterans, our serving personnel and our cadets. But the focus primarily is on our veterans, and it's a day to be able to showcase their service. And for the veterans themselves, you know, throughout all our antecedent regiments to come together on a day and parade. And when we look at today in particular, one of the new standards from the Royal Irish Regiment Association will be on parade, and having been dedicated in Ballymena just 2 weeks ago at St Patrick's Church in Ballymena. So, when you look at what the veterans have done, and we all will become veterans, one day, and they acknowledge, their service to support. And we are, as serving personnel, we're here to support veterans today. It's important that the focus is on them, and I think it'll be a really, really enjoyable day.
3: Just as you were saying that, I was thinking it's lovely for the cadets, if they are thinking along the lines of a career, to know that it's right through life that you are part of this regiment, you are part of the family.
2: Yes, exactly, and we always showcase that this is a family regiment, and today we'll demonstrate that to everyone who participates, and those who can't join us today as well. And for the cadets on parade, hopefully they'll see if they can serve, whether it's regular or reserve, that they will be acknowledged and recognised right throughout their career and looked after.
3: And you mentioned the new standard. I mean, getting a new standard is a really big deal.
2: It's a huge deal, and this is a new association that was formed in Ballymena and North Antrim only over the last sort of year or two, and they've done a lot of fundraising for that to be able to purchase their new standard, and to have it dedicated in St Patrick's Church a couple of weeks ago, which I attended, and it was a really good event on a Sunday morning, and then they paraded through Ballymena itself. But then to be able to bring it here and show the other associations there's growth there within the veteran community, and because there's, when you look at a veteran, typically people will see maybe someone who's in their 60s, 70s, 80s, but actually you could be a veteran in your 20s, and it's really, really important that we have places that people can go no matter what age you are, and activities for them to do as well, because someone in their twilight years will want to do something different than someone who's a lot younger. So it's that breadth of offering to our veterans that's important, particularly from a regimental point of view.
3: And you've mentioned activities on the lighter side, because of course we have the parade, it's lovely, but there's a lot of socialising that happens before and after the parade.
2: Yes, there is indeed, and it's important that everyone who participates in today can chat and reminisce. There'll be a lot of reminiscing of old stories, but also for the veterans themselves to meet those who are currently serving and those who may serve in later years, to be able to speak to them and tell them their stories as well, because without that, then those stories that don't necessarily get published in a book may get lost. So it's good. I'll be good crack. BFM.

the wonderful Jonas Brothers on BFBS, and that is Sucker. Now, I don't know if you've managed to catch any of the BFBS sports show at the weekend, but Mark McKenzie's got a bit of a new competition, just for fun, but it's called The Predictor, and basically he's asking you to guess the number of goals in total. I suppose it's very similar to what you used to run before, but this time it's only two games that you need to give the prediction of the scores for. This weekend then, Brighton against Arsenal and Hibs versus Aberdeen. Goals at bfbs.com, and then you'll be able to listen to Mark and he'll be able to keep you in touch with all of the scores. 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Now, I'm going to go with three this weekend with those games. In total, yeah, three. Let me see if I'm correct. I like to kind of like have the update on the Monday to find out. Blossoms next.

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I live my day.

so good to hear that again. It's had another resurgence, hasn't it? Of course, this year, Zara Larsson and Lush Live. Hopefully going to be seeing her in December. I think she'll do a good show, actually. She's been doing the festival circuit recently. Just a heads up, by the way, that if you are fancying having a little sing-song yourself, the Military Wives Choir in Gibraltar is back after their summer break at 7:30 then every Wednesday at Helm Point, open to all women with a military connection. No audition and no experience is needed, and they like to have a chat and a cake and a good sing as well, which is obviously what it's all about. But, you know, get the socials done first of all. The Verve up next then. This is Lucky Man on BFBS, the Forces Station. A few more to go, and this is ahead of your Brunei breakfast show as well.

Tanzin, looking after your breakfast show. If you are listening in Brunei, good morning to you. Happy Thursday. Olivia Rodrigo on the way next. This is Stupid Song. It's BFBS.

0: A British soldier who died in Ukraine in a road traffic accident on Saturday has been named as Major Paul Wilkes. The Ministry of Defence says the 40-year-old was a professional officer who embodied the best of the UK military, and he was a proud family man devoted to his wife and two sons. He commissioned from Sandhurst in 2012, joining the Intelligence Corps, where he remained throughout his career. Two senior army officers, Colonel Samantha Shepherd and Major James Hook, have been cleared of failing to deal with allegations made by a teenage soldier who later took her own life. Jaisley Beck was sexually assaulted by a senior colleague 5 months before her death in 2021. Rosie Layden has more.
1: In the case of Colonel Shepherd, it was the prosecution who conceded they didn't have the evidence to convict and she walked free. Assistant Judge Advocate General Edward Legard said in the case of Major Hook, the evidence is of an inconsistent, vague and tenuous nature. Both the legal and evidential basis on which the Crown alleges prejudice is flawed and uncertain. Jaisley Beck's mother, Leanne McCready, left the court before this last verdict was read out, but the Judge Advocate requested his closing remarks be passed on to her, acknowledging the outcome is likely to cause some upset, and offered profound sympathy to the family and friends of Jaisley Beck.
0: Police searching for a missing 3-year-old in Suffolk say a body has been found. Superintendent Tom Pearce says dive teams made the discovery in Decoy Pond in Barantham, adding formal identification is yet to take place. It's not being treated as suspicious, but unexplained. Hundreds of people had joined the search for Noah Woods after he disappeared from a playground on Tuesday. The BBC's Joe Black reports from the village.
2: Just after 2:30 yesterday afternoon, Noah was captured on CCTV playing in the park. He'd been there with a relative. Then, shortly before 3, as they left, the little boy ran off towards a housing estate. Hundreds of people

0: The game's completely different. Didn't feel like the same game, and it's obviously certainly the same emotions at all. So we had the game exactly where we wanted it, and let it get away from us in a big way. So yeah, that's the story of the game.
1: That's the latest. I'm Simon Hunter.

Adela ain't in LA on BFBS. She's actually got a new song out, actually, called Nicole Kidman. Kind of bizarre, but hey. H and Bo are next. How you doing? It's me, Nikki.

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1: Now, in the last hour, I was talking about the Military Wives Choir, who meet up on Wednesdays, if they... you are listening in Gibraltar. 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Have fun.

Good throwback tune then to Snap and Rhythm is a Dancer. Now, I heard this yesterday, actually, about the show that Ariana Grande and Jonathan Bailey were originally set to feature in, and now the whole thing has actually been cancelled. It was a West End show, and, of course, Ariana pulled out of it, first of all, and then Jonathan Bailey has pulled out of it. So now they've actually said that they're just pulling the whole thing, which is really sad, actually. The show, though, is going to go on, as they say. The show continues. Empire Street Productions will retain the rights to a view to presenting the production in 2028. Not maybe going to have the same pull as Ariana and Jonathan, but, you know, there is hope. Maybe she'll reconsider it when she comes back into the limelight, and let's hope that it's sooner rather than later. Okay, Lil Nas X up now then. This is Star Walking on BFBS.

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Maroon 5, it is Maps on BFBS. Does anybody actually read a map nowadays? To be honest, I am like one of these people. I will just put it now in my sat nav and just go. I don't look at where I'm even going sometimes on the sat nav. I'll just let the whole thing do its thing. I mean, that's quite bad, isn't it? I should really have a little overview of where my sat nav has actually taken me. But no, I trust it explicitly. Do you know what I mean? Sunny Federa and Becky Hill would say something. It's just when it takes you around those really weird small roads sometimes. You go, no, this is definitely not the way.

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2: Hello, I'm Jacob Dyer, and this is Webmash, where we take a little look at some of the weird, wacky, and wonderful stories that have been trending online this week. First up, it's big news for capybara lovers. They are absolutely adorable, plus they tend to go viral on TikTok, but now the world's first ever albino capybara has been spotted. I've seen the photos, it looks adorable. I kind of want to go on a holiday to South America to just see if I can track down this capybara. Is that normal? Next up, with the summer season basically over in the UK, it has been revealed that apparently Brits are losing £171 million worth of food every single year to seagulls. So next year, hold on tight to your ice cream and guard your portion of chips with your life, because those seagulls, they're coming for you. On the topic of being at the seaside, what do you tend to do when you go to the beach? Well, students are going viral for carving a full-size pool table into the sand, and then they genuinely played real-life games of pool on the beach. It's creative, I'm so here for it, and I don't think the seagulls are going to be after the pool cues. On that note, that is your lot on Webmash for this week. To stay up to date with all of our Forces news and content, be sure to check out our socials. Bye for now.
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Fender with Get You Down. Oh, he's slipping right down out of the charts with Rein Me In with Olivia Dean, although he was there for like forever. But if you want to find out where he is, obviously not with that song, but Rein Me In, it is still in the top 10. You'll be able to listen to the chart show on Sunday at 5 o'clock with Elliot Darby. And thank you very much to Jacob, who I found out is a massive, massive F1 fan. And yeah, he's going to Azerbaijan this weekend. Is it this weekend? But anyway, whenever that is, he is heading there. So I hope that he has a good time. I didn't realise he is a Lewis Hamilton fan as well. Here's James Morrison now. Nelly Furtado with Broken Strings.

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talking about diamonds. The sequences are going to be out this weekend. Who's ready for it then? It's Strictly Come Dancing. It is returning at 7:25 to BBC One. We've got the new hosts, Emma Willis. I know she's just going to be amazing because she's just such a nice person. And of course, Josh Widdicombe and Johannes. Good luck.

is the newest single from Miley, and that is Bass Persuades. Although, do you know what? You didn't really like that one that came in at third place for our fresh new music from last week for the vote. Jake Bugg winning that one with 44%, and Miley just getting 21%. Is she going to make it into the charts this week? Is she going to stay there? You'll have to find out, as I mentioned before. Right, the girls are doing it together. Here they are, Lady Marmalade.

or Marmalade? Christina Aguilera, Pink, Little Kim and Maya, who cares? Those girls can belt out a tune. Ella Henderson with Rudimental. This is Alibi and takes you to the news.

0: A British soldier who died in Ukraine in a road traffic accident on Saturday has been named as Major Paul Wilkes. The Ministry of Defence says the 40-year-old was a professional officer who embodied the best of the UK military, and he was a proud family man devoted to his wife and two sons. He commissioned from Sandhurst in 2012, joining the Intelligence Corps, where he remained throughout his career. Two army officers have been cleared by a court-martial of failing to deal properly with abuse allegations made by a teenage soldier who took her own life 5 months later. Rosie Layden has more.
1: Colonel Samantha Shepherd and Major James Hook were accused of conduct prejudicial to good order and service discipline in connection with the death of 19-year-old Gunner Jaisley Beck. Prosecutors had told the court Shepherd and Hook had let down Gunner Beck after she reported an incident about the behaviour of Warrant Officer Webber. But today, Colonel Shepherd and Major Hook left court after the judge advocate directed the board to return not guilty verdicts. In the case of Colonel Shepherd, it was the prosecution who conceded they didn't have the evidence to convict, and she walked free this morning. Following a submission from Major Hook's defence team this afternoon, the court also concluded he had no case to answer. The judge advocate again directed the board to return a not guilty verdict.
0: The body of a child has been found in a pond in Suffolk more than 24 hours since the three-year-old boy went missing. Formal identification is yet to take place, but the family of Noah Woods, who disappeared from a Brantham playground, have been informed. Leslie Cherry is a member of Brantham Parish Council.
2: He was a very lively child and he ran very quickly, and the elderly gentleman that was looking after him just could not keep up with him. And that, I think, is something that the family will be dealing with and have been very strong and very kind about. It's just ended in such tragedy.
0: The United Nations is warning that 400 buildings in Gaza are at risk of caving in as rescue work continues at the site of a collapsed block. It had been damaged by an earlier Israeli airstrike. At least 21 people had been killed. Buckingham Palace has hit back after the King was accused of saying Princess Diana would be forgotten soon enough. Her brother, Earl Spencer, claims in a new book the then Prince Charles made the comment days after her death. But a royal spokesperson warned grief can cloud reason and colour memory. Sky's royal correspondent, Laura Bunduk.
3: This is a really remarkable intervention from the palace, a very robust response. They do not normally comment on books, and we only need to go back to the publication of Prince Harry's memoir, Spare. The palace at that point said nothing.
0: Fleetwood's reward for beating Sheffield United is a home draw against Arsenal in the fourth.